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2: Been battling addiction for 32 years. 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
3: These songs are here because each one of us gives, and myflr.org is a great place to start. You're here for a time such as this. Call 888-9976. This is how this radio station goes forward. I got to say thank you to some friends. Thank you, Rhonda, in Union City, Michigan, giving her gift of $100. She says, "You've touched my life and countless others. I am giving a memory of Shannon, who encouraged and blessed me tremendously." Rhonda, you just honored that sweet girl, Shannon. Thank you for that. Patricia in Mesa, thank you. She is kind of like Glory, who you just heard. She said, I love driving. And I'm listening to all these beautiful songs. The world is a fallen place and we're seeing more anger and bitterness and aggression. We need God. And so she gave $500.
4: And I asked for somebody to step up and maybe do a dollar a day for my friend Arliss. He tragically lost his daughter Maya to leukemia just a couple of years ago. And he faithfully gives every fall. And he does it because he says, "I can still see my little girl waving her hands to the Jesus songs," as she called it, his backseat. Well, Cyril and Flagstaff came alongside my friend Arliss. "Thank you for your dollar a day. I listen to the app. There are times I need to hear the word of encouragement." Do you know that during every single month, 20,000 people tune in on the app? And I'm talking about 100 countries. So, Cyril, you're not the only one. And by the way, many of those countries that we're talking about, you're not allowed to mention the name Jesus. It's illegal. You can't do that. And so there are people that are taking a big risk of faith just even having an app like that. So thank you for giving. Cyril, thank you for doing that, for helping provide the app. And for my friend, I just appreciate Arliss so much. And it's been a tough time. He misses his little girl.
3: Of course.
4: But he says, "When I listen in, it hurts. But it also, I'm reminded that I know where my little girl is."
3: That's sweet. It's a combo of grief and joy together.
4: It sure is.
3: Man, you're making this safe space. 888-888-9976. Thank you. Wow. You know who we just heard from? Kim in Phoenix. So we heard from Kim.
4: Oh, yes.
3: Last time we did some fundraising for Family Life Radio. Her kids are Zoe and Xander. And these guys collected their own $30 last year. And they donated it and ended up raising, with their inspiration, $3,000. People gave, like Zoe and Xander, be like that. And so people did. And they're doing it again. They're 12 and they're 14 years old. They have decided to give $30 a month. Wow.
4: Okay. Now, when I was 12 and 14, I was not hooking up money to a Christian radio station. I'm telling you right now. It would have gone for, gone to the candy store, maybe some matchboxes or, whatever else, saving money for a car. So Zoe and Xander, they've inspired us again, 12 and 14. Zoe and Xander, thank you. Kim, by the way, you have raised some incredible kids. So here's what we want to do in the next two songs. Let's take this Zoe and Xander challenge. They're hoping their 30 a month will inspire you. If there would

0: let's say, 10 of us doing the dollar a day, because that's what they did, that would raise over $3,000. Could we do that, if you're up to this, Sam, to do that in the next song?
1: One song?
0: All right, well, let's say two.
1: Two songs, okay.
0: Because they're twins. We'll give them twin songs. All right, so here's what you're thinking. What? Here's what you do right now. They're putting up their $30 a month, and they're asking you to join them at $30 a month. It's the Zoe Zander Twin Challenge. All
1: right? They're not twins. They're 12 and 14.
0: Oh, they're right.
1: But
0: sorry.
1: They're brother and sister, so.
0: They got both the Z's on there. That's where I got that from. Okay, so sorry about that. Probably Zoe's older than Xander. She reminds them of that all the time. So in this next song, would you consider joining these wonderful kids to the tune of $30 a month? It's the most popular giving level. And why is that? Because every day you have a dollar investment and lives touched and changed, and encouraging Zoe and Xander as well.
1: 888-888-9976, the Zoe and Xander Challenge. I'll send you a link. 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
0: Or one great way to give, you heard it just a moment ago from Cyril who gave it on the app. You could tap the app and give there.
1: Nice.
0: Or
1: myflr.org. I like to do that. If you don't feel like talking to someone and you've been talking to people all day, you're just like, you know what? I'm going to just do this. Do it online, myflr.org.
0: Okay, a couple of kids have gathered, so each given 15 a month to make it to the tune of 30 a month. 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
0: By the way, Zoe and Xander, we gave 30 a month. 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
1: Yay!
0: We'll make sure we hook you up. So you're all good to go. All right, here's the number again. Let's do that. I still think it could happen in one song. One song. $3,000 to come in to go.
1: Wow.
0: Zoe and Xander, you've inspired us.
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0: 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I've just got myself in deeper trouble. 888-888-9976.
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1: 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I heard.

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1: God is doing some amazing things right now. It's Family Life Radio. We're here because we're family funded. All of us joined together. And I'm going to give the phone number. It's 888-888-9976. $700 left to go in the Zoe and Xander challenge. Who are Zoe and Xander?
2: Well, Zoe is 14. Looks like Xander's 12. This isn't the first time they've done this, by the way. They actually jumped on board at 30 a month last year, and they wanted to do it again. And when we shared their story last year, like $3,000 came in of people that were encouraged by this wonderful couple of kids. Teenagers, my problem. So here's what's happened. We thought, they wanted us to raise another $3,000 to come alongside just to say, let's take the Zoe Xander challenge. And we thought, can we even do that in one song? Well,
1: you said that we could, and I was a little bit shaky on that. But look what's happening. I'm so encouraged by this. Lori, thank you. In Arizona, giving that gift of $1 a day all at once, $360. She's thankful Family Life Radio is on the air. And she said, we need these encouraging things. We need to know that God is here for us. Lori, you're making that happen.
2: Thank you. And here's somebody else, Diane and Mesa, doing $10 a month. And also in Mesa, don't know if you know each other, but Julie, let me introduce you to Diane because she just gave a gift of $300. Thank you. Yes.
1: Okay. A friend in Topeka, Kansas started giving at $100 a month.
2: What? 1K crew. Yes, woo! It is. And Dina in Albuquerque. Gave $1 a day, and we've been talking about this wonderful couple of kids, Zoe and Xander, but I'd also mention my friend Artis, and I've never met him, by the way, but every fall he would call in and give a gift, and he says, I'm giving because my daughter, Maya's in the back seat, and she's raising her hand. She said, Dad, we got to support the Jesus music. Well, a couple of years ago, Maya passed away because of leukemia. And he has given faithfully. I haven't heard from him yet this fall, but he's given faithfully. And he said, sometimes it's really hard because I look in that back seat and I can see her hand waving. And the songs, sometimes they hurt. It's bittersweet. But I want to keep giving because I want to help others who are in similar situations. And I want other little kids in the back seat waving their hands. So Zoe and Xander, Artis has given in years past so that you can continue. And so now they're doing the 30 a month. So this, see how it all works together. Dina in Albuquerque, thank you for doing that. She said, it helps me every day, especially when my father-in-law passed away just last year. Dean, I'm sorry. I hope your family's doing better. And God bless you for giving. And thank you for coming alongside my friend Artis.
1: So this is the beauty. I hope you can just see the beauty of people who go, this is worth keeping. This music about this Jesus music, just like Artis's daughter said, it's worth supporting. Zoe and Xander believe it. Do you believe it? 12-year-old and 14-year-old going, yep, we're going to put our own, each of them doing $15 a month. We're going to do that. Will you meet them? There's $700 left to go in the Zoe and Xander challenge. That'd be just two people doing $1 a day.
2: Mm-hmm. That's what they're doing. They pulled it. Listen, brothers and sisters don't get along very well, nope. But they're both coming in with 15 a month to make it look like $1 a day.
1: I'm pretty inspired. 888-888-9976. The Zoe and Xander challenge, myflr.org. In this next song, could we just see that taken care of? That there's two people who give that $1 a day. Or one person who goes ahead and goes the whole 700.
2: Actually, I'm going to let you go those two people at $1 a day, and I'm going to ask for somebody to give $3,000.
1: Really?
2: Seriously.
1: But okay.
2: Just let Zoe and Xander inspire you. You know, we talk all the time about, well, kids are all... Rah, rah, rah. Sometimes the kids will lead us. I think that's why Jesus said, unless you change and become like a child, you'll never even understand the kingdom of heaven. And they didn't complicate it. They didn't let anything get in the way. They just said, yep, we're going to do this. And they're inspiring others. So Sam's going to ask for a couple of people at $1 a day, but I'm going to ask for somebody to go, Zoe and Xander, you inspired me. I'm giving $3,000 all on my lonesome.
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1: Xander.
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1: 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Zoe and Xander challenge.
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0: Thank God that you are here for a time such as this, the Zoe and Xander Challenge. If you've ever seen young people do something that makes you go, oh, I'm not even brave enough to do that. Zoe and Xander decided, and they did this last year too. They gave $30 a month and it turned into $3,000. People who go, I want to be like Zoe and Xander, they started giving. So we said, could we do this again? And the need was there was $700 left in the Zoe and Xander Challenge. I know Tom said, I get that. I'm joining in with these young people, increased his monthly gift by $30 a month. So
1: thank
0: that's
1: you.
0: One of those positions.
1: So down to you at a dollar a day, you doing an all-in-once gift of $360 or joining them at $30 a month. They're each doing $15 a month, which is really cool. I mean, at 12 and 14 to each do $15
0: really
1: a month.
0: Cool kids.
1: That's big time sacrifice. And, you know, we've said this all along, right now we're about 22% of reaching the need to keep Family Life Radio on the air for the next year, 22%. And you're thinking, well, does 15 from a couple of kids make a difference? See, it absolutely does, because you're 15 bucks and somebody's 15 a month and somebody's 15,000, somebody's dollar a day. We've had lots of people do the 1K crew gift. We had Judy call in earlier today. And her challenge was, could there be 100 families that would give $500? Her life was impacted by Shannon. And she said, I'll give $500. And she doesn't have a lot of money. She works a couple of different jobs, including she's at the factory right now. She just texted me and said, I'm listening. And she said, would there be 100 families that would join me to say, I want to keep the station on because Shannon meant a lot and it's meant a lot in my life. And like 90 families have done that so far. It's everybody kind of coming together to make this happen. There's an old saying, and it is true. A little from a lot is going to put us over the top. And that's what family does. We all band together to come alongside and take care of others. And I can't thank you enough for doing that. And if you haven't, would you join Zoe and Xander, who've led the way? It was their idea to say, could we raise another $3,000? Because it was pretty fun last time.
0: And we're almost there. 888-888-9976. MyFLR.org. What is the need in order to just take it across for Zoe and Xander? One more person who could give that dollar a day or $360 all at once. MyFLR.org. One more person. 888-888-9976.
1: Well, maybe this will inspire you. I'd asked earlier, maybe that there would be some family that would step up and do all $3,000. So you were looking for two at a dollar a day. I was looking for somebody at 3,000. Well, Tom came in at the buck a day, so we're still missing that dollar a day. But a friend of the ministry has checked in. Are you ready for this? They want to give a $3,000 gift.
0: Yes.
1: However, it's going to be contingent on us doing our part. So here's what they want to do. In two songs, they don't, no name, right? They don't want their name mentioned. I'm not even allowed to mention the city. Okay, I get that. They want to put the spotlight on Jesus and Zoe and Xander. So, Sam, two songs, whatever you give to the Zoe Xander dollar for dollar match will be matched up to $3,000.
0: That's amazing. Okay, and you can go, well, that's just a bunch of numbers. I'm not sure what that all is. You know what it is, and we've heard this today. We've heard lives transformed. We had a young lady give her life to Christ on the phone this morning. We had a guy who's been in prison finally get set free from addiction and set free from prison, and he's living a life that's completely given to God, and his voice is so joyful. You're setting people free. Marriages are healed. People are consoled in their grief, and each gift that you give is just going, we're going to make sure that this ministry, this hope continues. Doesn't go without you. Doesn't go without me. This is just family funded. 888-888-9976. $3,000. So two songs to
1: two
0: match
1: songs.
0: This.
1: Yep. And whatever comes in, that's going to go in the total. Now, maybe you're on your way home today and it's just been a crummy day. And you're thinking, wow, it's just been, ugh. What a great way to rebound. And all of a sudden you make an investment and somebody comes alongside and doubles it. And you're going to impact on people like Joy, like today, who came to Christ, as Sam said just a moment ago. And I know you're going to impact Zoe and Xander because they're giving and
0: they're
1: listening,
0: waiting.
1: Right? And
0: they're waiting.
1: Like,
0: is this going to happen?
1: This is pretty cool. All right. So you have double the opportunity right now. Every gift that you give will immediately have double impact. And if we can raise $3,000, another $3,000 goes in the total. So if I'm looking at this right, the Zoe Xander Challenge, not $3,000, not $6,000, but $9,000 would have come in toward this. That's pretty awesome.
0: Zoe,
1: way to
0: Xander,
1: go.
0: What? All right. You can be a part of it. Here it is, myflr.org, 888-888-9976.
1: $3,000. Do you have to give all $3,000? No. If you give $3, it's going to be matched. Dollar for dollar up to $3,000. These people don't want their name mentioned. They want the glory to go to God, but they want to encourage Zoe and Xander, who started this thing off with a dollar a day gift. Maybe that's where you fit in right now.
0: 888-888-9976. 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

0: there is the really cool thing that is happening is we had a $3,000 challenge to add that extra $3,000 in if we could match it during two songs. We played the first song, 888-888-9976. There is $1,700 left to match still. And we've got one more song coming. We get that last song. And if you're someone you could give, maybe it's that dollar a day, myflr.org, or I'll text you a link, text give to 58326. That's going to release double. So you'll essentially be giving like $2 a day. You'll be giving $60 a month, but it's not you. You're just doing the 30 a month.
1: Well, this all was inspired by a 12-year-old and a 14-year-old, Zoe and Xander. They live in Phoenix. Their mom actually reminded us that last year they called in and together they pooled their resources and gave a dollar a day. That's big for a 12 and 14-year-old. 30 a month, that's huge. And at the time, it inspired others and about $3,000 came in. And they said, that'd be really cool if it could happen again. Well, we got the $3,000 and then somebody has given a matching gift to do another $3,000.
0: So here's where Ginger in Paso Robles, California said, I'm going to give that dollar a day. She goes, it fills my heart with joy every day. The joy of the Lord is the highlight of my day. Thank you, Ginger. So they're meeting, she's meeting Zoe and Xander right there with her dollar a day. Also, Kathy in Georgia saying, yep, I'm going to meet you guys with that dollar a day. She did it all at once, $360. Going to myflr.org.
1: Curtis in Tucson. I love this. He just started giving $5 a month.
0: Yes.
1: He says the station's amazing joy to me and my family, and it brings us closer to God. It reminds us daily that we need to be a beacon of light. Our little show this afternoon started with our president, Evan Carlson, who talks about something very, very important. And he actually got teared up when he talked about it. He said, we don't view this as a financial transaction. We view this as you worshiping God with your giving, and that we get to be the conduit of bringing others to worship. And I look at that $5 a month, that's a $60 gift. That's huge. In the world, they may go, that's $5. You need $3,000. For us, we look at that and go, that is one worship. Huge gift. Exactly. Yes. Definitely worship.
0: Worshiping.
1: Curtis,
0: right there.
1: Thank you. Ginger, thank you. Kathy. So far, $1,600 has come in, down to $1,400 to go to release all $3,000. We're calling this the Zoe Xander Challenge. Now, it's somebody that's been completely anonymous wants to do this match. But in honor of their faithfulness and in honor, honestly, of them trusting God, look what God's doing in the midst of this in the afternoon. Wow, fantastic.
0: This is worship. 888-888-9976, myflr.org. 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And if you tap that, you can give as well. Thank you, Diana in Flagstaff, who said, I'm giving in honor of Shannon. And she sends love to everyone here. And that's you included. Thank you, Diana, so much. Giving that gift of $500.
1: Wow. Thank you. Going to be doubled. All right, here we go. We got one song. What do you want me to do? You be generous like Curtis. And if it's $5 or $500, your gift makes a huge difference right now. If you were able to do one person now with a 1K crew gift of $100 a month, that takes care of an entire hour of Family Life Radio and everything that happens behind the scenes. And then somebody else doing that dollar a day, the most popular level, boom, all $3,000 goes in the total. Here we go.
0: Okay, so one person giving a dollar a day, one person giving a 1K crew gift, and we only have this song to find that. 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Maybe you could do that whole thing. That'd be amazing. myflr.org.
1: Thank you.

0: Can I say hi to somebody? 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Also calling in 888-888-9976.
1: Thank you, Stan. And actually, somebody else is doing that is Judy. She started giving this morning and had a challenge to have 100 families give $500, and she's working second shift right now at a factory.
0: Hi, Judy.
1: Fulfill that gift. Hi, Judy. Lots of other people are doing that. Let's give you a quick recap. There's 10 minutes left in the hour. Time's running out. About a half hour ago, we got a call from Phoenix, Arizona, Zoe and Xander, and they're 12 and 14, and they gave last year at this time. And it so inspired people. They gently reminded us that about $3,000 came in because of their gift. And they said, could we try that again? And they gave another $30 a month together. So that's $15 a month each. $3,000 came in a couple of songs. And now we have someone else, a family that does not want to be mentioned, that is matching every gift up to $3,000. And we were about halfway there into that song.
0: Yeah, there's $1,000 left to go on this match. Mm-hmm. And I just think it would be amazing for Zoe and Xander, who stepped out in faith, for them to see that, wow, grownups are going to meet us. And instead of $3,000 raised, it would be $9,000. Yeah. If this last $1,000 comes in, Zoe and Xander are going to be sitting here tonight giving glory to God, going, wow, we trusted you and look what you did, Lord.
1: But we're not quite there yet. We can't release the $3,000 in because $1,000 is left to go. So we're going to put 60 seconds on the clock. Jen, if you can help me out, let me give you the number, 888-888-9976. Now, with you're on the phone, you stay there. And we're going to ask. You're kind of with thinking, well, I'll just wait till I'm really needed. With $1,000 to go and $4,000 hanging the balance, because that's what happened. Ooh. You would release $3,000 plus your $1,000. Are you needed?
0: Yes. Yeah.
1: I want to tell you something happened earlier today, and Zoe and Xander are part of this. A young lady, age 24, her mom encouraged her to give to the station, so she canceled her Netflix and talked to one of our wonderful staff members, Elisa. And in that, she mentioned several times that I'm trying to find Jesus. And Elisa said, would you like to meet him today? Mm-hmm. She said, yes, I would. And she made a decision at that point in time to completely turn away from her life and turn her life over to Jesus. Now, if nothing else happens in this entire fall fundraiser, someone's come to Christ, and that was our ultimate goal. But here's the cool part. Every day, people make decisions to follow Jesus because of the station. So when you give your $1,000, it'll be doubled by these wonderful people. Yeah, you'll be part of the Zoe Xander Challenge, but you're going to be a part of transformation that none of us will never understand until we get to heaven.
0: Something so rich about this right now.
1: Isn't it?
0: Is $1,000 and you unleash the whole $4,000 to the total to fund the hope you hear on Family Life Radio. Now, not only the music, not only the messages, but also those chaplains who pray with people all the time to give their lives to Christ. Also, the Bible studies, I've done so many of those with you. You know, we do them together and it's really, really fun. I mean, there's so much cool stuff that is just all hearts are rising to Jesus as you give right now. $1,000 left to match, 60 second timer, 888-888-9976.
1: Sam's going to give you that number one more time. 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It's less than 60 seconds. All right, Sam's going to give you that number. We'll start the 60 seconds. $1,000 to go to release another $3,000 into the total.
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2: 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And that changed.

0: interesting
1: like Anthony's
0: to me.
1: Theory you heard a moment ago.
0: Yes.
1: He said it. We didn't. The station saved my life. In other words, if you've given, Anthony says you have saved my life through Jesus.
0: The part that is fascinating to me and that is kind of exciting is if you're listening to this event where we're trying to fund Family Life Radio, there are actually lives being transformed minute to minute in the fundraising, which is just, it's amazing. God is so good like that. 888-888-9976, myflr.org. Do you want to talk about Stephanie's story, John?
1: Yeah, this is very powerful. And by the way, we want to thank a couple of people before I jump into that, because we were trying to get over the top and meet your last hour need just a little bit of overtime. And look what happened in Hersey, Michigan.
0: Yep. Lori takes us over the top with $500. Thank you so much.
1: Thank you. And that's really important because we've been talking about this wonderful challenge from Judy, who started this earlier this morning and gave a $500 gift. And what's very interesting, she was asking for 100 families to join her. Already 91 families have done that. So thank you. But that led to this story. It actually started yesterday. A lady by the name of Stephanie called Family Life Radio and she gave her gift. And here's what she says. I'm canceling my Disney Plus subscription so I can make a gift because Disney hasn't done that much for me. But Family Life Radio has.
0: I hear you.
1: All right. So let me fill in the story. This happened yesterday. It was really a wonderful gift. She gave $1 a day. When she came home, she encouraged her daughter, Joey, to also consider giving up a Netflix subscription to make a monthly commitment to support FLR. Now, her daughter says, why would I want to do that? And her mom said, they need it to advance the kingdom of God. Now, Joey admitted that she really didn't care about that at first, but her mom says, I'm praying every day that God is going to soften your heart and he's waiting for you.
2: Hmm.
1: And then Joey called today, made a gift, and she talked to one of our staff members, Elisa.
0: Mm-hmm. And I want you to hear what Elisa says happened in that phone call. Here you go.
3: Incredible. She called. She says, I'm 24 years old. I live with my mom. And she was actually kind of tearing up on the phone with me. She said, my mom is such a wonderful person. She said, I knew her before drugs, and I've known her after drugs. And she says, we like her a lot more now that she loves Jesus. She'll help anyone and do anything for anyone. And she keeps telling me that she's praying for my heart to be softened to know Jesus. And she invites me to church all the time, but I don't really go all the time. She kept talking about how her mom has this relationship with Jesus and how she's still searching. And so I just kind of asked the question, how would you like to know Jesus personally, like your mom? He said, I think I would like to do that, and started welling up with tears again. And I said, well, we can do it right now on the phone and pray, and you could just repeat after me. And she said, okay, I would like to do that. And so we prayed the prayer of salvation and she received Jesus.
0: Wow.
3: Praise God. That was such a God moment. Love it.
0: Yes. Wow.
1: What started off as a conversation about giving up a streaming subscription became a moment of eternity for Joey. And this morning she gave her life to Christ. Now, you're thinking, wow, great story, bro. Let me tell you, if you have given at all any time during this drive, and there's about 1,100 families who have, if you've given any time in the 60-year history of this ministry, Joey's story is your story. Because now there's a sister in Christ today because you care enough to be generous and to be willing to share. I can't thank you enough. Can I just tell you, our goal has already been met for the entire fundraiser. Because our goal was that one person would come and make a decision. To
0: now, yeah.
1: In the next couple of moments, though, there are more people are going to need him, and they're going to be reaching for him like never before. And when they reach for Jesus, we want to make sure it's there through Family Life Radio.
0: I want to call this, come on in. You know, come on in. You heard how Stephanie's just trying and sharing for her daughter. And it took a phone call where her daughter started just talking about it. And then she goes, yeah, I want that. Who are you praying for to know that God is real and you would do anything? Come on in. Come in. It's good over here. Who's that person? And will you join me in giving so that each gift that we're giving, I'm imagining our people coming in. Mm. Come on in. 888-888-9976.
1: So we want to open up the phones and ask you, would you consider jumping on board at $1 a day? It's the most popular level. When you do that or more, we're going to give you the special Hope Live.

0: Here t-shirt. Every time you slide that on, I want you to be praying for Joey. I want you to think about her. Today, she just called because she thought she was going to do something kind, and she did. She ended up receiving eternal life. What a cool thing. Isn't that great? All right, so would you be one of five that said, all right, to the tune of a dollar a day, here's the cool part. When you do this all at once, 360, or you want to give 30 a month, that's great. Every day when somebody is coming on into Jesus, you had a little ownership in that to the tune of a dollar that day.
1: And if you go, you know what? God has been so good to me, and I don't feel like that dollar a day is my number. Would you consider being part of the 1K crew? What is that? That's an entire hour of programming on Family Life Radio. That's the chaplains who are praying with people night and day. That's the Bible studies. That's the music and the message you hear on Family Life Radio. Could be $100 a month. It could be $1,200 all at once. And yeah, we will send you a Hope Lives Here t-shirt. But what you're saying loudly with that gift is, come on in. I want people to know Jesus. And you are beautiful in that. Right now, would you do something, whichever level is best for you, inviting you with my whole heart, 888-888-9976. I can't do this without you. It's going to take all of us to give. This is sponsored by us. We don't have a bunch of commercials here. We're just here. And we need you. MyFLR.org.
0: So come on in so that others like Joey can come on in. All right, here's the number, 888-888-9976. Maybe, just maybe, that most popular level feels good for you, knowing that every single day it was a dollar that you gave, but no matter how many people made decisions like Joey for Jesus, you had a little ownership in that.
1: 888-888-9976. Five people giving that dollar a day. One person who could do the 1K crew gift, is that you? MyFLR.org. And then whatever level, if God is telling you a whole different number that we haven't even mentioned, yes, come on in.
0: Come on in amount might be $5. It might be $5,000. It might be 50. Who knows? All right, here we go. Now, listen, okay. Sam has been sending out a bunch of texts this afternoon. She'd love to do that for you as well.
1: Yeah, you know what? If you text the word give to me right now at 58326, I will send you back a link right away. So easy and fast. You can have that with autofill in about 30 seconds. Done. Come on in.
0: 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Boom, it's instantaneous. 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Somebody be that 1K crew member at 888-888-9976. And here we go.
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0: 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Why? Why? 888-888-9976. That's because of Joey. You know, Joey's a 24-year-old, and her mom's been praying for her, and she's seen the transformation in her own mom. And when she finally, mom said, why don't you call? Because people need to know Jesus. Call up and give. You know, give up your Netflix subscription and just call up and give a gift, Family Life Radio. And finally, her daughter calls up and does. And as she's talking with one of our phone volunteers, one of our coworkers, Elisa, she ends up doing something remarkable. Here's Elisa talking about it.
1: She kept talking about how her mom has this relationship with Jesus and how she's still searching. And so I just kind of asked the question, how would you like to know Jesus personally, like your mom? He said, I think I would like to do that, and started welling up with tears again. And I said, well, we can do it right now on the phone and pray, and you could just repeat after me. And she said, okay, I would like to do that. And so we prayed the prayer of salvation, and she received Jesus. Praise God. That was such a God moment. Love it.
0: It makes my heart swell up when I hear that.
2: It started out of a conversation about giving up your streaming service. And the next thing you know, Joey gives her heart to Jesus. And what's really interesting that Elisa didn't say there, the person on our staff that did that, said she kept saying, I'm trying to find Jesus. I'm trying to find him. And then Elisa said, well, would you like to? And she finally said, yes. That happened today. And those conversations happen every single day on this ministry. And we're not saying that to brag. We're saying that to brag on God. And we're saying it to brag on you. Because if you've given, then Joey's story is your story. And it happened because of you being generous and willing to share. And people like Ray in Ozaukee, Kansas, who just started giving $30 a month, their most popular level. Why? Because hope lives here.
0: Thank you, Ray. And I want to say Kimberly in Glendale also joining in with a gift at myflr.org. Thank you, Kimberly. And Roberta in Queen Creek, Arizona, increasing her monthly gift by $10 a month.
2: Wow, you're a hero. By the way, Roberta, because you have given in the past, Joey's story happened today because of what you've done. Again, we want people to come on in. And so the door is wide open. Again, any gift that you give is absolutely huge. But we thought, hey, would there be 5 of us at that dollar a day level that said, I want more Joey stories to happen because of what I'm going to do right now. And maybe, just maybe, somebody bumping it up a little bit, standing in the gap for somebody who can't give.
0: Yeah, that would be that 1K crew gift. So some people do that, like $100 a month. And you know, if you're doing that, you're providing for an entire hour of programming that happens on Family Life Radio. So I'm talking the chaplains, I'm talking the Bible study, I'm talking about Joey, I'm talking about the broadcast on the app going to 200 countries around the world. And you're a part of that right now. So I don't, is it kind of crazy, but I'm just thinking, could you hold in your mind right now the person that you want to say yes to Jesus, that they're trying to find him? You know this. And it would mean so much to you if they said, yeah, I think I want to have that. And then just give with investing in that towards that.
2: Yeah, we both have one of those people in our life. We've been praying for each other on that situation. So think about it. That's interesting. When you make your gift, maybe even share that with one of our, you don't have to give the last name, or just, you don't have to give the situation, just saying, this is my person and I'm hoping they come to Christ just like Joey. There's somebody today whose eternity has been impacted, whose life is going to be completely changed. It happened today. Now, here's the real question hanging before all of us. How many more of those life changes are going to take place because of what you're going to do right now? Because when you do a dollar a day, that 30 a month, that all at once 360, every day, no matter what God does through the ministry of Family Life Radio, you've had a little ownership in it. So are you ready? We've got one of those 5 that have checked in at the dollar a day level and still looking for somebody right now to be a member of the 1K crew and to take an entire hour of Family Life Radio.
0: 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I'm looking and there is no one on the phones right now, so it's wide open for you. 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
2: I was one of those people. For about 8 years, I just kind of did the U-turn from God. And every day, and I will say every day, my mom prayed for me. And you know the answer to that prayer? Was somebody like you gave to Family Life Radio. And my trajectory of the rest of my life and for eternity has changed. And I can't thank you enough. And on behalf of people like Joey, who maybe far away from God and saying, her exact line was, and she said it several times, I'm trying to find Jesus. We want to make sure when somebody tries to find him, they find him easily through Family Life Radio. So are you ready? Come on. The greatest thing you could do on your way home. Now listen, Michigan, I know the Lions are playing tonight. So before they hit the field against Buffalo, the greatest thing you could do on your way home is to impact somebody for eternity. Then to go watch the game and have a good time. All right? Again, you and four others doing that dollar a day gift. Don't worry about the other three. Come on, Metro Detroit. How about Flint, Saginaw, Bay City? How about somebody in Jackson?
0: Wait a minute.
2: In the Lansing area right now.
0: We have one more of these to go. Thanks to Catherine in St. David, Arizona, giving it that one $100 a month.
2: Well, you know what that is. Come on, you know. 1K crew. That's exactly
0: sweet.
2: What it is. Okay, so we've got the 1K crew. We're looking for three more now at that dollar a day level. Could you get to the phone? Let's go.
0: Let's go. 888-888-9976 myflr.org.
2: Come on in.
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0: Yeah, beyond the radio, on into your world. I want to say this, and I don't know how to say it exactly right, so forgive me. It's Family Life Radio. Sam here, Coach John is here. I'm glad you're here. The phone number is 888-888-9976, or our website is myflr.org. We are raising money to keep Family Life Radio on the air. And while we're doing that, we're hearing stories of lives transformed. Like, that's why we keep it on the air. And our latest one that happened just today that you made happen, if you've ever given to Family Life Radio, in Mesa, Arizona, there is a young lady who's 24 years old. Her name's Joey. And she called up because her mom said, you should give a gift to Family Life Radio. So she called up to do the gift, and she was a little not sure. And as she's on the phone with one of our volunteers who are our coworkers, she's talking on the phone with our friend Elisa, and Elisa just hears her continually kind of tearing up, you know, and she feels all this emotion. And this young lady keeps saying, I'm trying to find Jesus, but I don't know if I can reach it, you know. And Elisa goes, do you want to have that, like what your mom has? And she said, yes, I do. And she gave her life to Christ today when she was on a phone call giving to Family Life Radio.
1: 1,200 families have given so far to this fall fundraiser. And if that was you, I want you to know that Joey's story belongs to you. Jesus said that we're to store up for ourselves treasures in heaven. How do you do that? You invest in lives like Joey's who are going to end up in eternity, right? And God says, I'm keeping track of that. So when I believe with all my heart, when you give to a ministry like Family Life Radio, when you give to your local church, when you take care of the poor in Jesus' name, I believe with all my heart, God says, I'm paying attention to that. And you're not just storing up for treasures for God because you're investing in God's stuff. You're doing this for yourself. And I just tell you, there is a different life today. Her name is Joey. Who knows what God's going to do with this precious? Joey, if you're listening today, we love you. We're so glad you found Jesus. And maybe, just maybe, this afternoon, you are like me and you maybe once knew the truth, but you walked far away from God, but you're still tuning in. We want you to know today to come on in. I want you to give, and I want you to call, but I don't want you to give anything. I want you to receive Jesus. But for the rest of us, there's going to be somebody in your local community, like Mesa, Arizona, like Joey's going to come to Christ. So I'm going to start calling out some cities, and I'm going to ask you to represent. If your gift is 10 bucks, fine. If it's 10 a month, fantastic. If it's 10,000, those kind of needs too. I'm also going to roll this out. And I know this isn't for everybody, but all three of us in the studio, because Jen's running the board over there, actually four of us with Adam. And Sam, we've been praying about this, that somebody would take an entire day of broadcasting. I know it's not for everyone. It's $30,000. That's how much it costs every day to take care of not just the radio, but all the things that are happening behind the scenes, the chaplains and so much more. So in this next couple of moments, I'm going to ask for somebody maybe to step up in Mesa, Arizona, where Joey's from. I'm going to start in the east in Michigan, because that's where Family Life Radio started a long time ago, in Jackson, but it's in Lansing, it's in Mason. I came to Christ because of Midland, Bay City, Saginaw. I was driving my truck in northern Michigan, far away from God. I heard a song and got on my knees in the snow in November of 2000 because somebody like you gave. I'm going to ask for now, Metro Detroit. The station's only been on a couple of years, but I'm telling you, Sam, it has gone crazy there. People in the downriver coming to Christ. People in like Livonia and Troy and Sterling Heights and Lake Orion and Clarkston and Novi and to the south and Wyandotte. People in Canada are being impacted. And that's just the state of Michigan. And I haven't even come close to talking about Mount Pleasant and, you know, people even in the UP that listen. My friend, this is powerful stuff. So how many do we have to go in this challenge? We're looking for five to do a dollar a day and somebody to take an entire hour of broadcasting. We would call it the 1K crew.
0: Right. So we did have the 1K crew gift came in, which was Catherine giving that $100 a month at myflr.org. And then we had friends joining in like Lauren in Peoria. Thank you for your gift. David in Mesa, Arizona, giving that dollar a day, 30 a month. Thank you so much. Carol in Topeka, Kansas, giving 30 a month. And then this is the one that my heart goes as a mom. Wendy in Mesa, Arizona, another Mesa gift. She says, will you pray for my son, Jeremiah, that he is going to give his life to Christ?
1: All right, we're going to do that. Who's that person in your life? Who is that Joey? Like Stephanie was saying, I'm praying for my daughter to come to Christ. Who is that? Maybe mention that, and we're going to put that on a list. Would you be willing to pray?
0: Yep.
1: Okay, I will too.
0: Heavenly Father, I thank you so much, Lord, for Jeremiah and for all the kids, that all the ones, all the people. And God, I know that you can make yourself known. I pray that you make yourself unavoidable to them, that they cannot ignore you, and that you are so attractive that they see you. And God, we pray that they hear a song and they come on in. That's our prayer. And Father, we're going to keep praying for these guys. We're not going to give up on them either. So we agree. They're coming in Jesus' name.
1: Amen. Amen. All right. I've got 8 lines available. I'm going to ask, would you be one of 8 right now to fill them up? In fact, before we go to the song, we're going to ask you to do that. All right. So somebody right now in Metro Detroit area, you got somebody that in your life that you want come to Jesus. Would you make your gift right now? I don't care what size that is. If you could do $1 a day, awesome. We'll send you the Hope Lives Here t-shirt. Who's going to be in represent Metro Detroit? I'm just asking for one person right now at 888-888-9976. Maybe you're in Melvindale, and maybe you're in Allen Park. Maybe you're in Highland Park, maybe in New Baltimore area. Who's that going to be? Asking for one person now in Metro Detroit. Asking for somebody to step up at Chattanooga, Tennessee today and say, I've got somebody in my life. I want to see 8 cities represented. Let's just light up the phone. 888-888-9976.
0: You know who else that I love talking to my friends in Lubbock, Texas? And so if you're in Lubbock right now and you're listening, will you check in? 888-888-9976. Panama City, Florida. Come on, 888-888-9976. And I love when you join in from Topeka or Kansas City, man, you make it happen. MyFLR.org. Looking for friends from all of those places. Share the name of someone you're praying for, and then let's bring them in. Come on in.
1: Flint, Michigan. How about Lapeer? Asking for somebody to get on board at Clio. How about Unionville Seaboeing and the Thumb? My friends on the Sunrise side, pastored a church there for a long time. So Tawas, Oscoda, Whittemore Prescott. How about the Hale area, Sand Lake, Standish Sterling, Pinconning, the cheese capital of Michigan. Come on. Looking for 7 people now. Mark, we got one person on the line. Would you and 7 others say, I want to make a difference? Joey came to Christ today. Because somebody like you gave, we're asking you to get to the phone right now.
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1: 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And I decided I was finally going to make a change in how I live my life. So praise God. I give him all the glory that I'm 5 months sober as of today. And I keep Family Life Radio on, and it just changes the whole atmosphere around me, you know? Like, it keeps God on my mind all the time. And I just appreciate so much what you guys do. And thanks to my Lord and Savior and to Family Life Radio, my life is the best it has ever been. Praise Jesus.
0: That's what freedom sounds like. You heard him. He says it changes the atmosphere. Have you ever changed the atmosphere in your car, in your house, your heart, your family? Is that worth supporting right now? That's the question as we're trying to fund Family Life Radio. We don't want to see this ministry, this hope go away. And so as each person gives, you're just saying, yeah, I think I want to make sure this stays. 888-888-9976. John, $2,500 to match.
2: Thanks to some friends in Albuquerque are making this possible. Now, why would they do this? They want to encourage you. Well, the Bible says to spur one another on to love and good works. I heard Peter today say love and good phone calls. I like that. Or love and good web gifts. That's really good.
0: Peter's fun.
2: But here's the opportunity. Now, because people have discovered the joy in giving and the fact that you can't outgive God. And we understand and recognize that maybe you've never done this before and you're like, it's a little weird. I thought radio was free. Listen, we're talking about impacting people's lives. There's a lady by the name of Joey who came to Christ. She's 24 today in Mesa, Arizona. And one of our staff led her to Jesus after she called and made her gift. James is now 5 months clean. He's in the Metro Detroit area. Because somebody like you cared enough, you reached him in a prison cell. And now he says, for 5 months, I've been battling the addiction and I'm doing better than I've ever done. Imagine the amount of prayers for people like that. People were praying and you were the answer to their prayer because you brought them Jesus through Family Life Radio. So this first song is gone. And so far with $2,500 hanging in the balance, how much is going to go in the total? Not $2,500. In fact, we're still waiting for that first person. So you're kind of thinking, you know what's happening? This happened to me the other day. We went to a four-way stop, and all four cars stopped at the same time. And I'm one of those that I'm not that aggressive. So I'm like, go ahead. But the guy next to me was laying, you go ahead. The guy across was like, go ahead. And we're like, no, you go. No, you go. I kind of think that's what's happening right now. People in Detroit are looking around going, well, the Lions are getting ready to play. And then gas prices are up 50 cents in Michigan going, oh, somebody else in, I don't know, Kansas will take care of it. Or somebody in Phoenix or somebody in Tucson. No, this is you. It's your opportunity right now to say, I want to make a difference. I want more James stories. I want more Joey stories who said, I've been trying to find God. And today she found him when she picked up the phone and made a phone call.
0: 888-888-9976. You can call that number right now. $2,500 left to match. I don't know how many times you go, oh, I lose hope for this generation, these young people. I want them to know Jesus. And then, but there's something we can do, you know? Or you go, well, what about people right now in prison or things like, I don't know. I can't do anything right now. It's just chaotic. No, there is something you can do right now. This is you, this is me, this is John, and we're all giving what we can so Family Life Radio can be there for those moments. Don't let this moment pass. $2,500 to match. I'm going to be crazy right here. Is there someone who could do the whole $2,500? I know, probably not. But maybe there's somebody, because you know what you're saying is true. Everyone's at a standstill. And when you are the one who goes, I'm going to pull this across the line, you inspire other people. And that's what your moment is right now.
2: All right. So if that's you, let me give you the phone number. It's 888-888-9976. And we've been talking a lot about giving for others. Can I just also say this? It's okay to give for you and your family. If you've been blessed by it, if there's a song that's touched you at the right time and the right song, maybe a day where you were just feeling like this world, as Sam said, is overwhelming. It's uncertain. Sometimes it's even darn right frightening. And you can't do the $2,500. How about $25? It's going to be doubled. How about $25 a month? That's doubled. How about that dollar a day? How about that 1K crew? But maybe you're right. Maybe there's somebody already you've been waiting. I want to be the hero. I want to be the one put over the finish line. $2,500. Now we've got one song. We have to raise $2,500 in order to release this in the total. Our friends in Albuquerque are making it happen. And right now they're just kind of holding that out there going, anybody?
0: Don't leave them.
2: Anybody?
0: No.
2: Anybody?
0: 888-888-9976. Take the lead. 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
2: Sam and I are passionate about this. 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
2: 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Who's going to grab line number two?
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2: Our friend Denise, James, Laura, Denise. Denise is one of the nicest people in the entire world. And Laura, you'll probably be on the phone for 25 minutes because she is so kind and she's glad to pray with you. Okay, you ready? There goes, like, somebody grab line number two. Everything doubled, one song up to $2,500. And please don't forget James. This man was in prison. 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
3: 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I just liked what I was hearing. So fast forward a few years now, I have given my life to Christ. I have been baptized. I love the Lord. And it's kind of funny in a way that just borrowing my uncle's car and finding you guys is how I ended up totally changing my life. It's crazy.
4: I love that. You borrow your uncle's car, you end up meeting Jesus. That's what happens. Family Life Radio. It's Matt with you during the fall fundraiser. You've heard us asking for the $30 a month, about a dollar a day, or the 1K crew, $1,200, $100 a month. But I believe that God is actually calling somebody, some family, for something bigger, for something greater. I will tell you what that is coming up.

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1: Micah Tyler and a little help from Colton Dixon right there. God's grace meets us exactly where we are and leads us to where he wants us to be. Family Life Radio. It's Matt. God does miracles every single day. I'm proof of it. Matter of fact, I should be dead. Seriously, I survived an auto accident last year. I was rear-ended on the freeway going 60 miles an hour. Lost consciousness, my car spun across three lanes of traffic, and somehow Jesus took the wheel. Not only did he take the wheel of my car, but he took the wheel of about half a dozen other vehicles, because as I spun across three lanes of traffic, I don't know how I didn't hit anybody or that any other cars didn't hit me. And I know it's only because God was at work. I've witnessed big miracles firsthand. Our God is a mighty God. So I'm going to put this out there right now. I'm praying for another big, mighty miracle. $20,000. We're in the midst of the fall fundraiser right now. And I believe that somebody out there, a family out there, an individual out there can be that answer to prayer, can be that person that God uses to perform another miracle. $20,000, it's a lot. But for somebody, for some family, $20,000 is a drop in the bucket. I'm praying and believing in faith that these words right now sink into the soil of someone's soul. And it's a confirmation maybe that yes, God is speaking to you right now. God wants to use you right now to keep the message of hope, faith, and love on the air for folks all over America. You can give securely right now at myflr.org or text the word give. 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Again, $20,000. That's the big miracle I'm praying for. I know somebody can do it. God does miracles every day. And let's see if by Tuesday morning, when Kank and friends are back on the air, that God hasn't performed another miracle. I'm stepping out in faith right now. $20,000, one gift, in Jesus' name. Thank you.
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She's so cool. Jamie McDonald, Family Life Radio. Hey, it's Matt. In the midst of the big family fundraiser, I feel that somebody out there is going to be an answer to prayer. $20,000. I feel that God is going to put that on somebody's heart to say, yes, I can answer that. At 888-888-9976. Again, maybe you're a business owner and God has blessed you immensely. You've got so many fish, you need another boat, right? You're like, oh, I need two boats. I can give. Thank you, God. You've blessed me. Or you know what I mean. I just love that story, though. 888-888-9976. I'm stepping out in faith that between now and Tuesday morning, $20,000. God has put it on your heart. We're here to confirm that in Jesus' name. Let's go.

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0: 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Sometimes the reminder we need most is just so simple. It's that God is still good. Amen. 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We are in the middle of the fall fundraiser. 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It's the best part of the fall fundraiser, to be honest. I love it. Because these stories, they affirm that God is still at work. That Jesus is still reigning and loving. And I don't know if you heard our friend Candy. 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

I love Toby. Like every song. They're all good. Family Life Radio. It's Matt with you here on a Sunday during the fall fundraiser. Really quick, shout out to Pamela in New Mexico. Thank you. Kara in Michigan, as well as William in Albuquerque, all stepping up and saying yes. 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Again, 888-888-9976. 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

0: for any cash. It's Matt with you here on a Sunday. Fall fundraiser underway, and we're praying for the miracle. Between now and Tuesday, I feel that somebody can answer this prayer. $20,000 in one gift. We'll see. God's in charge of it. We'll find out. Something that that Pastor Jeff shared with us last week in church, and it stuck with me, is that sometimes God's greatest work happens in the waiting. I was like, oh yeah, that's hard, isn't it? 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The fall fundraiser is underway. It's awesome. Your generosity is making an eternal impact for the kingdom in lives all over the country. 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
1: Ann Wilson. Family Life Radio. It's Matt. I introduced my buddy Mike to Ann Wilson. He's like, man, she's really good. And I'm like, I know. I told you, right? Been sleeping on Ann Wilson for a while. All right. Where are we at with the giving here during the fall fundraiser? 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You can pick up the phone, I believe, and talk to an actual human being. 888-888-9976. 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

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Where are we this hour? As we close in on the top of the hour, are we close to hitting this goal? We're going to need three more families at least between now and the next 8 minutes. Let's go.

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3: 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And it's because people like you give that we hear stories like this, that we can connect around the world and across the web. So would you think about joining us right now? $30 a month, a buck a day, 888-888-9976. Oh man, I just got goosebumps because like I know that guy's story, man. These songs, they're special. All right. Cue up some Jeremy Camp. Let's go.

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1: 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So I just called in. I'm just very grateful. I feel like now is the time. It's the least I can do to give back to others.
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1: 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And I just want to say thank you to the first responders, to the military, the men and women in uniform. 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

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Who knows? 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We are just about 28 minutes left until the hour expires. Where are we in this goal? We need 10, and we've got some work to do, apparently. We've got, like, what is that? Is that a 4-year? I can't tell if that's a 4 or 3, but we've got some work to do. So, but we still got time, and God is still at work this hour. MyFLR.org. You can give safely and securely. We're looking for 10 families to come alongside us at $30 a month.

0: 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And a big shout-out and thank you to David listening in New Mexico. 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

0: 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We heard from Robert in Kansas, and the reason he's giving is this.
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0: 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In Jesus' name, thank you.
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5: 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It says in Nehemiah 8:10, the joy of the Lord is your strength. 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

She's so cool. Jamie McDonald, Family Life Radio. It's Matt with you. The fall fundraiser continues. Quick shout out to Todd right there in Michigan, Kimberly as well in Kansas, and Josh again in Michigan. Thank you for your giving online at myflr.org. The goal for this hour, looking for 10 families to join us, $30 a month, a dollar a day for the entire year, $365. You can do it safely and securely. MyFLR.org. We're almost halfway through the hour. And again, we're looking for 10 families to join us. Think about it. Pray about it. Maybe your family might be one of them. Thank you. 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I did.

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The fall fundraiser continues. 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
1: 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My goodness. You know what? 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Thank you, Lord. 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
0: There you go. 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
7: If you're like me, you have those days from time to time when it feels like you can't do anything right. Even Paul in the Bible dealt with that. He said, "The things I want to do, I don't do, and the things I don't want to do, I do." But he found peace in the same way that you and I can. He said, "Who will deliver me from this life?" Thank God. The answer is found in Jesus Christ. The battle is hard, but it's already been won. 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Praise the Lord, all people of the earth, for his unfailing love is powerful. The Lord's faithfulness endures forever. Praise the Lord. 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

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It's Matt with you as the fall fundraiser continues. And thank you. 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And if God is putting it on your heart to give to Family Life, you can do that right now. 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
2: 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I work a lot of hours, so I'm on the freeway a lot. And I'm also with people through the day who are struggling in different ways. And so when I'm in the car going from place to place, it's kind of like my time to recharge my spirit. And it just puts me in a good place to pray and talk to God. I need that.
3: 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Hey, it's Matt. 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I know the hour is late. You can hear it in my voice. I'm a little tired. Kind of pushing it, but I believe even right now, even at this late, late hour, God's at work. The Holy Spirit is moving. There's somebody out there. I don't know. I'm feeling like there's somebody in Florida where it's like, oh, dark 30 in the morning, but you're hearing this right now, and God's speaking to you. You've been blessed. Maybe it's time for you to give. MyFLR.org. Thank you. Oh, wow.

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0: John Reddick, holding on. And I don't know who needs to hear this, but just know that you are not defined by your worst day, okay? 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

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Family Life Radio, it's Matt. I know the hour's getting late. You can hear it in my voice. I'm getting kind of tired, but I'm going to push through. As we close in on the top of the hour here, almost, excuse me. Yeah, pray for me. My voice is going. we're trying to end the hour strong in Jesus' name. Asking for 10 families to come alongside right now. $30 a month, $1 a day. $365 will cover the year. 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Or you've got the phone. It's probably right next to you. Pull it out. Grab it. 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We'll lock it in. We'll confirm the dollars. That way we can keep the encouragement on the air. And then that way I can go get something for my throat and my voice. Thank you.

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1: 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I know there's a third shifter. Somebody's working the overnight right now. That's like, hey, man, I can do that. I can totally step up and do, you know, $30 a month. So that's the goal for the next 30 minutes. Let's end this hour strong. Let's make this happen. Thank you.

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0: She could sing The Phone Book and it would be awesome. Seriously, CeCe Winans. You don't have to have everything figured out to walk with God today. You just got to take the next right step. Family Life Radio, it's Matt. We got the fall fundraiser going on. This is pretty awesome. We're hearing stories of hope, of lives transformed, all because somebody like you chose to give to Family Life Radio. We had the chance to hear from Susan in Georgia the other day. She went through a really hard season. The station ministered to her. And then she tells us why she decided to give to Family Life Radio.
1: 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When he passed away, it is a new normal, and it's hard. In memory of my husband, I wanted to make a donation.
0: Thank you, Susan. And thank you to whoever gave so Susan could get that encouragement that she needed. I don't know who it was. Maybe it was a family in Michigan that gave $20,000. 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If God has blessed you, maybe it's time to pay it forward. 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

alone. That's the best news right there, man. We don't fight alone. Amen. Family Life Radio, it's Matt with you during the fall fundraiser. The goal for the last hour here, or for the last 30 minutes, we're trying to close the hour strong, I should say, is, and we're right up on it because I'm feeling the pressure. You can tell, like, we're right up against the hour here. We're trying to get 10 families to join us. 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You could knock it out in one shot if you can. Right there, myflr.org, or just grab your phone. Text the word give right now, 58326. We've got less than 9 minutes on the clock. Let's end the hour strong in Jesus' name. Thank you.

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1: 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Hi, I'm Jennifer Davis. You know, I want you to know that we're here for you through the good times and the bad times. We are here for you anytime you need us. And that's not just me saying it. We are here for you 24/7, especially through our chaplain service. You know, sometimes I think people believe that, you know, when you hear us on the radio talking to you, that we just got everything all together. You know, we're just perfect. Far from it. I'm sorry, friend, to disappoint you, but we are very flawed. All of us are flawed. And I've learned that that's okay. And I'm not trying to call anybody out. Everybody has talked about this openly and freely on their own. But I want you to know that you're the same, just like us. Kank and his wife have dealt with the loss of a child. So has Cece in the middays. Misty has talked about dealing with depression. Sam in the afternoons has dealt with alcoholism and beating breast cancer. I have dealt with the loss of my mom when I was a young child. I went through severe abuse as a child and teen, and I've also been through divorce. So, as you could see, we all have things going on and that we've dealt with in our lives, just like you. I think that's why we love Family Life Radio so much. And during the fall fundraiser, you can come alongside of us. You know, we've learned that the love of Jesus is so important, not just for us, but to share with everyone. It's such a blessing when you know, A, you're not alone, B, you have God right behind you. 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
2: 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God is right there too. And that's a big deal for me, because it would be easy to just focus on the chaos, but you guys help me focus on God, and I just want to make sure you keep going. So that's why I gave.
3: 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We're so blessed to have you come alongside of us. 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

0: Cochran & Company, What Grace Can Do on Family Life Radio. Hi there, I'm Jennifer Davis. I'm so happy you're here right now. I know, it's super early, so that's why I really appreciate that you're here right now. You know, Cochran & Company is talking about what grace can do. But I want you to know, you should never underestimate what you can do and the impact that you can have on somebody else. You know, just giving somebody a nod, a smile, a simple compliment can literally change somebody's day, and in some cases, maybe their life. Did you know with a dollar a day, you could do the same thing? 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

0: Family Life Radio. That was Phil Wickham and Battle Belongs. Thank you so much for being here. I'm Jennifer Davis. Heck, call me Jen. I don't have to be so formal, I guess, right? I'm Jen, your overnight friend. You know, during our fall fundraiser, it's really important because this is how we stay on the air for you. Did you know that? 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We've been on the air for 60 years. We're hoping we can be here for you for 60 plus more. And maybe you're somebody who gave before and you had to stop for various reasons. You know, life got in the way. Can I invite you right now back at $1 a day? 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

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I mean, cheese and crackers, I can't even buy a trinket at the dollar store for $1 anymore. But $1 a day, I can buy hope, positivity, love, and most importantly, the good news of Jesus, and not just for me and my family, but it goes to you and your family and your friends' families and their friends' families. Do you see what a beautiful domino effect that is? What $1 a day can do because of you? Can you stand

0: alongside of us and become a part of the Giving family right now? 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And again, most importantly, the good news of Jesus. I love that. And we need you right now during the fall fundraiser.
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6: 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It says in Nehemiah 8:10, the joy of the Lord is your strength. 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
5: I was thinking, you don't know what it's like to be God, but He knows what it's like to be you. 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
3: 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Got some people to thank that have hopped on board. Josephine in Moriarty, New Mexico gave this morning. Jeff hopped on board, did that dollar a day, $30 a month. Says, I appreciate Family Life Radio. I've listened for years and decided I needed to begin giving. Thank you for all you do. Wow, that's nice.
4: Thanks to Mark in Frankenmuth, Michigan, gave a gift of $500 this morning. Amy in Blanchard, Michigan, gave a gift of $360 to the dollar a day all at once. And a friend in Panama City, Florida, giving a gift this morning too, along with Debbie, Lubbock, Texas. Yeehaw! Started giving $30 a month. I love this.
5: My eight. Say
4: that. That's true. That's for born and raised Texans.
3: Non-Texan cannot do that.
4: Missy, how should I do it? What would be the right way?
5: Yeah.
4: Oh, that's, yeah, she should do it. Yeah, leave it to professionals.
6: Don't mess with Texas.
5: Right. Michigander, well, stay over there.
4: Yeah, I'll be in the lake.
5: I'm kidding.
3: And then Rochelle called in from White Lake, Michigan.
5: Yeah, she gave $30 a month. She's brand new to the Giving Family. Thank you, Rochelle. She says, Family Life Radio is my ministry. I've gone through the toughest battle of my life. And it's not been easy. I left an abusive husband with my five kids. Been sleeping on a couch for 4 months. I can't afford this.
3: Wow.
5: But I want to let people in situations like me know you need to keep going. You can keep going. Thank you for your work. I love how she ended it. In God's name, amen. And Rochelle, thank you so much. We are praying for you and your kids.
3: People are giving out of some tough situations. And to think that when you give, you're helping someone like her get through that. Would you give right now? Our phone number is 888-9976. And again, inspired with what Karen just said.
2: I struggled with drugs for 20 years and I went to prison.
3: Wow. But then she said this.
2: But I found your radio station. That changed my life. And every day I listen to you guys, and you keep me company, and you keep me focused. I'm so grateful to you. Thank you so much, Family Life Radio.
3: Whew, what a turnaround.
4: Wow.
3: Will you join in right now? Follow God. Take that step of faith and give. Well, we have a friend in New Mexico offering up a $1,200 match.
4: Oh, thank you.
3: And she wants to match your $1,200. If you can do $100 a month right now, between now and the end of this next song, or give it all at once at $1,200, you're doubling your gift. And she wants to inspire people to join the 1K crew. So we're going to start a song. Will you get through between now and the end of this next song? Your gift will be doubled. If you can't do $1,200, I get that. Can you give $30 a month? We're going to need also, besides this match that's going on, three people at $30 a month. Will you be one of those? But if you can give a gift of $1,200, it will be matched dollar for dollar. but you got to get through between now and the end of this next song. You're helping someone who's going through the toughest battle of her life. Left an abusive husband with five kids. Now she's trying to do this on, slept on a couch. She says she doesn't really have the money to give, but she's doing $30 a month. Wow. Man, may that be the inspiration for you to give $30 a month. Maybe you've been listening to Family Life Radio for years and you've never given. What a great opportunity. Just think about this. Others gave so you could listen, because we don't play a bunch of commercials every hour like other radio stations. We stay on the air because people give. That's it. And if people stopped giving, well, we wouldn't be here. So will you join in? It's that important that you get involved right now. And if you can give $1,200, it will be matched dollar for dollar. So we're looking for three people at $30 a month, one person doing that 1K crew, and it will be matched. Now, a lot of times when it comes down to one person doing something, it just doesn't happen, because this is the thought. Well, you know, an else has got it. Someone's going to call in. Surely someone will. I'll be truthful. Sometimes these just go womp, womp, womp. It doesn't work. It doesn't happen. It just kind of peters out because everyone has the same thought. Well, what if God wants you to do this? And by the way, you don't have to hear from him. The Bible says, give as you purpose in your heart. Are you ready to do it? Let's do it right now. We're going to start a song. Just make sure you get through between now and the end of this next song. You're a part of changing the life of Karen, who was in prison and then found Family Life Radio.
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3: Nobody. 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So is it your turn to give back? Maybe you've never given before. Why not give right now? Maybe you're in Midland, Bay City, Saginaw, Lansing. Is it your turn right now in New Mexico? That's where this match is coming from. How about Florida? Wherever you are, it's your turn right now.
5: I don't think we've heard from Colorado this morning. Alamosa, Lamar, San Antonio. California's been pretty quiet. Would love to see some more from Texas, the Lubbock, Midland, Odessa area.
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0: Family Life Radio, we are Kenkel, Fritz, and friends. 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So we have a friend in New Mexico offering up a $1,200 dollar for dollar match. Basically, she's matching your giving dollar for dollar. If you give $1,200, it becomes $2,400. Now, here's the problem. It was a one-song challenge. Didn't get it.
1: Okay.
0: So we're at risk of not being able to drop this into the total. We don't want to lose this opportunity. Will you get through right now, 888-888-9976, myflr.org. Don't wait for a song to start because we can't start on the song. But if you can get through in the next 60 seconds and give a gift of $1,200, it will be matched dollar for dollar. Also, we were needing three people at $30 a month. We got one. Thank you, Lori in Munger, Michigan. Dollar a day. Jesse in New Mexico gave as well. Thank you. I can see what's coming through on the phone, and we don't have $1,200 right now. Will you join in? Take that step of faith. Follow God. $100 a month. Would you add on to what you're giving every month? Maybe you could get up to that 1K crew level. That would help too. Are you ready? We have to start this 60 seconds. Has there been a tug on your heart to give? Or maybe it's this. Maybe God's dropped a number in. I've done this myself. I'm like, yeah, God, I don't know about that. and I've kept on going. I just kind of ignored it and kept. But what we're saying is, will you join in right now? Just take that step of faith, pick up the phone, and go for it. 888-888-9976, myflr.org. And follow what God has to say about providing. You know, he says this is an area you can test him in this. In other words, give as you purpose in your heart. It says that those that are givers, that God will provide for you enough that you'll be able to abound towards every good work. And that a good work is Family Life Radio.
1: Amen.
0: Or giving to another ministry, giving to your church. Those are all good works. That's what happens when you start a lifestyle of giving.

0: It says also in that same area, the measure that you use, it will be given back to you. In other words, give a little, you'll get a little. Give it a little more, you get a little more. Now, that's not why you give. You don't give to get. The Bible says, give, it will be given to you, pressed down, shaken together, running over. Men will drop it in your lap. That's fun. You ready to get on board right now? If you give a gift of $1,200, it will be matched dollar for dollar. Are you ready? We're going to start this 60 seconds. Is it on the phone yet? Nope. All right, here we go. Maybe we should pray. I feel like people need courage. Father, we just exalt you. We thank you for your goodness. We thank you that you're our provider. I pray that you would give people courage, help them to be brave, and step out knowing the station stays on the air because people give. We don't play commercials like other radio stations. Instead, we depend on people and their giving. So, Father, would you help them take that step of faith right now and get through in the next minute to keep the station on the air, providing hope for people in their time of need. And we just pray that in Jesus' name. Amen. All right. If you've been on the fence and whether to do this, get off the fence. It's a picket fence. That's painful.
1: It's not as bad as wrought iron, though.
0: Oh, well, that's true. There could be barbed wire up there.
2: Yeah, it could be. Ooh, just got off the fence altogether.
0: That's right. All right, starting this 60 seconds. One more time. Get your phone ready. Where's your phone at? You got it? You ready to go? All right, open up your phone. Dial this number. Dial
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0: Hit that green button on your phone. 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
0: 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Double the impact. 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And that 60 seconds starts now. 888-888-9976. It's a race against the clock. Just follow God. Now down to 50 seconds left.
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0: 4, 3, 2, 1. It's still not there. Will you get through right now? I'm giving you just a little bit of wiggle room. I'm breaking the rules.
2: It's a little bit. Just a little bit. A little gray space.
0: Yeah, you got to get through right now, though. All right? 888-888-9976.

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3: I've actually been listening for quite a number of years. I felt prompted by the Lord to give. So I just called in. I'm just very grateful. I feel like now is the time. It's the least I can do to give back to others.
4: She's giving back to others. And that is a 100% true statement, because others have given so that she could listen. Now she's giving back as your turn to do the very same thing. Would you get through right now? 888-888-9976, myflr.org. Just follow God today. What would he have you do to keep the ministry going? Have a blast doing it. Thank you. We got a friend in Odessa, Texas, that just gave. A friend in Chandler, Arizona, just gave $250.
5: Thank you.
4: That's nice.
5: Mm-hmm.
4: Shannon.
5: Oh, and Albuquerque, New Mexico.
4: Oh, look what she said.
5: Yeah, I just saw that. She started giving that $100 a month. By the way, we were looking for a 1K crew gift. So this is it. Thank you. But she does say she misses hearing her name twin, Shannon. Such a blessing. We do miss her dearly. Thank you for doing that in honor of her.
6: Absolutely.
5: Henry and Renee in Belleville, Michigan did $500. Thank you, says it's changed everybody's lives and their family for the better. Thank you, Lord Jesus. Amen.
6: Aw, and thank you so much to Lawrence in Scottsdale, Arizona, gave a gift of $1,200.
5: Oh,
6: hey. You're on the 1K crew this morning.
5: Wait. Oh. Hold on. We can give Shannon a 1K crew. Mini Broadway production.
6: Well, she definitely deserves one.
7: 1K crew.
6: Yes, good call, Misty.
5: Standing ovation for them.
6: And Tammy in Moriarty, New Mexico, started giving $30 a month.
5: Thank you, Tammy.
4: Carl just came on board and gave as well. Heather in St. John's, Michigan, gave $250. Thank you.
6: Thank you so much.
4: Everybody doing their part to keep family-funded Family Life Radio on the air. What part could you play right now? What would God have you do? How does this sound? Maybe you've never given before. And maybe you heard Crystal's comment. If you didn't, listen to this. Maybe just turned on your radio. This is what she said.
3: I've actually been listening for quite a number of years. I felt prompted by the Lord to give. So I just called in. I'm just very grateful. I feel like now is the time. It's the least I can do to give back to others.
4: So let me ask a question. Have you been listening for a number of years? Have you given yet? She says, I felt prompted by God to give. And she said, I feel like now is the time. It's the least I can do to give back to others. Is it your turn to give back? You know what you're giving back to? You're giving back to all the people that gave so that you could listen. You're giving back to those that can't give.
6: Yep.
4: You're giving back to all the people needing hope right now, that need good news, that need, you know, are going through some really tough stuff. So Tammy in Moriarty, New Mexico gave $30 a month, a dollar a day. And this is what, out of the words, it says right here, 11-year-old granddaughter Paisley speaking. I have a 7-year-old sister with special needs. She has seizures. It's kind of hard, but Family Life Radio makes it easier.
6: Oh, wow.
4: My Abby Grace had seizures. She passed away. We miss her so much. I want you to know this station has provided hope for me when I've needed it. And I'm asking you, would you give $1 a day? It's the most popular giving level, $30 a month. Will you join in right now? And I'm just so thankful to those that are giving. It was like taking care of a special needs child. It's like taking care of a 3-month-old for 21 years. Mm. She was nonverbal. She was in a wheelchair because of cerebral palsy. She could smile, cry, laugh. That was our communication, and we had a little communication device that we could, you know, a little bit communicate with her. It was very limited. But I got to tell you, there's so many times I would turn on Family Life Radio needing strength. I was just exhausted. It's very physical. You know, lifting a 120-pound girl, putting her in a wheelchair. I have back issues because of it. And this is what breaks my heart. It's an 11-year-old saying that it's hard. Her sister is 7 years old, and this is hard for her. And I think of my son, Sam, and what was it like for him? All of our attention going to Abby. Sorry. It's just tough. I miss her so much. Can we get 10 people to do $30 a month, $1 a day, the same amount right now? Will you be one of those? And one person joining in at the 1K crew, would you get through between now and the end of the song? Maybe you could add $30 a month on what you're already giving. Would you do it right now?
5: I mean, you can hear what you can hear the pain. Life is difficult.
6: Yeah.
5: And you may not have the same circumstances. We've all grieved something in our life, though. Person, situation, something. And this place provides hope.
6: Yeah.
5: Amen. You know? There is a hope that has conquered all of the bad junk that we go through, and there's plenty of it. And to know that this isn't the end, that if it's not good, it's not the end. Yep. I think even if that's not your circumstance, you know, this is a pretty specific circumstance, but I think we all need that reminder with the world that we're living in, the difficult things that we face. It's hard.
4: Yeah, it is. All right, well, Star Song, will you join in right now? 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
5: You can call 888-888-9976. Coming alongside people in their deepest moments of suffering.
4: Yeah. And, you know, just maybe celebrate the fact that, hey, you can just praise God for the joy of whatever's going on in your life. You ready? I mean, the station is there in every situation. Mm-hmm. It really is. Something amazing can happen. You're like, thank the Lord, and just praise him. Or you're going through something that's just crushing you.
5: And all the in-between moments.
4: And I want to ask you this. Have you been listening? And maybe you haven't given yet, because just let the words of Crystal inspire you.
3: I've actually been listening for quite a number of years. I felt prompted by the Lord to give. So I just called in. I'm just very grateful. I feel like now is the time. It's the least I can do to give back to others.
4: Yeah. Listening for years. It's finally time to give back. Is it your turn to give back? You're giving back to help out an 11-year-old whose sister has got special needs, who's 7 years old. You're giving back to the grandma who made the phone call with that little girl. Are you ready? Let's do it right now. Gonna start the song. Just make sure you get through between now and the end of this next song.
5: 888-9976myflr.org or text the word give to 58326. And thank you so much.

0: I just can't say enough about Family Life Radio. It is so inspiring. I play it in my house for my anxious dog. I think by now he's a Christian. I so miss Shannon. I have in the past always given sporadically, but I started today as $1 a day, $30 a month, just because I want to be in that loop. I'm encouraged and I appreciate your radio station so much.
1: Oh, wow. Thank you for doing that. That's Elaine, called in from Phoenix, whose dog is now living for Jesus.
2: That's amazing.
1: I leave it on for my dog. I'm sure now he's a Christian.
3: Bless is his kibble.
1: Oh, that's so cute. Hey, will you be a part of keeping the radio station on the air? Thank you, Andrea and Vail, Arizona, just gave $1 a day. Appreciate you. Also, Candy hopped on board.
2: Thank you so much from Remus, Michigan, started giving $40 a month. And she's listening at Family Life Radio because it makes her happy. She's currently going through a relationship breakup. And Family Life Radio is helping her be happier going through that.
1: Yeah. She's happy. I'm happier when I'm listening. Even though that's got to be a really rough situation.
2: Yeah. Sorry, Candy.
1: Yeah. Well, what would God have you do to keep family-funded Family Life Radio on the air? I don't know if you noticed, we don't play a bunch of commercials. But you giving keeps the station going. Will you take that step of faith, pick up the phone, get through right now? Especially since we have an announcement to make.
3: Oh.
1: Bruce and Tamara in Tucson, Arizona are offering up a $2,000 dollar for dollar match.
2: Oh,
1: that's fun.
2: Thank you.
1: Woo. Whatever you give being double dollar for dollar, if you get through right now, what would God have you give? You know what? Doesn't matter. It's all doubled. Your $30 a month becomes $60 a month. If you join that 1K crew.
3: If you do that $100 a month, that's like $200 a month at Impact, or $1,200 all at once would become $2,400.
1: That's fun. Maybe give it. I've seen a lot of $500 gifts coming in.
2: Yeah.
1: Maybe you could give it that level. Would you join in right now?
3: Maybe you could do all $2,000.
1: Hey.
2: There you go.
1: Would you do that? 888-888-9976, myflr.org. Elaine, you know, she called in. She said, I give a little bit here and there, and I finally decided I'm going to do $1 a day, $30 a month. All right. It's pretty fun having someone right next to you, and when you give you $30 a month, they go, boom, no, that's wrong. Here's another 30.
3: I wish that happened in the rest of life.
1: Wouldn't it be great?
3: You take 30 out of the ATM, and it's like, here's another 30.
1: Yeah, it just does. That just doesn't happen.
3: No.
1: But it's happening now, and you can be a part of it to keep this ministry on the air, bringing hope to people in their time of need. We've had some really tough stuff. People are calling, they're giving, and they're telling some really tough stories, tough situations. I mean, just Candy going through a breakup, and she says that when she listens to Family Life Radio, it makes her happier. Wow. And you can help provide that. You know what it is? You're joining God in what he's doing through this ministry. That's what's happening. Will you join in right now and have whatever you give being doubled? It's a two-song match. Will you get through, follow God, take that step of faith? I'm asking, can we, whenever we have one of these matches, it usually takes someone giving a little bit extra, like that 1K crew, to make the difference. And then when you give $1,200, we have a special. It's really cool. We've got these singers here in the studio that sing for you.
2: Oh, yeah. Yeah, they sound just like this. 1K crew.
3: They pop out of a little box.
1: Yeah.
2: They're already back in.
1: It's got a little crank on it, and then they pop out.
3: 1K crew jack in the box.
1: Let's do it right now. Everything you give doubled up to $2,000. I'm asking you if you're in the Phoenix area. Is it your time to give? It's been a while since we've seen Arizona. I saw one, but it's not been like it normally is. Maybe you're in Peoria, Chandler, Gilbert, Buckeye, Goodyear. Bad year? No, there's no bad year. Is it your turn? How about in Tucson? This match is coming from Tucson. Albuquerque. Albuquerque's been strong. Keep it coming, Albuquerque. Maybe you're in Michigan.
2: Maybe Detroit, Midland, Bay City, Saginaw, Lansing, even Grand Rapids. We'd love to hear from you this morning.
3: Maybe you are in Macon, Ford Valley, Georgia, or Chattanooga, Tennessee. I feel like we haven't even seen that on the morning show, this whole fundraiser.
1: Come on, so Chattanooga, somewhere in the Chattanooga listening area.
3: Chattanooga. I just like saying it that way. Maybe my home state of Texas. I know Adam and I keep jokingly pitting our home states against one another. We're not joking. Lubbock, Midland, Odessa, Big Spring.
1: Come on, Texas. You could take care of this all by yourself.
3: Yeah, they could.
1: Absolutely. Everything doubled up to $2,000 if you get through right now. We're going to start this song. You got to get through between now and the end of this next song. Here's the phone number to call. Dial
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2: All right, here's where we are. $2,500 dollar for dollar match going on right now. And we are $600 in. We have one more song to play. It has to happen between now and the end of this next song. If you've been thinking about giving to Family Life Radio, this is your time, your moment. You got to get through. Follow God. Take that step of faith. Thank you, Debbie in North Branch, Michigan, hopped on board. Mary in Tucson, Arizona. Thank you, Margaret in Milford. Amy in Waterford, Michigan. Thank you. And that's where we are right now. We've got $600 in, $1,400 to go. Can someone give that 1K crew gift? We're about to start the second song. If you can get through between now and the end of this next song, you'll help release
3: $2,000.
2: But you gotta get through right now. It's gonna help meet the need this hour. Can I ask for some larger gifts? Because the need this hour is $18,000. We're only halfway there, and there's 7 minutes left. Ooh. By the way, you're like, you're never gonna make it. No, we can make it with you getting involved right now.
4: By the way, speaking of larger gifts, if you're praying about a larger gift you might want to make before the fundraiser is all said and done, and you have pretty significant means, like you're just kind of like, give me a number and I'm there. This is going to be for like one or two people probably, but I just want it so you can be praying about it over the next few days. 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
2: All right. I like that, Misty. Maybe that's your giving level. Again, $1,400 to go. We're going to start this song, get through between now and the end of this song. It feels good this weekend knowing you're providing hope for people in their time of need. And you're keeping Family Life Radio on the air. And everything you give is being doubled. That's cool. 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

0: 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We are Kenkel, Fritz, and Friends. 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
0: 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Think about the power that you have. You'll be releasing $2,000 into the ministry, but now we're in the final 60 seconds of this. You got to get through right now. Just started the final minute of this. 888-888-9976, myflr.org. 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
0: 20 seconds left. 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
0: Do you stop time? Okay. I'm stopping time. I know that's weird. It's like we're having some sort of alternate universe situation here. This is really weird. Sorry about that. It's like I'm spinning in space. Time has stopped. There is only one person on the phone, and I can tell it's not there. You, because they were already on the phone. You are needed right now. If you can give, think about this. If you have the ability to give a dollar a day right now, you're releasing $2,000 into the Ministry of Family Life Radio, or we're at risk of not making it. 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So will you get through? By the way, we've got 8 phone lines that are open. Nobody's calling. Is this your turn? Do it right now. You can also give online.
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0: 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Are you ready? 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
0: All right. Call that number right. As long as you can get through right now. It doesn't all have to be processed, but we just need to have you get through right now. Then we can have it count towards this match. All right, here we go. Dial this number. Dial
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3: 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It's like, wait a second, what about God? Yes, God is using your giving to help people. And obviously God's involved. I can't do that. All I can do is play music and talk and, you know, hopefully say something encouraging. But that happened because of God.
4: Amen.
3: God's using the songs. God uses the words we say to bring people hope. And will you join in right now at 888-888-9976? 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Just follow God, what he would have you give. 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
5: It's $1 a day, $30 a month. 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
3: That would be amazing. 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This is what we're looking for. 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One of those, can you do a 1K crew gift that Adam was just talking about? You do it all at once at $1,200. You can give $100 a month if you want to do it that way. Also would like 2 people to give the most popular giving level, $1 a day that Misty mentioned. And then can we have 2 giving whatever God lays in your heart? We didn't say your number. That's it. That's your giving level. Whatever it is. Could be anything. All right, we're going to start this song, get through between now and the end of the song, looking for 5 people to jump on board. I mean, pretty impressed with what she said. Listen to this.
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3: So nobody's on the phone who's going to make that next line ring right now. It's going to be for the very first person that says, you know what? 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Maybe you've been needing Family Life Radio through some tough stuff. Would you give right now? 888 888-99-76. No one is calling yet. Is it your turn? Who's going to be the very first person to get through? Follow God. Just $1 a day to keep Family Life Radio on the air. But hey, you can give whatever God lays in your heart, no matter what it is. I mean, you might think your gift is too small. Hey, if that's God, I mean, you might think your gift is too small. Hey, if that's God saying, give this,

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1: Chandler Moore, God, I'm just grateful. 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Is it your turn right now? 888-888-9976, myflr.org. So we're asking for five people to call in. One person doing the 1K crew. Two people at $30 a month. And two people, whatever God has laid in your heart. And apparently, God has not laid on anything on anybody's heart because nobody came.
2: Oh, well, okay. This is a moment of opportunity then.
1: Yes. We are now behind where we need to be. Will you join in right now? Keep Family Life Radio on the air. And you're like, come on, Kankel Fritz, give me another reason. Okay, John from Flint, Michigan called in. Listen to his story.
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0: here today. I started listening to Family Life Radio. I'm clean. Through you, God was able to get me clean and sober. And I want to thank you for that. Thank you for every story that gives folks like me the message of hope all around the world, because that is what our calling is. I just want somebody to step out in faith like I did. Whatever God lays on your heart, give.
1: I like that. Whatever God lays in your heart. What's he laying on your heart right now?
2: By the way, it's Addiction Recovery Month.
1: It is. Mm. And you helped John get clean? It's a pretty amazing statement. I mean, this is what he said.
0: If it wasn't for Family Life Radio, I wouldn't be here today.
1: And it's not the station. It's God using the station as a tool, and is he using you to keep the station on the air? So what is God laying on your heart right now to give? I would say give it. Now we have, I guess you could say, most popular giving level. I mean, we ask for it. Maybe that's why it's most popular. But a lot of people like to give it. It's $30 a month.
2: Yeah, it's super simple to do that at 888-888-9976. Do it all at once if you want, $360. And I guess we still have t-shirts left.
3: Hey.
2: That's nice. These are really nice t-shirts. It's our way of saying thank you. And once they're gone, I believe, this time. So if you were already planning on giving, this might be a great chance to do it right now, just so you know that you're going to secure that shirt as a thank you.
3: And maybe you would be willing to provide even a little more hope this morning. We're calling this the 1K Crew. That's $100 a month, or all at once at $1,200. You still get that t-shirt, by the way, too, when you give it that amount. This does a couple things, specifically that amount. It covers an hour of broadcasting on Family Life Radio. So think of how many Johns are listening in just that 60-minute window that you could provide hope for, keeping Family Life Radio on the air. And honestly, those bigger gifts, we're grateful for all, but those bigger ones really get us to where we need to be. And if we have enough of those, honestly, we could end this fundraiser early.
1: Yep. So is it your turn to give? $1 a day, $30 a month, just looking for five people that want to be a part of something like this.
0: 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I'm clean. Through you, God was able to get me clean and sober. And I want to thank you for that.
1: Is it your turn to call right now? 888-888-9976, myflr.org. All right, so looking at who is on the phone, no one new has called in. Is it your turn right now? Again, looking for one person join the 1K crew, two people at $30 a month, and two people, whatever God's laying your heart. Maybe it is the $30 a month. Maybe it's $15 a month. Whatever. I mean, whatever means 50 cents?
3: Yeah.
1: I don't know. What's he laying on your heart? 888-888-9976, myflr.org. Is this your time? Maybe it's time to give some crypto. It sounds so silly. All right, let's do it right now. Who's going to be the very first person? Come on, Texas. It's your turn. Kansas City, Topeka, Macon, Georgia. Who's going to be the first person to get through right now? Really could use someone giving that 1K crew gift. Especially since I don't know what's going on. I don't know why people aren't calling. But if you have the ability to give more, you're going to really help out. But if you just call, whatever God's led in your heart, you're helping out a lot. You are needed right now. Who's going to be the very next person to pick up the phone?
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1: I mean, to think, he says Family Life Radio changed his life, and you can be a part of that life change. That's pretty cool. But he also said this. This is what he was asking of you.
0: I just want somebody to step out in faith like I did. Whatever God lays on your heart, give.
1: I think that's the right. Whatever God lays in your heart. Is you ready to step out in faith? Let's do it between now and the end of this next song. dial this number. Dial
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1: And give whatever God is laying on your heart. There are enough people listening right now. If everybody called and gave whatever God's laid in your heart, it would be done. Will you get through just looking for five people? Will you make that next line ring? Oh, we've got one on the phone. Who's going to follow this person? Who's going to be number two? Let's do it. We'll start this song, get through between now and the end of this next song.

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3: Thank you for calling. Thank you for giving. And being one of the ones that says, okay, I'm going to do this. I'll just tell you that is a, it's a few people. Out of all of our entire audience, the exact percentage that people give, it's like 3%, 3 to 5%. Would you join in right now? Just think others gave so you could listen. Will you join in? Just being really real with you, we've been really slow. I've had hardly anything happen between when we got on the air this morning and now. We've had some giving earlier, but I'll just say we're going through a dry patch. If you have the ability to give anything, you are needed. 888-888-9976. I'm going to ask, can you give a 1K crew gift that's $100 a month? And here's why I'm asking. We're about to ask for amount of money that could make us go even more backwards.
4: Oh.
3: Normally, we ask for $1 a day, $30 a month, but for limited time, Misty, we have a sale going on.
4: Ooh.
5: Half price?
3: Yes.
5: $15 a month, which honestly, I think is a fun number because you've mentioned it before, Kank, that over the course of 12 months, it's $180, which is a complete turnaround.
3: Yeah.
5: In somebody's life.
3: Has God done a turnaround in your life? Just think, when you give, you can be providing turnarounds in someone else's life. Hope for somebody in their time of need. You just heard from John earlier, a turnaround off of drugs. What a story. And to think that you're a part of that? That's pretty cool. I mean, you're a part of this.
6: 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I started listening to Family Life Radio. I'm clean. Through you, God was able to get me clean and sober. And I want to thank you for that.
3: Wow. You get to be a part of that. That's a life turned around. Why not join in, keep the station on the air? So we're going to allow you to give just 15 bucks a month to keep Family Life Radio on the air. We would normally ask for 30, but you got to get through in two songs. That's it. We're not going to do this a long time. Only for the first 15. Now you could add on 15.
5: Yeah, you could do that. You could take more than one spot.
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5: A lot of ways to get there.
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3: That's right.
4: It says Hope Lives Here on the front. And really, think about it. With your gift, you're giving that hope that lives here. And you can also walk around with it.
3: That's right.
4: Encourage people wherever you go.
3: You can walk around with hope.
4: Yeah, I love it.
3: And so if you take two spots, that'll be $30 a month. You get the shirt. But we also need someone that can give extra to make up the difference when we drop down to this lower giving level.
4: Maybe you'd be willing to do $100 a month or all at once at $1,200. We have a little nickname for that. We call it the 1K crew. By the way, there is vacancy. Love for you to join this morning. This is a way to really help encourage those by covering an hour of broadcasting on Family Life Radio. So that's pretty cool to think you're listening in and you could be saying, you know what? That's my hour. God used me to provide hope and keep Family Life Radio on the air for those in need.
3: And Kit, here's another thing, just to let you know how much you're needed. Since we got on the radio this morning, that's not true. I would say within the last half hour of us being here, one person has called in. So we're really behind. So we're asking you, if you can do $15 a month, what do we do? Would you do it? If we're going to do something like this, we need all 15 filled. And we're going to need at least a couple people doing that 1K crew. Give a little extra to make up the difference. $1,000 or more. If you would do a 1,200, it takes an entire hour of ministry at Family Life Radio. That's pretty cool. And who knows what could happen during your hour. Someone could be coming clean. All right, so we're going to start this. Make sure you get through between now and the end of this next song. You can keep Family Life Radio on the air for just $15 a month. That's awesome. Half price? Don't you like a good deal? Let's do it right now. Get through between now and the end of this next song. And then you can come home, like my wife does, and say, hey, guess how much I saved? She never says how much she spends. I love that woman.
5: It's irrelevant.
3: That's irrelevant.
4: It's girl math.
3: That's right. I love it.
5: Hey, I can say that. You can say that.
4: Well, yeah, I can barely do math, but anyways.
3: All right, dial this number. 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
3: 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Are you

0: Family Life Radio, we are Kankel, Fritz, and Friends. We are on the air because someone just like you gave. Someone just like Eric from Sterling Heights, Michigan, who called in recently.
1: To be honest, I just haven't taken my faith as seriously as I should as a father. I started listening to Family Life Radio. Actually, our whole family listens now, but I'm trying to get better about my spiritual responsibility to lead my family. So pray for me on that. But I'm giving to you guys sort of as a commitment to myself to continue to grow in my own faith so I can lead my family.
0: You know, there's another angle. You know that Family Life Radio is feeding you. It's helping you with your faith. He's doing it because he's like, I want to be a better dad. I want to be a better, want to be the spiritual leader. And I get that. And to know that when you get in your car every day or what you do use for entertainment, you can use to get closer to him. Or I'm not saying it takes you away, but this doesn't do anything. I mean, I've never heard anyone say this term. Leonard Skinner has just changed my life.
2: True.
0: I just picked the goofiest band name I could think of.
3: But it's true. I never heard that.
0: I've never heard anyone say something like that. But
2: I mean, if you're in my generation, I was a fan, and I'll say it. New Kids on the Block did not change my life.
0: It's put you on a different block.
2: Yeah.
0: So, but just think, you can keep this radio station on the air, provide hope for people in their time of need. Well, here's what we got an opportunity for you to join in and have a major impact. Because of some friends in Michigan, we have for you a $2,000 dollar-for-dollar match.
3: All right.
0: That means if you get through between now and the end of the song, whatever you give is being doubled. And think about this. You're listening to something that's bringing you closer to him every day. And it's been for you completely free. Totally. And here's why. Other people have given. We don't have a bunch of commercials that we play every hour, so that's not how we pay for everything.
2: Thank goodness.
0: Have you noticed that? Maybe you haven't noticed that. We don't play a bunch of commercials like other stations. Instead, we have a few businesses that we thank. Those little mentions take 10 seconds and maybe a promotional thing about the station, but really it's people like you giving to keep the station going. Would you get through right now? Because we got an opportunity to have everything you give being doubled up to $2,000. You ready for this? Keeping your station on the air? I can think about it. It's so kind. Others gave so you could listen. Is it your turn to give? God's been tugging your heart. You can never outgive God. Bible says, give it will be given to you, pressed down, shaken together, running over. The need this hour is for $10,000 to come in, and you're going to help us get that much closer, because when this $2,000 is matched, there's $4,000 right there. Will you be a part of it? Your $30 a month becomes
2: $60 a month.
0: That's right. Your 1K crew doubled
3: to $2,400.
0: That's right. Gift to $500 becomes $1,000, but whatever you give, it has to happen right now. Here's the phone number. Dial this number. Dial
4: 888-888-9976.
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0: 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Make sure you get through between now and the end of this song. 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Who's going to make the very next phone line ring right now? Again, everything doubled up to $2,000. Still, Andrea's been on a call with a listener, and that's before we started all this. Who's going to be the very next person? Right now.
2: 888-888-9976.
0: All right, going to start this song. Get through between now and the end of this song. Take that step of faith. Follow God. Song starts right now.

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2: And if you get through right now, you're part of something pretty amazing. 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
3: Thank you.
2: It's been a little slow this hour. So we're pretty thankful for that. And that's because some friends in Michigan offering up a $2,000 dollar for dollar match. What would God have you give to keep family funded Family Life Radio on the air? Everything will be doubled up to $2,000. Stephanie in Burton, $30 a month. Thank you. So right now we got another one that gave $35. So right now we're at $400 in towards $2,000. That could be doubled right now. Just think, whatever you give, it's doubled. Your dollar a day becomes $60 a day. Your 1K crew gift, your $2,000 becomes...
4: $4,000.
3: Ooh.
2: Did I say 2K crew?
3: You did. But maybe you want to take care of this match altogether with a one-time $2,000 gift. Hey.
2: That would do it.
3: You know?
2: I did say 2K crew.
3: Uh-huh. You did. Sounds kind of fun. I like it.
2: What? You know,
4: we could make a whole new crew.
2: That's right. Let's go from 1K to 2K. You know, that's a lot of people bump up what they give every year. Maybe yours is $1,000.
4: 2K cray cray.
2: All right, everything doubled. $400 is in right now. And we have one song left to play to make up the difference. So we're asking you, this always takes someone that can give a little bit extra. Could you give a little more? Join in right now. Add on to what you're giving. What I mean by that is maybe you're, you know, we were talking about earlier, $15 a month. Maybe you started out giving $15. You could add another $15 to the dollar a day. Or maybe you're giving a dollar a day. You could bump it up to a 1K crew gift level and just add $70 on. Why not?
3: We had someone earlier who's been giving $50 a month. They said, you know what? I'm going to bump it up another $50. $100 a month. I'll join the 1K crew.
2: I love it. Is it your turn? The final song. We're about to start this song. And when you give, you're providing hope for people in their desperate time of need. Just take that step of faith. And get ready to do it right now. This is your moment, your time. The need this hour, this is why this is so important. If you have the ability to give a 2K crew, the need this hour is $10,000. There's 13 minutes left in the hour. We're $2,700 in. We got a long ways to go. My voice gets like this. Help. You can do it though. With your help, we might be able to make this. I think there's a strong chance we can. If everybody listening right now gave anything, this fundraiser would be over with. It may sound crazy. There's thousands and thousands of people. It's just a numbers game. You're listening right now. It's your turn to give. But I don't know what it is about money. It's a tough thing. But when I'm standing at the end cap at the grocery store, I just grab it. But what is it about giving? Maybe the same amount. But what is it about giving it? It's like, well, I don't know. Ah, well, let's pray. Because... all we're asking you to do is something God probably wants you to do anyway. We definitely know, whether it's Family Life Radio or some other ministry, to be giving, to be a part of a... there's so many scriptures that talk about giving, the benefits of giving. Give, it will be given to you, pressed down, shaken together, running over. It's come true in my life. How about yours? It's your turn. He just wants you to know you can totally trust him. And that's an area, because it's money. If you're giving it away, you got to trust God, right?
3: Amen.
2: Exactly. Right. But time and time again, people say, I don't even miss it. All right, here we go. We're going to start this final song. Get through right now. Follow God today. What would he have you give? And do it. All right. Just got an update. $400 to go.
3: Ooh, okay. Come on now.
2: Can you give $400 right now? Gosh, just one person at a dollar a day. You just did like $1.50 a day. I don't know how that works. No, that would be way more. But here we go. We're going to start the final song. get through between now and the end of this next song, dial 888-888-9976. Online?
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2: And that song starts right now. 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

0: Family Life Radio, we are Kenkel Fritz and friends. 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We're family-funded, which means we don't play a bunch of commercials. And this is our fall fundraiser. We just do these a couple of times a year, ask if you can give, and this is one of those moments. So will you join in right now? Got a few people to thank that have given this morning.
1: Yes, Nancy in Tucson, thank you so much for your $30 a month. Said God told me to give, so I listened. Well, thank you for doing that. Carol in Saginaw, Michigan, did it all at once, 360. Alan in Hanover, Michigan, you mentioned that earlier, Adam, increased his giving by $50 a month. Thank you so much. And then Wendy in Portland, Michigan, did it all at once, $360.
2: Awesome. Thank you, everybody. Excuse me, Terry in Shelby Township, Michigan, getting choked up by all the gifts. Thank you so much for yours, Terry, this morning. Christine in Dubuque, Iowa, started giving $30 a month. Candy in Flint, Michigan, gave a gift of $50. And I don't want to miss what she shared here, where she said, I've been listening since 1998 when I was saved. Your station helped me through homelessness and thoughts that made me want to take my own life. And now I listen 24/7.
1: Wow.
2: And Candy gave.
0: That's awesome. Thank you so much.
2: Thank you.
0: Christine in Dubuque, Iowa hopped on board. $30 a month. Thank you for doing that. Dora in Lawrence, Kansas jumped in. Also, we got a friend in Weberville, Michigan. Gave a
3: 1K crew.
0: Yeah.
2: All right.
0: Joe in Lake Odessa, Michigan, $400. We've got Diane in Marshall, Michigan, a gift of $500. Valerie in Monroe, Wisconsin, gave $50. Thank you so much. So here's where we are. The need this hour is $10,000. We're at $5,000.
2: Okay.
0: We got a ways to go. And you're like, I can't give $5,000. Well, you don't have to then. You're off the hook. Really, if we could get a couple of people giving a dollar a day, $30 a month, you join in at that level. A couple people at the 1K crew gift level, and someone giving a little bit extra, we'd be there. A couple $500 gifts. Will you join in right now? What would God have you give? $5,000 is the need. We're going to be behind if we don't get there. And we've only got 4 minutes left to make this happen.
1: Now, maybe you are in a position to just knock it out by yourself and you could do a $5,000 gift right now. 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Do what you can. 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And as we're, you know, kind of getting towards the home stretch of this, it's going to take everybody doing what they can, including those $5,000, $6,000, yeah, $7,000 gifts. 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
0: 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Will you join in right now? 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
0: Yep. 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Again, $5,000 to go. 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
0: We've had a lot of people giving $50 a month. 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Maybe you want to join the 1K crew. All right, down to the final minute of this. We're going to get the, if you can get through the next 60 seconds, you'll help us meet the need. 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
0: We are not going to get there right now. 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
0: All right.
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0: All right. Time is up. Just letting you know what's going on. Still $5,000 away from meeting the need for this hour. Will you get through right now? We just went through, we're now past the top of the hour. Can you help us make up the difference right now? Whatever God's tugging your heart to give. Look, Sheila in Wetmore, Kansas just gave $500. Thank you, Sheila. Can we get someone else to give $500? You're really going to help out. Make that very next line ring. Whatever God is tugging on your heart to give, make this be your moment. You know, I've seen a few 500s come in. That was, gosh, if you could give a gift of $500 right now, it's really going to make a big difference. You're also needed at $30 a month. Here's how you do it. So both of these people did text to give, Misty. Look at that.
1: Love that.
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2: 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I have not turned off Family Life Radio since. It's just a really positive thing, you know. It's like joy is finally coming back into my life. 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Just that day changed my whole life.
3: Wow. 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And to think that if you give to this radio station, you're a part of that? That's
4: pretty powerful.
3: That's crazy. I mean, think about that. I have never been part of a ministry where what you give is so tangibly obvious that it's making a difference. I mean, I give to my church and I can see that people are there, they're worshiping God. There's every once in a while, someone gives their heart to the Lord, and, you know, it keeps the lights on, pays the pastor, and we should be. If you're going to church, you need to be giving to your church. But I think about every time on Family Life Radio, something's happening, something's going on. And by the way, I'm not comparing the two. I'm just, all I can tell you is that it's so much visible. Because people are calling in, they're sharing, they're telling us what's going on in their life. Just like what you just heard there, he was in addiction for 18 years, turns on Family Life Radio, his life is totally turned around. That's just crazy. And you're a part of that? I mean, listen to this.
2: I have not turned off Family Life Radio since. It's just a really positive thing, you know. It's like joy is finally coming back into my life.
3: Joy is coming back into his life. Then he said this.
2: 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Just that day changed my whole life.
3: Turning on the radio changed his entire life. And this was the beginning of it.
2: Been battling addiction for 32 years.
3: Wow. I said 18. It was 32. That's a long time.
4: Yeah.
3: And you can be a part of providing hope for someone in their time of need. Would you join in right now? Looking for 12 people to do $30 a month. Jesus did amazing things with 12 disciples. What does he want to do with your and your dollar day? And can we get one of those 12 to be a little different, to give a little extra?
4: Maybe be willing to hop on board what we call the 1K crew. This is a $1,200 one-time gift, or maybe it would be more tangible to break that up to $100 monthly. That really helps us to get to where we need to be, especially right now this morning. And you're covering an entire hour of broadcasting on Family Life Radio. We call that the power of an hour.
3: Isn't that cool?
4: Yeah.
3: And who knows what will happen during your hour? Maybe somebody like Dan from Battle Creek, who's been battling addiction, might turn on the radio. You can be a part of that, releasing him from that addiction, bringing him to Jesus. You can be a part of that. Now, if you can do the dollar a day, we got something for you.
5: We have a shirt, and it is super limited supply, just so you know. But if you were already planning on giving, I just think it's a great motivator to do it now. First of all, you're starting the week off on a fantastic foot, but you also know you're securing that shirt as a thank you. And you can remember exactly how you contributed to Hope every time you put it on.
3: Others gave, so you could listen. If you give right now, you get a shirt. Why not do it? Get through between now and the end of this next song. Take that step of faith, pick up the phone, and make it happen right now. We'd be one of 12 people. A dollar a day, that's all it is. $30 a month. Now, maybe you want to add $30 a month. You can do that. A lot of people like to add on when we have fundraisers. Make this be your time, your moment to get through between now and the end of this next song. Will you be one of 12 to say, you know what? I'm going to start giving to Family Life Radio. Maybe you've been listening for years, never given. But if you get through right now, you're providing hope for people in their time of need. Dan was battling addiction.
2: I was just kind of going down the road. I didn't know what to do. And as I was clicking through the radio stations, the guy who had been sober for 12 years caught my attention, so I started listening to it.
3: Because he's like, wow, this guy's clean. I want to know more.
2: I have not turned off Family Life Radio since. It's just a really positive thing, you know? It's like joy is finally coming back into my life.
3: Because someone like you gave? That's pretty cool. God is using you right now to provide hope for people in their time of need. Let's do it right now. 12 people, $1 a day, $30 a month. Will you get through right now? We're going to start the song, take that step of faith, follow God. The song is 2.5 minutes long. You just need to get on the phone between now and the end of the song. There's a certain amount of, you're like, why do they do that? Well, there's a certain amount of money that comes in every hour. And if we don't get it incrementally throughout the hour, we'll never have the total at the end. We're just asking, since you're listening right now, you may not be listening in 5 minutes or 10 minutes, but would you call right now? Here's that phone number.
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3: And then if you got autofill on your phone, it's super easy. 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Starting a song, looking for 12 people, one of those being a 1K crew gift right now. Take that step of faith. Get through. Keep Family Life Radio on the air. Get a shirt. That's cool. While supplies last, we ran out. And then we had to ask the big cheese if we could order some more. And he's like, yeah, but not that many.
4: 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And it's cool if you get that shirt. 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

0: 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We are Kenkel, Fritz, and Friends. You're providing hope for people in their time of need. And it really is true. Just when we read the comments of what people say when they give to Family Life Radio, it's like, oh, wow. Look at we've got a friend in Vassar, Michigan, gave $50 a month.
1: Mm-hmm. Just a lot of loss back to back to back. Said, I could use prayer. I lost my husband in May, and then my dog, and then my cat.
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1: And all this happened in just a couple of months.
0: Oh.
1: Whew, that is a lot going on. She said, my faith gets me through. I still have joy. And wow. I serve others. And we are praying for you. I'm so sorry. That is a lot to deal with. Especially all at once. Like, it's not easy if,
0: yeah.
1: You know, it was just one of those things. But I think that's so important, what she says. I still have joy.
0: Mm-hmm.
1: I know that's one of the most beautiful things about having a relationship with Jesus. And they talk about the difference between happiness and joy. We're not always happy because life is not always happy. Life is not always good.
0: Right.
1: We encounter some really tough stuff. But there is a deeper joy on another level that no circumstance we face can take away from us because Jesus gave it to us.
0: Yep.
2: Amen.
1: Like, you just try to revoke that. Good luck. Not happening. So I'm grateful that she had a place to come and be reminded of that. Because you do need those reminders sometimes. It's like, hey, I do have joy. I do have hope in the midst of it all.
0: So we're looking for 12 people giving $1 a day, but one of those at the 1K crew, Amy's gonna figure out how many have come in so far. Will you join in right now? 888-888-9976, myflr.org. Here's one of the 12. A friend in Lakeview, Michigan gave $1 a day. Thank you.
2: Thank you so much.
0: We got a friend in Vassar, Michigan. $50 a month.
2: Thank you.
0: And that's the one that lost her husband? Mm. Lost all her pet. I just can't imagine. You figure you lose your spouse. Well, at least I got my dog and my cat.
1: Yeah.
0: But then look what happened here, Misty. A friend in Claire.
1: Mm-hmm. Oh. Said, I see your 1K crew gift. Let me throw a little extra on that. $3,000 gift.
2: Whoa.

0: And then,
1: thank you. Cool.
2: That's the most awesome. I've seen a singer be sweating in a little bit.
3: Yeah. Wendy in Soddy Daisy, Tennessee started giving $20 a month. Thank you so much. Appreciate that.
1: Asking for prayer for my grandson drafted in 2021.
3: Oh, wow.
1: Praying that God really use him in that profession. That's cool.
3: That's awesome.
1: Thank you for giving.
3: And then we have Jen in Sanford, Michigan, gave this morning. This is the amount, $40. 8-year-old son Jocelyn wanted to donate 20, so I'm matching her 20.
1: Oh, wow.
3: And making it 40.
2: Oh, that's so sweet.
1: That's beautiful.
3: That's cool. She says singing songs during bad times helps.
1: Oh, my goodness.
3: The Family Life Radio songs during bad times. I don't want to think about an 8-year-old having bad times.
2: Yeah.
3: But you giving, you're providing hope for people in all kinds of situations. Thank you, John and Ypsilanti. I did a dollar a day. Also, I was thanking some people that gave earlier here. Cindy in Wixom, Michigan, $15 a month. Also got $500 from Sheila in Wetmore, Kansas, and Tracy in Saginaw. What would God have you give to keep family-funded Family Life Radio on the air? We don't play a bunch of commercials every hour. So we're looking for 12 people, $30 a month. There's 4 in so far. We need 8 more people to join in. And someone, even though Claire did the 3,000, it really helped out because we just didn't have a lot of momentum. We'll just be real with you. But that really helps. Can you give a $3,000 gift? Or maybe just join the 1K crew at $100 a month?
2: Yeah, it's super easy. I mean, that really helps us get going here. And it helps to cover an hour of broadcasting on Family Life Radio. 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I mean, that's pretty incredible to think about.
3: I know. What kind of life change could happen during that time? I'm just inspired to be these kids that are giving here. That's pretty cool. You want to be a part of that? 888-888-9976. Hey, kids, do you want to give?
1: That's your parents.
2: That's right.
3: Join the 1Kid crew.
2: Oh, uh-huh. The 1Kid crew.
3: Yes.
2: I love that.
3: 888-888-9976, myflr.org. Got a question for you. 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The station's there because someone else gave. By the way, thanks for doing that, spreading the word at work. 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
3: And he's doing $30 a month, but he's struggling financially. 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
1: I like what you call it. Sneaky evangelism.
3: That's exactly what it is. It's sneaky evangelism. You just keep, you're just putting the name of Jesus out there. Just think when you give, you're a part of that. 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You're listening every day. Is it your turn to get through? Maybe, you're an Uber, cab, whatever it is, or you have Family Life Radio on at work. Would you call in right now? He says he's struggling financially. He's giving anyway. Is it your turn? All right, so looking for 12 people at a dollar a day, one of those joining the 1K crew. We got 4 in. The rest need to get in between now and the end of this song. This is the final song of this. 888-888-9976. So 4 in, there's 8 to go at a dollar a day, $30 a month. Let's do it right now. Take that step of faith. Get through between now and the end of this next song. Dial this number. This is your moment to provide hope for people in their time of need. Will you join in right now? You're helping Jacob on his route, picking up people in his taxi. It's your turn. 888-888-9976, myflr.org. others gave so you could listen? Nobody is on the phone. Make that very next line ring right now.
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3: 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I mean, Jacob's yellow cab driver doesn't make a lot of money. He said he's struggling financially. He's giving. Is it your turn? Others gave so you could listen. All right, we're starting the song. Get through between now and the end of this song. And this song starts right now.
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3: 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This is an example of what we're just talking about. When you're giving through to someone like Rhonda.
4: Well, I lost my husband 2 years ago, and it was very unexpected. So all of a sudden, I found myself all alone, and Family Life Radio was so instrumental. You became my companion to get through those really hard days. I remember so clearly the words of encouragement that would come from Shannon. It was just like God had clued her in on what I needed. It was such a blessing. And of course, she's with the Lord now too, but I just can't thank you enough for being there. I listen all the time and I just love it.
3: Yeah, if you didn't know Shannon, if you're new to Family Life Radio, Shanna came on after our show. She got cancer, passed away last year. What an amazing woman she was. Mm. A woman of God. But Rhonda's basically saying when her husband passed away unexpectedly, you became my companion. The radio station was there with her. A lot of people are lonely. Yeah. And they can turn on the radio and find hope. Just think, when you give, you're providing hope for someone just like her, just like Rhonda. Will you join in? $30 a month is the most popular giving level. David in Jackson, Michigan just hopped on board.
5: Yes, appreciate your gift so much. $30 a month. Started giving that. And the comment just says, my Lord has saved my life.
3: Amen.
5: Wow, love that.
3: He's thankful.
6: Yeah.
3: Maybe it's your turn to give and give back because you're thankful too. 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
3: But right now, we got some friends in Tucson that are joining in, and they would like to double whatever you give up to $2,000.
6: Oh, thank you.
3: Is that awesome or what?
6: Yeah.
3: So if you do that dollar a day, that $30 a month becomes $60 a month. 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
6: And it's going to become $2,400.
3: Isn't that cool? Everything you give doubled. One reason why a lot of people don't give is like, my gift doesn't matter. It matters now. Mm-hmm. I mean, we want you to know it matters all the time. But right now, we have an opportunity to have everything doubled up to $2,000, and we don't want to leave any of this on the table. It's going to take some people giving every gift size. Would you join in right now? It always takes someone giving a 1K crew gift or more. Will you join in? Maybe that $1,200 gift right now? You are providing not just 1 hour of broadcasting, you're providing
5: two.
3: Because it's doubled.
6: That's awesome. 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
3: All right. 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Dial this number. Dial
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1: Both help.
0: So exactly. You gave and you give. Hopefully you're giving right now because someone gave. So the truth is, think about this. You probably have a streaming service you use. Maybe it's Disney Plus or Netflix or Peacock, Paramount, HBO.
1: YouTube TV.
0: Yeah. And you pay for it because you want entertainment. Just think, Family Life Radio is on the air because somebody else paid your service fee, essentially. Because the truth is this, we don't play a bunch of commercials every hour. We depend on people just like you to give. And if you give right now, you're keeping the station going. But what's cool is someone else is paying for your service. That is amazing that that's happening. How generous of them.
1: Yeah, exactly.
0: And we're asking you, maybe you've never given to Family Life Radio. Is it your turn to get the ball rolling, especially right now? We got some friends that are offering up from Tucson a $2,000 dollar for dollar match. And we are $700 in. There's $1,300 to go. Gosh, if someone joined the 1K crew and someone doing, we'll just do that dollar a day, $30 a month, we would be there. But you got to get through right now. It's a two-song challenge. We just played one song. We're about to play the final song. This is it. Got a couple people to thank that have hopped on board, but you are needed right now.
2: Thank you so much to Victoria and Saudi Daisy, Tennessee, started giving $30 a month. And Carol and Phoenix started giving $30 a month. Thank you.
1: Thank you.
0: All right, we're going to start the final song. It's got to happen right now. Everything doubled up to $2,000. Are you ready? Saving and changing lives. I mean, listen to what you're doing in Rhonda's life.
3: Well, I lost my husband 2 years ago, and it was very unexpected. So all of a sudden, I found myself all alone. And Family Life Radio was so instrumental. You became my companion.
0: Wow. And she goes on to say how we were there for her going through all those difficult situations. And that's because someone just like you gave. It's your turn to do it right now. 888-888-9976. All right, going to start the final song. Again, $1,300 to go. If someone gave a 1K crew gift of $1,200, it's someone at 30 bucks a month, we would be there. You are needed right now. Starting the song, get through between now and the end of the song. Dial this number. Dial
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2: G-I-V-E to the number 58326.
0: A $2,000 match, $1,300 to go. Just think, when you gave this morning, you helped bring in $2,000. Gosh, really, when I look at it, if someone did the 1K crew at $100 a month, we'd be $100 shy. Mm. I just say you give, just add $100 or yeah, really, that's it. So maybe not even 10 bucks a month on top of it. You could give $110 a month and we would be there.
1: Okay. All right. Let's do this.
0: Let's do this. Take that step of faith. Get through between now and the end of this final song. Here's the number one last time. Dial right now.
1: 888-888-9976.
0: Who's going to make the very next line ring? Your 1K crew gift releasing. Oh, look, someone just gave $100. Perfect.
1: Oh, thank
0: now
1: you.
0: It's down to one person at $1,200. You could do it $100 a month, and it'll release $2,000 into the total right now. One last time, that phone number.
2: 888-888-9976.
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0: Text the word give to 58326. This is it. The final song. You are needed. Call right now. $100 a month will release $2,000. But you give whatever you can. Call right now.

0: Family funded Family Life Radio. We are Kenko Fritz and Friends, a $2,000 dollar for dollar match. So close. Thanks to Harmony in Vassar, Michigan, gave $120 in memory of my late husband who gave for the first time. Oh, just before he passed away.
1: Oh, wow.
0: I'm so sorry.
1: Yeah.
0: And then Christine came on board.
1: Gave a gift of
2: 1K crew.
0: Hey.
1: $1,000. Thank you.
0: $1,000. Here's where we are. We have, if one person gave $20 a month, we would be there. So that was a, here's the problem though. That was a two song challenge. We just played two songs. We can't start another song, but if you can get through in the next 60 seconds and you can give $20 a month, it will release $2,000 into the total. Think about that. Wait a second. All you have to, you could do it all at once at 240 if you want. But if you give 20 bucks a month, you'll be releasing $2,000 into the total. That's all?
1: That's pretty amazing.
0: And you get to do that? Only $20? That's crazy. And if you give that right now, it's going to release $2,000 into the total? That's pretty cool. 888-888-9976. That'll make you cough.
3: I sneezed.
0: Oh, sneeze.
1: which is a bless you, which means your gift is a blessing to us.
0: That's right.
1: Or to those listening.
0: Will you join in right now? 888-888-9976, myflr.org. Is this your moment, your time? Just follow God today. Know that you're providing hope for people in their time of need. That's just $5 a week.
1: Wow.
0: So think about this. If you can give a single gift at 240 or just go $20 a month, you'll be releasing $2,000. But it has to happen right now. We need you to call in at 888-888-9976. 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
1: You can text the word give, G-I-V-E, to 58326, and Misty will send you a link, and it's like 60 seconds to give there with autofill.
0: Yeah, if you got autofill, it's like super fast.
1: Boom, bam, boom.
0: Or you can give online at myflr.org. Let's do it right now. Now, this is really what usually happens when it comes down to one person doing something. A lot of time, it can just fall flat. Because this... you know what everyone's thinking. You know it. They're thinking this. Yeah, someone else has got it. You don't need me. The problem is there comes a time when everyone thinks that and nothing happens. We want all $2,000 to go in the total. And it's like you have the special key that unlocks a safe that has $2,000 in it. Will you get through right now? Because what if God is tugging on your heart to do this? This is... Don't make this about anybody else but you and him. What is he telling you to do? Make this be your moment right now. Maybe you've never given to Family Life Radio. Hey, $20 a month, that's a great level just to get the ball rolling.
1: Exactly, yes.
0: You could add on $20 a month. That works too. But get through right now. Here's that phone number. We'll give it to you really slow. You can dial with us. We'll all do this at the same time wherever you are. Grab your phone. We'll make it really easy for you. Dial
2: 888.
0: Another
2: 888.
0: 9976. I messed Misty up. 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
3: Yes. 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

0: Brandon Cash, Jesus All Along, family-funded Family Life Radio. We are Kenkel, Fritz, and Friends. You know, earlier I mentioned maybe you listen to Family Life Radio at your job. I got someone that does listen to Family Life Radio, and I want you to share what they said here. But first, we had some friends in Tucson offering up a $2,000 dollar-for-dollar match. And this is with you on the phone. We'll say this. Well, let's thank some people first. Then we'll give you the great news. Alyssa in Ann Arbor, Michigan, Dave, that $20 a month all at once at $240. Amber in Waterford, Michigan, started giving $20 a month. Thank you so much.
1: Awesome. Thank you so much. Somebody gave a gift of $360, covered that dollar a day. Thank you very much. And Todd in Jonesville, Michigan, also gave that gift of $20 a month all at once, $240. Thank you.
0: And this is what we wanted to say. Well, first of all, we met that match.
2: Hey! Yay!
0: That's amazing.
1: Yes. Thank you.
0: Thank you to the friends in Tucson that provided that. But, you know, we're talking about listening to Family Life Radio in your job. Naomi called in from Grand Rapids, Michigan. This is what she said.
3: 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You know, it can be a little stressful sometimes with other drivers on the road, and so I just use the radio station to keep me praising God and thanking Him for all the blessings and helping me get people's packages delivered. I like to think maybe I'm leaving a little bit of that positivity on whatever it is I'm delivering and getting some Jesus into those places, you know?
0: I like that. She considers dropping off a package, dropping off a little bit of Jesus.
1: I love that.
0: But maybe you listen to Family Life Radio on your job. Maybe you drive a route. Maybe you are a semi-driver. Hey, you're listening to station? By the way, even if you're over the road streaming us somewhere on the app or something like that, that costs a lot of money. Would you consider giving? Maybe you listen at work. You got it on your computer at work or however you're doing that. Would you consider giving right now? Because it's there for you. Just think others gave so you could listen. Would you make this be your moment to give right now and make that very next line ring? 888-888-9976. So this is what the need is between now and the top of the hour. Need another $3,000 to come in. All right? We had a $3,000 gift coming early.
1: Yeah.
0: Maybe you want to give it. Maybe that's you. Just $3,000. You could give it right now. Maybe you want to join the 1K crew.
1: We're talking $1,200 one-time gift, or maybe break that up monthly, $100 a month. And, you know, that covers an entire hour of broadcasting on Family Life Radio. 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But imagine keeping a whole hour of hope on the air for someone in need. That's what you're doing with that 1K crew gift.
0: So here's where we are. If we had five people doing $30 a month and one person doing the 1K crew, we would meet the need to where we need to be this hour. But we're running out of time. Will you get through right now? We're going to start a song. Just make sure you get through between now and the end of this next song. Here's that phone number. Dial this number. Dial
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0: 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Do it right now. Take that step of faith. We're going to be behind unless you call. And thank you for getting through.

We're now down to one person giving a 1K crew gift to meet the need for this hour. Will you join in? Or come on, people, at $500, you're needed. There's 2 minutes left in this song. Will you get through right now? You are needed. Dollar a day, $30 a month. Call right now. Here's the number. 888-888-9976. 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Call right now.

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1: Hey, just real quick. 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If two people gave $30 a month, we would meet the need for the hour. 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Now it's down to one person. If one person could give a dollar a day, $30 a month, you'll help meet the shortfall. You got to get through right now. Here's that phone number to call.
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1: You can text the word give to 58326. 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That's all it takes. And just think, you're the person to help meet the need for, we're actually into the next hour, but you are needed right now. One more time, that phone number. 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
2: 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A lyric or just two or three words out of a song, or someone sharing their own story. You receive something, and then right when you need it in your own life, God brings that right back to your mind. It's wonderful.
3: You know, that's where the Bible says His word does not return void. You hear words from God throughout the day, maybe in a song here or there, something that's encouraging, and God makes sure that it goes out to perform what it's supposed to do. You're like, what are you talking about? That sounds so strange. We're talking about a spiritual thing here.
4: Yeah.
3: This is something that is a total God deal, where God, His word is living. It's what the Bible says. It's constantly working. And if you're exposing yourself to the word on a daily basis, it's got to do something. That's what she's saying. 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I don't know if you noticed, we don't play a bunch of commercials every hour. Instead, we depend on someone just like you to give. And we're asking you this morning, is this your moment to do that? At 888-888-9976, myflr.org.
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3: That's right.
1: And just, you know, if you're here, that means Family Life Radio. Well, God, through Family Life Radio, does something for you in your life, does something for your family.
3: Mm-hmm.
1: So, I mean, honestly, like, if you were going to give just for that reason, it's a pretty good reason.
3: Absolutely.
1: But then to know, and you're hearing just a handful of the stories of how God is using this radio station and lives, honestly, around the world, because we have the app and the streaming. Like, that's pretty cool to know you're impacting that many other people on top of what God is doing in your own life. Like, that's just a really fun thing to invest in.
3: I agree.
1: I don't want to say, like, it's not selfish motivation. You just know how valuable it is to you. And then, like, just multiply what's going on in your life through Family Life Radio and how God speaks to you by hundreds of thousands, potentially even millions of times.
4: Love that.
3: I love that, Misty.
4: Mm-hmm.
3: That's really true. You're right. So why not be a part of that? Why not join in right now, just like Steve in New Mexico? $30 a month. Thank you, Steve.
1: Thank you.
3: Appreciate you. Laura in Armada, Michigan, she increased her giving monthly by $11 a month.
1: Appreciate you.
3: That's an interesting increase amount. She says, I found God again in Family Life Radio about 9 months ago. You were sharing a testimony of a man who stopped drinking. So I stopped drinking too. I've been alcohol free for 9 months.
1: Aww, wow. Congratulations.
3: She's known Jesus now for 9 months. Mm. And FLR makes a difference in my life every day, is what she says. You help Laura find Jesus and get clean. That is amazing. For 9 months, she's been sober.
4: Wow.
3: That's pretty cool.
4: You know,
3: and to think you're a part of that?
4: I was literally about to say, that's why you're giving. That's what your gift does right there in Laura's life, just like so many others. Incredible.
3: Just think, someone else gave so you could listen. And if you start giving right now, you're a part of someone coming to Jesus and sober for 9 months. I love that. And you know, she said you were sharing a testimony of a man who stopped drinking. That's what this radio station is. Have you noticed? There's a lot of stories of lives changed on our radio station, and that's for a reason. Because we want you to know God is alive. He's at work. He's no respecter of persons. If He can change someone else's life, He can change yours. And we want you to know this. If you give right now, you are changing lives. There are story after story of lives changed. 888-888-9976. All right, stop the music right now. We've had a couple of questions come in, and I just want to answer them. Yes, it is okay to give, everything that you were thinking about giving to a philanthropist, you know, to fruit through philanthropy, and you're giving. Yes, it's okay to give it all to Family Life Radio. Yeah, I just want to answer that question. It's true.
4: Yeah.
3: You can do that. You can give it all. There's no law against that. And yes, you right now can be the very next person that keeps the station on the air.

0: people that maybe if you were like, I would like to take a whole day of Family Life Radio. Mm-hmm. It's a $30,000 gift. Not something I can do.
1: Nope.
0: I mean, literally very, very, very, very, very small percentage of the population, listening family that could do that. But maybe that's something you're already toying with. You're just kind of waiting for confirmation. Maybe that's it.
1: Well, this is what we're going to do. Jesus did amazing things with 12 disciples. What is he going to do with you? Because we're looking for 12 people to hop on board, 10 people at that dollar a day level, $30 a month, and then 2 people at the 1K crew gift level. We just had one come in from Lapeer, Michigan. There we go. There's a 1K. Maybe you could do the very same thing. 888-888-9976, myflr.org. Or you could do what Holly in Allen Park, Michigan did, $30 a month. Is this your time, your moment, to keep Family Life Radio on the air between now and the end of this next song? 12 people total. Who's going to make the very next phone ring? Is it you? Nobody new has called in for a while. So where's that very first phone call going to come from? If you're listening to a radio station, there's a certain amount of money that needs to come in to keep that station on the air. If you're streaming online, you're listening on the app, there's a certain amount of money that needs to come in to keep that going. Actually, the streaming costs a lot of money. We have to pay royalty fees on every single song we play. And we want to. I want to honor these artists. You know, these artists are amazing. The music they put out is fantastic. Honoring Jesus, bringing people to Jesus, that's what this is all about. But will you call right now? Maybe you're in California. I haven't seen a California gift this morning.
0: Or Colorado.
1: I haven't seen a lot from Arizona. Is it your turn? Maybe you're listening in the Phoenix area. How about Tucson? Love to hear from you. You're right. Colorado doesn't come in. Haven't seen too many from the Kansas City area. Is it your turn to give?
0: Texas has been quiet. Georgia's been quiet. Not a lot coming in from Tennessee. Maybe this is your time.
1: Of course, we need some people from Michigan.
2: Maybe in Detroit this morning, or Midland, Bay City, Saginaw, Lansing, Ann Arbor. 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
1: All right, let's get 12 people either giving online, texting in to give, or calling. 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
1: Text the word give to 58326. Do it right now. Start that song. Get through between now and the end of this song. So.

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1: 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We are Kenkel, Fritz, and Friends. 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Instead, we depend on people just like you to give. 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So what would God have you give to keep Family Funded Family Life Radio on the air? 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We got somebody that just gave a 1K crew gift.
2: Which means you get one of these.
3: 1K crew.
1: Also, you could hop on board at that dollar a day level, $30 a month. So we got three total in the door. You are needed between now and the end of this next song. We are running out of time. Make this be your moment. This is the final song in this. So we need 12 total. That means you hop it on board at that 1K crew gift level or a dollar a day, $30 a month, myflr.org. Make this be your moment, your time. Just follow God today. What would he have you do?
4: 888-888-9976. You know, it is. It's a couple of special months. We've been talking a lot about addiction recovery, which is Addiction Recovery Month. So that's awesome. It is also Suicide Prevention Month in September. And there are so many times that you'll hear somebody say, like, literally, Family Life Radio saved my life. And what they're saying is you're giving to Family Life Radio and how God works. People that honestly have turned on the radio to hear a song for the very last time, and God speaks to them.
1: Yeah. I mean, that happened to you.
4: It did. Yeah. It's happened a couple of times where, I struggle with some severe mental health issues. And there have been a couple of dark times, like just in the last 10 years. And on two different occasions that I can remember, yeah, was about to do the unthinkable and God reached me through a song. It happens. I'm living proof of that.
1: You know, Missy's not the only one. Deborah called in from Big Rapids, Michigan. This is what she said.
5: I can't even describe it. Without Family Life Radio, I start falling apart. I almost took my own life. When I hear people call in and say that they're at the end and I was there, I want to make sure I put something into that because it's helped me so much.
1: Wow. And so she's giving. She wants to provide that same hope for someone else. How about you? Is it your turn? Looking for 12 people to hop on board, $30 a month. We now have six spots in, six to go. Will you be one of six people? Also need someone to give that 1K crew gift. Would that be you? Give a little extra. But it has to happen between now and the end of this next song. Just follow God today, and your giving is going to really help. We have an issue. We're a little behind where we need to be this morning. I'll just say it this way. There's $17,000 that needs to come in this hour. You don't need to give all 17. Now, if you can, you are cordially invited to. We have about $2,000 in so far, so $15,000 to go. But, well, that seems like a big number. But all we're asking for is for you to get through between now and the end of this song at $30 a month, and you're going to help us get that much closer. Just a dollar a day to keep Family Life Radio on the air.
2: And at that amount you give, you're going to get yourself a Family Life Radio t-shirt. Pretty sharp. It says, Hope Lives Here. 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That's pretty cool.
1: Yep. You can be part of that. Six spots left, just a dollar a day, $30 a month. Hey, you could add on $30 a month. Now, if we haven't called your number, give whatever God's laying in your heart. Just join in right now. Someone just gave that gift of $20 a month. If that's your giving level, go for it. Wherever God's got you. Maybe it's a different... We've had people given... We've never asked for $50 a month, and we get a lot of them.
2: Yeah.
1: Maybe that's your giving level. $500? Or join in that 1K crew. We're going to start this song. Just think. You're providing hope for people that are about to maybe take their last breath, thinking of taking their life. Suicide Prevention Month. You want to prevent suicide? 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It's keeping people here.
5: When I hear people call in and say that they're at the end and I was there, I want to make sure I put something into that because it's helped me so much.
1: She's giving because the station has helped keep her here. Living for Jesus. You want to be a part of that? Need six more people. Nobody is on the phone. Nobody's online and nobody has texted in. This is your moment. Who's going to be the very first person to get through right now? 888-888-9976. Just follow God today, providing hope for people in their time of need. Let's do it right now. Father, I just pray that you would move on hearts. Anybody that's thinking about doing this, help them to make that decision. Lord, maybe there's somebody listening right now, woke up today, didn't even think about giving to the radio station. They're listening to it right now. Lord, help them to consider that maybe they could be a part of this. I pray that help people just be brave. Money's a tough thing. I don't know why it's so hard. I think it's because if we give money away, that's something that we, in the back of our minds, might need. But your word is so clear. It's an area where you want us to test you in. Help us to know that we can completely rely on you to be our provider. In Jesus' name, amen. You can never outgive God. It's a cliche, but it's accurate. It's true. Whatever God's tugging your heart to give, he'll provide. We hear this all the time. I put in my credit card. I didn't even miss it. So here we go. We're going to start this song, get through between now and the end of this next song. Six more people, a dollar a day. One of those, given the 1K crew gift, you are needed right now. Dial this number. Dial
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1: Get through. 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You are needed. Will you be the leader? Start right now. Here comes that song. Make sure you get through between now and the end of the song. 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
4: Hey, he's a part of the
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3: Nice.
4: Thank you for your $1,200 gift.
3: Awesome. Thank you. Amanda in Livonia, Michigan gave as well. She loves to hear, I love hearing the positivity and the hope. And in my teenage years, I would listen to popular music that wasn't honoring God. I want to honor God with every aspect of my life. So thanks for providing a way to do so. You can keep this ministry on the air, providing hope for people in their time of need. Now, let this inspire you. We received this message from Carl. He says, I'm calling in here with my grandson, Caleb. He has sold his Pokemon cards to donate to Family Life Radio.
4: Oh, wow.
3: That's huge.
4: That's amazing.
3: What, man, I don't want him to have to do that, but
4: yeah.
3: That's it says it was $15 a month that they're giving here.
4: Wow.
3: So I don't know if he's giving.
6: That's so sweet.
3: I know. Oh. I don't know if that's he's doing it all at once at 180 or whatever, but why not? Why don't we do this? I just, in honor of Caleb, giving away his Pokemon cards, or actually selling them, giving money to the station, would you join in? Normally we ask for $30 a month, but how about this? Between now, we'll just say that for the first 15 people that can get through right now, you can keep the station on the air for just $15 a month. Normally we ask for $1 a day, $30 a month, but for a limited time right now, let's take Caleb's challenge and give 15 bucks a month. Sold his Pokemon cards to give to a radio station?
6: That's so sweet.
3: I know.
6: Do that, right? That's what I love about children. Is that they hear a need and they go, okay, there's something I can do.
3: Yeah.
6: Whereas I feel like the longer you travel this road called life, you start thinking about all the ways you can't contribute, all the things that you can't do. Just like you just get jaded and all the ways that you can't help. Whereas this little boy goes, all right, I have some Pokemon cards and this is more important than they are. So I'm just going to do that.
3: Isn't that cool?
6: Yeah, it just does it.
3: I love it. And you can be a part of that right now, 888-888-9976. For the first 50, now, if you can give $30 a month, go for it, because multiples count. Basically, we got 15 spots. So if you give 30, that'll take two spots, and we'll give you something.
4: You'll get a Family Life Radio t-shirt that says, Hope Lives Here, with the FLR logo on the front. It's super sharp. And I got to say, they're running out quick. And originally, we had our whole amount. Those were gone, and we went to the head boss guy here and said, hey, can we pretty please, can we get a couple more? He said, okay. And now that amount is almost gone. It'll probably be gone by the end of the day. So if you want that shirt, now's the time to give that dollar a day.
3: This is it. This is your time. This is your moment. We're asking you to get through right now. Let's do this. Fifth, now we need some people to give a little extra to make up the difference. If we're going to drop down to a lower giving level, can you join the 1K crew?
4: That's a $1,200 one-time gift, or break that up monthly. $100 a month, You're covering an hour of broadcasting on Family Life Radio and helping us in this Caleb challenge right now. And what an encouragement. If Caleb's listening this morning, which, hey, bud, if you are, how encouraging to him to hear you giving on his blessing.
3: I like that, Adam. If you are a part of this right now, Caleb could be listening and hearing what's going on.
5: Yeah.
3: And that's good. That's like, you go, Caleb. Yes. Way to go. Let's join in right now. Normally you ask for $30 a month. If you can give 30, that's great. You'll take two spots. You'll get a shirt, the new Family Life Radio shirt. But right now, normally we ask for 30 bucks a month. We got a sale going on. Half price. Who doesn't like that? I like things on sale.
4: Yeah. In this economy,
3: We'll
4: take all the sales.
3: You know, it's a great giving level to get the ball rolling to give to Family Life Radio. You could add on that much too.
6: Mm-hmm. 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
3: Oh yeah.
6: You could take more than one spot, by the way. 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
3: That's
6: 888-888-9976.
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3: She'll send you back a link. 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Make this be your moment right now. So dial this number, dial 888-888-9976, myflr.org. Text the word give to 58326. 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We need to get at least half of these in the door right now. Will you join in right now?
4: Let's do it for Caleb.
3: Yep. So Caleb got your back. He's selling his Pokemon cards to keep the station on the air. Wow, Caleb. Everybody giving 15 bucks a month. It's like, yeah, for Caleb. Way to go. Dial this number. Dial
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3: We got 10 people ready to take calls right now. You be one of those. Starting that. Wow, there's nobody in the phone. 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And earlier, if you didn't hear, we're people are calling in because you're preventing them from taking their life. They turn on the radio, they hear a song, gives them hope. And just $15 a month provides that. Here we go. Dial this number. Dial 888-888-9976. Do it right now. Will you get through between now and the end of this song? And thank you.

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2: Will you be the very next person to get through, provide hope for somebody in their time of need? Kimberly in Fairgrove, Michigan. She says, I got your $15 a month and I'm going to add on to it. Here's five. She's doing 20. That's
3: cool. Thank you. That's awesome.
2: But what she said kind of breaks my heart. I listen daily to keep me connected to God. My family and friends are all, well, they don't know Jesus. And she says, it's a struggle daily being mocked for my faith. God put in my heart for the past 20 miles to give. And instead of not listening to God, which is a struggle at times, I'm feeling awesome doing what God is leading me to do. She feels great giving. Just think of how good you're going to feel knowing that your giving provides hope for people in their time of need. Yeah, thank you. So we got Mary in Glendale doing $15 a month.
4: Thank you.
3: Thank you very much.
2: Thank you, Mary.
4: Appreciate it. We have Frank in Livonia just gave a gift in memory of a close friend of his, Chris, who just passed away from cancer recently. Aww. Thank you for giving. Katina in Ferndale, Michigan took two of those spots, giving $30 a month. Thank you so much. And Abdulia in New Mexico taking two spots, $30 a month. Thank you.
2: She says, I want more people to know Jesus. That's why she's doing it.
3: Love that.
2: So eight spots are taken. Where are you in this? 888-888-9976, myflr.org. Just follow God today. Seven spots left. The final song's about to start. You got to get through between now and the end of this next song. Call right now. And by the way, we desperately, I mean, I just can't say how important this is. If you have the ability to give a larger gift, because we're dropping down to a lower giving level, it really is needed right now because we haven't had a 1K crew gift come in. So you are needed. Can you do that? Give a gift of $100 a month, all at once $1,200. That works too. 888-888-9976, myflr.org. About to start the final song. And this is what inspired all of this. Carl, Grandpa Carl, called in. Calling in with my grandson, Caleb, he sold his Pokemon cards to donate. We appreciate all you do. And they're giving $15 a month. Pokemon cards, man, they're a big deal.
3: It's something worth a lot nowadays. So, yeah. Like,
2: worth a lot of money. And this kid has sold all his, well, at least, I guess, enough to pay for $15 a month. So we're like, take the Caleb challenge. And I hope Caleb's listening right now because everyone's taking the challenge for him. Like, yeah, go, Caleb.
3: Yeah.
2: You go. You're doing your 15 a month. And people are doing it alongside you right now. We'll start this song. This is the final song. Can you please give a larger gift, a 1K crew gift? Haven't had one, really need one between now and the end of this next song. Just give a little extra. And normally we ask for $30 a month, but a sale going on, Misty.
4: Half price, basically. $15 a month. If you want to take more than one spot, you can, mind you.
2: Yep.
4: We've had several people do that.
2: Yeah, a lot of $30 a month coming in. We had some 15s as well. Think about this. 15 times 12 is 180. Has God done a 180 in your life? Maybe through Family Life Radio. Be thankful for that. That you, God turned your life around and give, because you know what? You're providing hope for someone else. Through the radio, through our chaplain service. I mean, just the other day, I saw a story of this woman that was calling in and she was like, feeling just not very good about her life and the choices that she made. And he's like, well, do you know Jesus is your personal savior? No. Would you like to know him now? And she prayed right there in the spot, gave her heart to the Lord. You could be a part of that right now. Oh, Betty Lou just took another spot. $15 a month. Thank you. So now we've got nine in. There's six spots left. Will you join in? Just $15 a month. Multiples count. Going to start the final song. Here we go. Dial this number. Dial
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2: 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And that song starts right now. 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

0: 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I almost took my own life. When I hear people call in and say that they're at the end and I was there, I want to make sure I put something into that because it's helped me so much.
1: Wow. Did you hear that? She almost took her life.
0: I can't even describe it. 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I almost took my own life.
1: Man. 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
0: When I hear people call in and say that they're at the end and I was there, I want to make sure I put something into that.
1: She wants to give to help others in the same way that she was helped.
0: Because it's helped me so much.
1: It's helped her so much. Family Life Radio is helping her. We have had so many people with that same story. Will you join in right now? Here's what the need is this hour. By the way, we're going to thank some people for giving. Then we'll give you a quick update as to what's going on. Natasha in Warner Robins, Georgia, just started giving $30 a month. We're asking for people to give $15. That took two spots. Thank you. She, the station has been uplifting her through so difficult season in her life. Praying it goes the same for other people through the station. So she's giving. Thank you.
2: Monica in Indian River, Michigan, just increased her monthly gift by $45. Thank you so much. Taking several of those spots. And Maggie in Berkeley, Michigan, started doing $15 a month. Thank
1: look what
2: you.
1: She said.
2: She said she's struggling financially, but this is the best way to spend money I have. Wow.
1: Wow. That's
2: thank
1: man.
2: You, Maggie.
3: Thanks, Maggie, for your gift and your faith. Amar in Buckeye, Arizona started giving $10 a month. Thank you so much. And Anna in Freeport, Florida started giving monthly as well, too.
1: So here's where we are. $8,000 has come in this hour. The need, the goal to get to is $17,000. So we got a ways to go. What part could you play to help bring in that $17,000? Total it's needed. Will you be the very next person to pick up the phone? 888-888-9976. So roughly there's $9,000 in the balance. We needed someone giving a larger gift during those $15 a month to make it. We did not get a 1K crew gift. So this is what we've got going on. Greg in Michigan wants to match your, if you can give a gift of $1,200, he will match it dollar for dollar.
3: Oh, thank you, Greg.
1: You can do that $100 a month if you want to do it that way. Since we didn't get a 1K crew gift, he is wanting to match your gift. That'll be doubled, and that'll really help out, make up the difference. But again, $9,000 is the total. If we get a couple of people doing that 1K crew gift, that'd be $2,400 towards the $9,000. Then we'd be a little less than $6,000 to go. And if we had five more people at $30 a month, a couple people at $500 each, we'd be there. But you are needed to get through right now. We are running out of time. There's only 6 minutes left in this hour. We have one song to play. And can we pray that this would just be an amazing moment and that you join in with it? Will you join in? Others gave so you could listen. Would it be your turn right now? 888-888-9976. I'm asking you to make a decision that maybe you don't want to make. Maybe you're like, yeah, I'm about to change station. There's this fundraiser thing going on. I'm not sure I want to be a part of it. Well, think about this. Have you noticed, and maybe this will make it worth it for you. Maybe you've noticed we don't play a bunch of commercials every hour. We are a nonprofit ministry. We legally can't play a commercial. Might be some announcements that you're thanking businesses for giving. Those take like 10 seconds. Some promotional stuff about the station, but that's it. We stay on the air because someone like you gives. So why not give right now? Just think others gave so you could listen. It's your turn to give. We've had people that have given for years, and then they finally call him and go, you know what? I should have given a long time ago, but I'm giving now. And we have people that like find the station after 3 weeks, they're giving.
3: Yeah, it's pretty amazing.
1: And there's a lot of room in between there for anything. And we're asking you, is this going to be your moment? Will you do what I call taking a step of faith? Because the Bible says the steps of a righteous man are ordered by God. Not run, but take a step. Pick up the phone and make that every part is a step of faith. Make the phone call. The second thing you could do is give $30 a month. And then next month, take another step of faith to give another 30 and another 30. Let's do it right now. Take that step of faith, pick up the phone. 3 minutes left in the hour. It's got to happen right now. Let's get every line busy. What I really want to happen is people that are like, yeah, I don't know, to go, okay, I'll do it. All right, I'm in. You got me. Here we go. We're going to start this song. Get through between now and the end of this next song, because being really real with you, we are at risk of not getting where we need to be. 888-888-9976, myflr.org. Got an update. $7,000 to go. 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
1: Yeah.
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1: Nobody is on the phone. 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Just follow God today. Let's do this. We're running out of time. We don't have time for another song. We're just going to put 60 seconds in the clock. Will you get through in the next 60 seconds? $7,000 hanging in the balance. Will you join in right now? 888-888-9976. 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It's going to help right now. You're $30 a month. It's needed. $15 a month, whatever God is working for. It doesn't matter the amount. Asking you if you'll get involved right now. And that 60 seconds starts now. There's 60 seconds left in the hour. Will you get through right now? 888-888-9976.
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3: Okay.
1: Oh, there's 10 seconds left. We got 10 people ready for calls. 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Would you join in right now? There's $8,000 left to go. Oh, it's gone up here. We've got $6,000 to go. 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What part can you play? Need some large gifts? We're not going to make it. Is anybody called in yet? There's still one person on the phone who's going to make that very next line ring right now. Dial this number. Dial
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1: 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Only two people on the phone now. Will you be the third person? 5, 4, 3, 2, 1. 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We're still not there. 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
2: My husband stood in the driveway and told me he found someone else and he was leaving me. And going through the divorce was so hard. But shortly after that, I found Family Life Radio, and that changed everything. I was able to raise my four children alone as a single mom with the Lord's help and encouragement from you guys every step of the way. I just cannot thank you enough.
3: Wow. What a tough situation. If you were just sort of listening passively, listen to this.
2: My husband stood in the driveway and told me he found someone else and he was leaving me. And going through the divorce was so hard. But shortly after that, I found Family Life Radio. And
3: that's where everything changed. I found Family Life Radio. And she was about to say, and things turned around. You can be a part of that. What a horrible situation. What an awful thing to have happen to you. And maybe you've had something like that happen to you. I've had something like that happen to me. One day my wife tells me, I don't love you anymore. It's like getting hit by my truck. I didn't see it coming. And I'm so glad I found Becky a couple years later, and we are coming up to celebrate 29 years of marriage.
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3: 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I didn't understand what was happening to me. It was really difficult. And I want you to know, if you're a part of giving to Family Life Radio, you're helping someone else deal with something very similar. I mean, if you're a giver, you help Margaret deal with what she's talking about there. Thank you so much for giving. 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Here's how you do it right now. 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
3: Why not give most popular giving level? 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We don't have many of these. We got our good friend Coach John in the studio with us. Is it a possibility we could run out of these today?
6: Yeah, very strong possibility. Actually, these Hope Live Here t-shirts, we're really excited about those. You slide that on, you're going to be reminded that you made a difference in people's lives. 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You know, Monday's a horrible way to spend 1/7 of your life, somebody once told me. 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Because you're sending your money on a mission trip. 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And when they're gone, they're gone. So they'll be gone by today. And it's your opportunity to receive as well as give on this Make a Difference Monday.
3: 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Margaret, her husband, stood in the driveway, said, I don't love you anymore. 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She's got four kids. Wow. 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
3: And you know what? 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You're part of this. 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
3: Betrayal hurts. And then she's trying to raise four kids by herself. And Family Life Radio's helped. You can be a part of that right now. Will you join in? Looking for five people to get through between now and the end of this next song. Will you be one of five? Four of them at $30 a month, $1 a day to get one of those shirts. And then one person joining the
7: 1K crew.
3: Yes. You ready to do it? Let's do it right now. And just think, you are helping people dealing with some tough stuff. Look what Connie in New Mexico just said, just gave to Family Life Radio just now.
5: She's going through chemo treatments, turning, looking for something to listen to. And she said she was literally praying, God, please take me home.
3: Mm-hmm.
5: And then she ran across Family Life Radio. She said there was a song. It gave me hope in that moment. And I want others to be able to experience that.
3: Wow. She wants to just leave. She's had enough. Will you give because of her? Just look, will you be one of five people, $1 a day, $30 a month, someone joining that 1K crew as well, get through between now and the end of the song. Do it for Connie. Do it for Margaret, whose husband just left her. You're providing hope for people in their time of need. You're thinking about giving. Would you do it right now? We're going to start a song. Just get through between now and the end of this next song. Just be one of five. Don't worry about four others. What does God want you to do? About four others, what does God want you to do to make a

one in the door. We need four more. Will you be one of those that gives? Maybe you've been listening for years. Is it time to finally do it today? Make this be your moment. Is God tugging your heart? Hey, go for it. Starting that song right now, dial 888-888-9976. Still, nobody new has called in. Who's going to make that next line ring right now? Started that song. Just get through between now and the end of this song. And thank you.

0: Family-funded Family Life Radio. We are Kenkel, Fritz, and Friends on the air because someone gave just like you. And we're asking, will you be the person that gives right now? That keeps the station on the air. Will you be the very next person? 888-888-9976. You can give online at myflr.org. And a couple of people thanked that have just gotten on board. Tamara in Auburn, Kansas just gave $1 a day, $3.60. Thank you, Tamara.
1: Thank you.
0: Really appreciate you.
2: With let's jump on board and give. Thank you so much. Kathy in Mount Pleasant, Michigan did $3.60 all at once.
0: Pretty cool.
1: Also, thanks so much. Lex started giving $100 a month, which means she's a part of the 1K crew. Thank you so much for that. We appreciate it. A friend in Howell, Michigan started giving monthly. Thank you. And Lynn.

0: in Houghton Lake, Michigan, also gave a gift of $1,200, making her part of that 1K crew. Thank you.
1: That's fun. Well, what would God have you do to keep the station on the air? Will you join in right now? 888-888-9976, myflr.org. So, to encourage you to give, would you join in right now? And this is kind of funny. She wants to set this up. Anne wants to set a 1K crew gift up as a match.
2: Love it.
0: Oh, thank you.
1: She says, bring back the version of the 1K crew song where it's Misty singing.
2: Oh, that's so sweet. Thank you.
1: Do we still have that one?
0: I don't think so.
2: No, we don't.
1: Misty doesn't want us to play it.
0: I was informed we do not.
1: Is that what's going on?
2: Oh, I was told so it was funny. Too long. I don't want to take up any time.
1: So here's what she wants to do. She wants to match the next person that gives a 1K crew gift.
0: Oh, I love it.
1: That's what she said. So if you can get through between now and the end of this next song, it's a one-song challenge. So it has to happen right now. It can't happen later on. And that's what she says she wants to use this as a match. Will you join in right now? And just think, it's like having double the impact. Not only are you giving $100 a month, because of her, it's like you're giving $200 a month.
2: Mm-hmm.
1: Isn't that cool?
0: I love that.
1: Or you could do it all once at $1,200, but you got to get through between now and the end of this next song. Now, you know, if you're driving, you know, a little Geo Prism, Ford Fiesta, I'm trying to think of all the small car names. Song, you know, I'm just trying to think of small.
2: Isn't there one called a Festiva?
1: Festiva, yes. Is if you're just, you know, down the road and you almost ran into the ditch, that's not for you. That's, you know, someone that can actually do that. If you can give $100 a month, you are needed. Now, a lot of people like to do this. Add on, let's say you started out doing $30 a month. You could add on $70 a month to get to the 1K crew gift amount. But whatever God's laid in your heart to give, $15 a month, $20 a month, it's all needed. But if you get through between now and the end of this next song, Anne said she wants to match your 1K crew gift. Are you ready? Let's do it right now. Grab your phone, get ready to call, providing hope for people in their time of need. Let's do it today. Here we go. Sometimes you got to figure out, where is your phone? Where'd my phone go?
0: Call it first and then.
1: Yeah, use the Find My Phone. It was really cool the other day when we found out that all you had to do is ask Siri where it was and it would answer. Hey, Siri, where are you?
3: I'm over here.
0: Oh, that's brilliant.
1: Isn't that cool? I didn't know it could do that. So get your phone ready. If you can give that 1K crew gift, Anne wants to come alongside you and make it go that much farther. Nobody is on the phone. Nobody has taken us up on this. This is it. It's one song you got to get through between now and the end of this next song. Maybe you've been thinking about giving that 1K crew gift. What a great opportunity to join on board right now. 888-888-9976. And when you give a larger gift, you're able to help someone like Susan in South Lyon, Michigan, give a small amount.
2: Yeah, thank you so much for giving. She started giving $5 a month. She said, that's all I can give right now. Sorry, I can't give more. First of all, no apologies needed.
1: Yeah.
2: That's an amazing gift. Thank you so much. Said she fell away from God for a while, but she came closer to him recently. And through friends at work and life challenges and listening to Family Life Radio, she has grown stronger in her relationship with God and is learning more about him by reading the Bible.
1: That's cool.
0: That's really cool.
2: Thank you, Susan. Appreciate you.
1: Are you ready to join in? We're going to start this song. By the way, nobody has called in with a 1K crew gift. You can do it monthly, $100 a month, if that works for you. You're needed right now. Gonna start the song, make sure you get through between now and the end of this next song. Is it your turn this morning? Maybe you're in Arizona, Phoenix, Peoria, Chandler, Goodyear, South Mountain area. How about Tucson? Love to hear from you. Somebody in Albuquerque, This is your moment. Have your 1K crew gift doubled.
2: Still don't think we've heard from Colorado this morning. Alamosa, Lamar, San Antonio. California has been very quiet.
1: Yes.
2: San Luis Obispo, Santa Maria. Maybe you're in Panama City, Florida. Maybe you're in New Mexico. Maybe you're in Macon, Fort Valley, Georgia, Chattanooga, Tennessee.
1: Somebody from Michigan.
0: Yeah, we'd love to hear from someone in Saginaw, Midland, Bay City, maybe West Branch, Detroit. We know you're up in Adam this morning. Maybe someone in Westland, just outside of Detroit there. Northville, love to hear from you.
1: Two people are on the phone. Only $2,200 is being processed. We need a 1K crew gift. If you can give that right now, it will be doubled. But you got to get through between now and the end of this next song. Still, no one is giving it right now. We're just going to start this song in faith that it's going to come through. And if you can't do a 1K crew gift, we get it. How about $30 a month? We need three people at $30 a month. That's going to help out right now. Will you join in right now? Every size gift matters. Just because we haven't asked for it doesn't mean it matters. We'll just put it that way. Every part. You know what? That's between you and God. If God's tugging your heart to give a gift level we haven't announced, hey, go for it. This is your moment. Get through between now and the end of the song. Here's that phone number one last time.
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1: 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Just make sure you get through between now and the end of the next song. I'm still looking. There's step. It's not there yet. Get through right now. Your giving will be matched dollar for dollar. 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
2: Thank you so much for calling. 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
3: All right.
2: We can't thank anybody yet because we don't know who gave.
3: Sure.
2: But when we do, we'll find out. We'll thank you. Especially want to thank Edward this morning in Rio Rancho, New Mexico. Started giving $30 a month. He says, I've been listening for about a year, but this past couple of months have been tough. I lost my mother, who was my caretaker due to me being disabled. Losing my mother has been very difficult. We're very close. I listen all day to get help to get me through every day and every night. And if it wasn't for this radio station, I really don't know how I would make it every day. 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Wow. 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
5: Hey, just an update. Thank you to over the top of 2,000 families, Kank, that have gotten involved so far. We're really grateful for that. And about 47% of where we need to be to wrap up so that we can continue to have others experience hope. Thank you again to those 2,000 families. If that's you, we're so grateful. And we'll just ask that you pray. And, you know, all along we've been saying we want to finish this early.
2: Yes.
5: Right? Why is that important to finish early?
2: Well, I think it's important because we want to get back to just playing more music, number one. But I think it's just getting more people excited about what's going on in giving right now.
5: And helping people like Edward.
2: Exactly. But what I think it is this. Hey, if you're listening right now, if God's dealing with you to give right now, man, all I can tell you, we've had comment after comment of people that are giving. When they finally gave, they felt amazing knowing what they're a part of. You might have buyer's regret for a lot of things, or buyer's remorse. It's like, oh, any purchase that's a decent size for me, I'm just racked with like guilt. I shouldn't have bought this. No one ever goes, oh man, I gave $30 a month and saved a life today. Ah,
3: yeah, right.
2: What a bummer. I mean,
5: I came alongside Edward when he's in all this pain and he gave, I wish I would have done
2: exactly
5: that.
2: Helping someone that's disabled. That's no fun. You know what? You're going to find out when you give, the station sounds different because every story of a life change, you're a part of that. So will you get through right now, 888-888-9976 or myflr.org?
5: Actually, an update. We just went over 48% of the need.
2: Hey.
5: So again, the idea, we want to finish this early. But more importantly, it's make a difference Monday. In other words, you're sending your money on a mission trip to help people like Edward. 200 plus countries that people listen on the app. 250 people a month come to Christ because of the chaplains. All of that happens. You're sending your money on a Monday mission trip. Well, to help you do that and to help us get this thing done early and to change lots of lives, friends in Albuquerque coming on board this morning. Ooh, this is a tough challenge. Matching your gift dollar for dollar up to $5,000.
2: Oh, wow.
5: Now, the tough part is you got two songs to do this, guy.
2: Wow, that's huge. Two songs? Oh, wow. Okay. So will you get through right now? Everything doubled up to $5,000. This is a great opportunity. If you feel like your gift doesn't matter or it's just too small, hey, right now, whatever size it is, it just got doubled.
3: That's awesome.
2: It is. Now, in order to get there in two songs, we're going to need some people that can give a little extra. Can you join the 1K crew right now and help out and give for those that can't give very much? I mean, Edward in Rio Rancho, New Mexico, who's disabled, lost his mother. He's giving $30 a month? He can't afford to do that.
3: Yeah.
2: Some people, you know, he's really sticking his neck out, but the bottom line, there's people that can't even do the $30 a month. I'm not even sure if he should be doing it, but I will say this. If God is behind it, he makes it work out. It's going to make it. You know, but we've had this phone conversation. A lot of people just say, you know what? I didn't even miss it. I put it on my credit card and I didn't even know it was gone. You can be a part of keeping Family Life Radio on the air. Everything you give is doubled. And I guarantee this, if you feel like it's going to be a sacrifice on the front end, you might think that way. But on the back end, the Bible says, give, it will be given to you, pressed down, shaken together, running over. God blesses you for giving. So you ready to do this? Here we go. First song, everything doubled up to
6: $5,000.
2: All right, let's do this. 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We'll dial together. So get your phone ready. Everything doubled up to $5,000. This is going to have to be huge. Everybody joining in. Why not just give something knowing it's doubled? Every size gift matters. Here we go. You ready? Dallas number. Dial
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2: Well, right now is what's happening is a $5,000 dollar-for-dollar match called in from some friends in Albuquerque, New Mexico. What that means is everything you give is doubled up to $5,000. What would God have you give to keep the station on the air? Ambrose in Albuquerque, New Mexico started giving $30 a month. My wife, my son, and I lost a daughter in 2019. Mm-hmm. It's affected us all. But my son is still dealing with depression because of this. Family Life has helped him and his journey with Jesus. Since then, my wife and I have welcomed a baby boy and the recent identical triplets.
3: Wow.
2: Wow. Our eldest is feeling the love from his siblings. Thank you. The station helped their son deal with the loss of his brother. That's so hard. Giving 30 bucks a month. Thank you. You're a part of this. Thanks for giving. Also, Anna in Freeport, Florida, doing it all at once at 360. Thank you for giving.
4: We have Mary in Jackson, did it all at once, 360. Thank you so much. Wendy in Ovid gave her gift. Thank you. Taylor in Michigan did a gift as well. And then we had a friend in Bay City start giving $30 a month. Thank you.
2: All right. Here's what's going on. $1,600 is in towards the $5,000 match. One more song to play, $3,400 to go. Can I ask, can you give a larger gift just like Barbara did in Hot Springs Village, Arkansas? She just did $100 a month.
3: Oh, thank you.
5: 1K crew.
2: We're going to need another 1K crew. Well, we're going to need you at $30 a month, you at $20 a month, whatever God's laying your heart to give. Here's an update, $2,200 to go. The final song has to happen between now and the end of this next song. Follow God today. If he's tugging on your heart, make it happen right now. Because I don't know about you, all I want to do is God's will. I want to be smack dab in the middle of what God is asking me to do. Make this be a Make a Difference Monday for you. 888-888-9976, myflr.org. You can send your money on a missions trip. Your money can go places you didn't even know it could go. It's going to prisons. It's going into other countries through the YouVersion Bible app. Do you know that we have Bible plans that people can study? Listen to this. I was looking at this. Balula from Indonesia.
3: Wow.
2: Is reading a Family Life Radio Bible plan. Says, unintentionally, I tapped the Psalm 131 Bible plan, started reading it. When I did, I sensed that God was talking to me directly. He's changed the way I see God. Is that amazing? He sees God differently because he realized God loves him. That he's been thinking about him. He knitted him together in his mother's womb. He's just talking about all these things. He's learning that God thinks about him. He's like, I know God is trustworthy now. Thank you for this wonderful plan and for bringing us the very best resources. Wow. That's somebody in another country using a Bible plan because you give. Will you be a part of giving right now? 888-888-9976, a $5,000 dollar-for-dollar match, one song to go. There's $2,100 that needs to come in. Your 1K crew gift is needed. Your dollar a day is needed. Will you take that step of faith, get through between now and the end of this next song? Everything is doubled, by the way. Misty, there's $2,100 left.
4: So that means your best gift doubled. I mean, maybe you could take care of 2,000 of it right now.
2: Absolutely.
4: That and a $100 gift would fix it. What, one person doing the 1K crew at $1,200 and three others coming alongside at $30 a month. That would do it.
2: We would be there.
4: Two people at $500 and then one 1K crew gift.
2: Yeah.
4: Man.
2: You ready to do this?
4: I'm on fire.
2: She is all of a sudden mathing unlike ever before.
4: Ate my Wheaties.
2: All right, we're about to start the final song in this. Will you get through between now and the end of this very next song? Follow God today. It will all be doubled. That song, one more time, I'll give the phone number.
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2: She'll send you back a link. 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All right, you can give online at myflr.org. 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

0: New band called Hopeful. Everything is better. Or everything, everything is better. I agree. With Jesus, everything is better. Here's what's going on. A $5,000 dollar for dollar match. 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Technically $1,220. You know what that means, guys? One person giving the 1K crew gift releases all $5,000. Again, there's a $5,000 dollar for dollar match. Some friends from New Mexico offering this up and asking, will you come alongside? They want to match everything you give up to $5,000. We've only got 9 minutes left this hour. It is really needed to happen right now. We're behind where we need to be this morning. You can help us catch up. Hey, if you want to give a $5,000 gift, will you? We can use it as a match as well. It's really going to help this morning. You are needed. Like I said, we're behind. You can help us do some makeup work. Got a couple of people to thank that have hopped on board. Carrie and Lake Orion gave $500.
1: Yes, we have Marie and Grand Blanc gave a 1K crew gift. Thank you so much. 1K crew. Mary in Tucson, Arizona did her gift. We have Carol in Saginaw, Michigan as well. $150. Thank you.
2: Thank you so much. And thank you so much for everybody who's giving. I think a friend in Levine, Arizona also gave a gift of $360. Doing that dollar a day. She says she listens every day. And she's the only one. We're the only one she listens to.
0: Oh, that's cool.
1: Really
2: sweet.
1: Thank you.
0: All right, here we go. We can't start another song. We just played two songs. There is, if you can get through in the next 60 seconds, you will be a part of this. But just think, listen real closely to this. If you can give a 1K crew gift of $100 a month or $1,200, you will be the one that will help release the final. I'll just put it this way. It's like you got the special key that unlocks all $5,000 to go into the total. Would you consider doing that right now? Do you have the ability to do $100 a month? Here's another way to look at it. Maybe you're doing $30 a month and thank you for giving. Can you add on $70 a month to be at that 1K crew level? Will you join in right now? But whatever you give, it is being doubled. That's what's left. You know, a couple people at $500 each and a gift of $240, we'd be there. But just think, if you have the ability to give $1,200 right now, it releases $5,000. So if you can get through in the next 60 seconds, you will be counted. Will you be a part of this? We don't want to lose this opportunity to drop $5,000 into the total. We don't leave anything on the table. Are you ready? Follow God, knowing you're providing hope for people in so many different situations. And the fact that you are keeping the station on the air for yourself and your family. Will you do it right now? Think about this. Others gave so you could listen. Is it your turn? Maybe you've gave in the past and you let it lapse. That's okay. Come on back. Back it up. Beep, beep, beep. We're ready for you right now. Going to start this 60 seconds. Get through between now and the end of this 1 minute. Here's the phone number to dial. Dial 888-888-9976. 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
1: Hey, good morning. We are Kenko, Fritz, and Friends. Got some people to thank. We had some friends in Albuquerque offer up a $5,000 dollar-for-dollar match. Thanks to Abel in Santan Valley did $1,200.
2: Thank you.
1: You're a part of that. Thank you. Kathy from Tucson gave. Thank you so much, Kathy, for doing that.
2: Appreciate Edith in Westland, Michigan started giving $100 a month. Thank you.
1: Beautiful. Carla hopped on board as well.
3: Thank you, Carla, so much. Look at this. A $1,200 gift. 1K crew. That's awesome. Thank you. She said, all our kids are walking with the Lord. We believe Family Life Radio played a part of that. And if you gave, you're part of that too. Also, a friend in Albuquerque, New Mexico gave a gift of $300. And Brenda in Macon, Georgia did that dollar a day all at once with a $360 gift. Thank you so much.
1: I want to make sure we say the name of their business. It came from Metatrend Incorporated in Albuquerque.
3: So yes, thank you.
1: Appreciate that. How about you? What does God have you giving to keep family-funded Family Life Radio? I want you to consider a giving amount. And that is joining the 1K crew. And here's why. By the way, we want to thank those friends in Albuquerque that offered up a match, because we have another match that came in. Kenna in Albuquerque, New Mexico wants to match the next person that can give a 1K crew gift amount.
3: Awesome.
1: So you just heard that $1,200 gift that came in from Kara in Chesterfield, Michigan. She's doing it monthly, $100 a month. If you do the very same thing between now and the end of this next song, it will be doubled. So would you pray about that? Maybe thinking about, yeah, I'll join the 1K crew. Well, if you get through right now, it has double the impact. It's like you're giving $2,400. That's pretty fun. Would you join in? Just know that you're providing hope for people in their time of need. Dude, we've had a lot of comments, guys, of people going through some really tough stuff.
3: Oh, yeah.
1: We had a guy that's disabled giving $30 a month, and he's on disability. He really doesn't have it to give. He really can't afford it, but he was doing it anyway. And lots of different scenarios, people losing spouses, people going through divorce, dealing with addiction, depression, people wanting to take their life. All of these things where God has turned it around. And maybe God wants to use your giving to change a life. Whether he does or not, it happens.
3: That's right. Amen.
1: We hear stories all the time of lives change. And you can be a part of that. Diana called in, and I want you to know that you were there for her going through a very, very difficult time. And you helped her. Well, let's just listen to her tell you how bad it was.
4: We had 6 losses in 11 months, starting with my mom and ending with our special needs grandson, who was just 5.5 years old. This has just been heart-wrenching. We miss him terribly. And every day I listen to Family Life Radio, and every day I get new, fresh hope. And I just wanted to let you guys know how much I appreciate that. And Kink and Becky, I just want to let you know that I've walked this journey with you. I've been listening for years, and so for years, this station has continued to lift me up.
1: Yeah, if you don't know, my wife and I, we lost our daughter. And the station helped me. I work here, and I'm listening to it for hope. Just think, if you give right now, you're helping Diana with a lot of loss. Will you join in, get through between now and the end of this next song? I don't know about you. When I hear something like that, I just want to help people.
3: Yeah.
1: I want to do what I can. How about you? Will you join in right now?
2: 888-888-9976. Walking alongside people in the most difficult times of their life. You can't reach everybody personally. Like, there's no way you could go give all these people a hug, but through Family Life Radio, you can. You can touch their lives. That's the crazy thing is, you know, Family Life Radio reaches more people every day than any one of us could on our own. So just the combined power of our giving and the number of people it's reaching for Jesus is incredible.
1: We've had several people say that it's almost like you read their script. They're like, I want to give because I can see how much farther it goes than what I can do personally. It enables me to do so much more. So send your money on a missions trip. It's a Make a Difference Monday. You're going around the world. You're going into prisons. You're getting inside office buildings, inside homes, and providing people with going through some very difficult stuff, like Diana, who led so much loss. And she can turn on Family Life Radio and get hope. If you give that one K-Crew gift and get through right now, it will be doubled. No one has given it yet. Kenna in Albuquerque, New Mexico says, use my 1K crew gift as a match to encourage others to give a 1K crew gift. Will you get through right now? Now, if you can't do that, can you do $30 a month? Three people at $30 a month are needed to call in as well. So will that be your giving amount? If you give the 30, you get something.
3: Get a Family Life Radio t-shirt that says Hope Lives Here on the front. 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And at that dollar day, you get that shirt. And what an amazing reminder every time you wear that to say, I helped someone out today. And God, more specifically, used me to help someone else today, keeping Family Life Radio on the air.
1: That's pretty cool.
3: Yeah.
1: All right, we're going to start this song, get through between now and the end of this next song. If you can get through right now and give that 1K crew gift, it will be matched dollar for dollar from our friend that wants to do this as a match from Albuquerque, from Kenna. Let's do it right now. Nobody new has called in. Nobody's called in with that $1,200 match. You are needed right now. Get through between now and the end of this next song. She wants to come alongside you. It's like whatever you're giving has double the impact. Take that step of faith. Pick up the phone. Here's the phone number to dial. Dial this number. Dial 888-888-9976. You can do this online
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1: And then you click on it. It's like if you got autofill on your phone, super fast. Here we go. Get through between now and the end of this next song. Nobody new has called in. If you've been thinking about giving $1,200, it'll be doubled. Do it right now. All right, starting that song, get through between now and the end of this song. 888-888-9976.

0: 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We are Kenkel, Fritz, and Friends. 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And this is our fall fundraiser. We just come to you a couple times a year and say, hey, can you give? And honestly, if people didn't give when we had our fundraiser, there'd be a little voice that would go, uh-oh. That would not be good. And so we're coming to you now saying, just think others gave so you could listen. Is it your turn to get in and give right now to keep the station on the air? And here's how you do that.
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0: All right. We have our president and CEO, Evan Carlson, with us this morning.
2: Good morning.
0: Welcome in.
2: Thank you for having me. I appreciate it.
0: You're welcome.
2: Yeah. So, man, what a beautiful day, right? Monday, here we go. God is good. He's still on the throne. And boy, I just have been so blessed by you. If you've been jumping on board, I'm looking at our little kind of, I don't know what you want to call it, our board of names of people that have jumped on and been a part of this thing. And I just want to say thank you. Man, so amazing. And I understand how sacrificial that is. I get it. But boy, you are making a big, big difference. And so we've got, I mean, just story after story after story that's pouring into this ministry. And I know, guys, we've got one in particular that we wanted to share this morning. So I think we've got some of that information here now.
0: Here's James from Detroit. Listen to what he said when he called in to give.
3: I started listening to Family Life Radio when I was still incarcerated. And it really spoke to me, you know? And I decided I was finally going to make a change in how I live my life. So praise God. I give him all the glory that I'm 5 months sober as of today. And I keep Family Life Radio on and it just changes the whole atmosphere around me, you know? Like it keeps God on my mind all the time. And I just appreciate so much what you guys do. And thanks to my Lord and Savior and to Family Life Radio, my life is the best it has ever been. Praise Jesus.
0: Man,
2: did you hear that? It keeps God in the atmosphere for him. How awesome is that? The atmosphere for him. How awesome is that? I mean, he found

0: light bulbs here in the studio. You're not just keeping the light bulbs on. You're helping James. You're helping him experience hope today, right now. As he's struggling in the sobriety, you're keeping him in that headspace of being close to God. How amazing is that? It's a worship experience when you give to Family Life Radio, and you're helping James to do that today. And so, as a part of this experience, and you know, you may be sitting on the fence and you're thinking, do I want to get involved? I don't know. Here's how this is work. We've got a board member that came alongside our ministry and said, you know what, boy, James and so many others, these stories that we've heard, just, they moved me. That's what the board member said. They moved me. And so he said, I want to step up in the gap and I want to encourage others to give. And he's chosen to support our ministry with a way that is going to be very unique and very special. They have sacrificially given to say, I want to nudge others to give, and I'm going to give a $5,000 gift when others come alongside the ministry, and they're going to double your gift right now, dollar for dollar. So if you're giving a gift of, let's say, $1,000, your gift now, right now, is now going to be a $2,000 gift because that board member is coming right alongside you.
1: That's pretty cool.
0: Walking with you.
1: Yep.
0: If you give a gift of $30 a month, now all of a sudden that gift is going to be doubled. So, but here's the thing. And you know, and there's always going to be a, you know, some parameters involved, right? Well, he wanted to make this gift within two songs. So when you partner with Family Life Radio and you're actually partnering with James and you're saying, James, I want to walk with you, brother. You know, you're 5 months into sobriety. I want to make that 6 months, 7 months, 8 months, the rest of your life. You're helping James, coming alongside him with your gift right now. We've got a phone line available. By the way, when you call, I want to say this. You're not just making a transaction. This is very important. I want to make sure that this is very, very clear. This is a worship experience between you and God. So when you're making your gift, this isn't just you pulling out your card or however you're going to make that gift. This is a worship experience. So I encourage you to pray about this, to set your heart and your mind in that posture of worship, right? And when you do that, when you make your gift right now, you're helping James to continue to stay sober. How awesome is this? Also, when you call, you're going to be talking directly to one of our staff members. This isn't just a, I don't know about you, but guys, is there a lot of places that you talk to AI robots nowadays? You know what I'm talking about?
1: There's no AI here.
0: There is not going to be a robot, I promise you. You're going to talk to an individual person on staff that want to love on you, pray with you, engage with you, an opportunity to be able to just have an amazing morning this morning. And if that's not for you, maybe for you, you're like, boy, I'm super busy. I'm walking into work and I don't have time to do that. That's why we have these other opportunities like our website at myflr.org, or you've heard about the app you can give there. Boy, there's so many different ways you can do this, but now is the time. This is the time, not an hour from now, right now, because of this board member that's walking alongside you right now to double your gift.
1: Well, let's do it. We'll start this song, whatever you give, being doubled up to $5,000. Think about that. We're going to start this song, get through between now and the end of this next song. Here's how you get to us.
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1: 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And you can be a part of that. You can be a part of prison ministry. You can part of Alcoholics Anonymous.
0: Yeah.
1: 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And to know that everything is doubled, let's get every line busy. All right, we'll give you the phone number really slow. You dial with us. Do it right now. 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
4: 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There's only $100 in. 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Right now, it makes a huge difference because hardly anybody's called. And we have one song left to do this in. We don't want to leave anything on the table. Just think, you could be a part of releasing $5,000 into the ministry of Family Life Radio. 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
5: It becomes $2,400.
4: That's right. You want to do $100 a month that way. Next thing you know, it's $2,400 in ministry. Will you get through right now? Take that step of faith. Make that next phone line ring, 888-888-9976. You can give online at myflr.org. But this is what Sergio said, borrowed his uncle's car.
3: So fast forward a few years now, I have given my life to Christ. I have been baptized. I love the Lord.
4: Wow. 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That's amazing. Just think, others gave so you could listen. Others gave so that Sergio could find Family Life Radio in his uncle's car. And next thing you know, he's living for Jesus. Is that awesome? You get to be a part of that right now. Final song in this. We're not going to, we don't have a lot of time. This is a timed situation. It has to happen between now and the end of this next song. Now we're going to thank a few people that have hopped on board and given, but will you join them right now? You are needed.
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4: Oh. 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
4: 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Next thing you know, he's a Christian. 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
5: That's pretty awesome.
4: 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All right, we're starting the song. 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And here it comes. Just started that song. 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
3: Here's why. Right now, we have a $5,000 dollar for dollar match. Everything you give being doubled up to $5,000. And we're going to let you know what's left because we're not quite where we need to be. That's why we need you to call right now. A friend in Dickeyville, Wisconsin. Maybe that's where they make Dickies. gave this morning. Ruth and Chandler gave $15 a month. Thank you, Ruth.
4: Peggy and Georgia did that 360 all at once. Also, Shelly and Palo Verde, Arizona gave a gift of $100. Thank you.
5: Thank you. Kathleen Portales, New Mexico gave a gift of $360. Also, Sandra in Tempe, Arizona, thank you for your gift today. And Tammy in Glendale, Arizona started giving monthly as well, too. She loves listening, and it makes her day every morning. Makes her feel so alive with the Spirit of God, listening to Family Life Radio. Awesome.
3: She also talks about dealing with fibromyalgia pain and lower back pain on top of it. And the station is helping her. She says, you help get me through every time. Wow. That's amazing. You're part of that right now. 888-9976 is our number. So here's where we're at. $2,400 to go. We can't start another song because it was a two-song challenge. But if you can get through in the next 60 seconds and help bring in $2,400, then $5,000 will go into the total. So, hey, just two people. I was just thinking about this, guys. Two people giving at the 1K crew gift level, and this is done.
5: Oh, boom, we'd be there.
3: Would you consider giving a gift of $1,200? It'll be double, by the way. And you'll help release $5,000 into the total. But if you can't give that size gift, hey, how about $30 a month? It's needed right now. It will be doubled. Single gift of $500, it's needed right now. But the truth is, we're at risk of not being able to put this in the total. We're at risk of not making it because we've only got 60 seconds left. So, like I said, we can't start another song, but if you can get in the next 60 seconds, you'll help release $5,000, but it's got to happen right now. Is anybody on the phone? No. Thanks for the help, by the way.
4: Yeah. Anytime.
3: Nobody's on the phone.
5: Didn't want to interrupt.
3: Yeah. So, will you join in? If you can get through, like I said, right now, you'll help release $5,000, but it's got to happen right now. Here we go. If you can get through the next 60 seconds, everything you give will be doubled. And don't forget, you're providing hope for people in their time of need. You're bringing people to Jesus. This guy borrows his uncle's car. 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And then this happens.
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3: 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Starting this song, you got to get through between now. Nope, I can't start a song. I keep wanting to. You got 60 seconds. $2,200 to go. Two people doing 1K crew gifts will be there. And it starts right now. You got exactly 1 minute to get through. 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
3: 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We can't string this along forever. This has got to be legitimate. So get through right now. 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

0: 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And Donna in Lansing, Michigan. Thank you, Donna. It came down to needing one person to give a gift of $1,200. Donna!
1: Hey!
0: Gave $100 a month, $1,200.
2: 1K crew!
0: Yes!
1: Welcome to it.
0: Thank you. So this board member offered up a $5,000 for dollar match. It came down to needing $1,200. She was the one.
1: Donna.
0: Thank you, Donna.
1: You're the best.
0: Thank you, Ricky in Battle Creek. $30 a month. Thank you, Ricky.
3: Thank you, Scott in New River, Arizona. Also did $1,200.
2: 1K crew.
0: That's awesome.
3: Friend
1: Thank
3: in
1: you.
3: Millington, Michigan gave a gift of $200. Thank you.
1: And Jennifer in Santan Valley, Arizona gave a gift this morning. She said she's listened nonstop for a year and it's truly helped her life.
0: Oh,
1: that's
0: awesome,
1: cool. Jennifer.
0: So will you join in right now? 888-888-9976, myflr.org. Will you follow God today? What would he have you do to keep family-funded Family Life Radio on the air? Is it dollar a day, $30 a month? If you do that, we've got something for you.
3: We do. We have a shirt, and it says, Hope Lives Here. We're looking at the stack. We're probably going to run out today, is what we estimate. So if you want one of those shirts you already plan to give, that's a great excuse to do it right now. We'd love to get one out to you as a thank you.
0: Yeah, we actually ran out of these shirts and then came to the boss and said, can we order some more? And he looked at us and he stared for a long time and he went, yeah, but not as many. So we got them. Mm-hmm. We've got them. But it's going to go quick. If you want one of those, $1 a day, $30 a month. Maybe you can give a little bit more, though.
1: Maybe you'd consider joining the 1K crew, which is a $1,200 one-time gift, or break that up monthly at $100 a month. And this actually helps to cover an hour of broadcasting on Family Life Radio. So a lot of times we've mentioned, you know, 3-minute song gives so much hope. Imagine what happens in an hour.
0: Yes.
1: That could be yours with that $1,200 gift. Thank you.
0: All right. Call right now. 888-888-9976. So someone joined and called in from Albuquerque.
4: Kenna.
0: Wanting to do a little match.
4: Yeah. Well, speaking of that 1K crew, wants to encourage you to step up at that level. 100 a month. All at once, $1,200. And Kenna in Albuquerque will match it. And here's the really, really amazing part. For that first person who does it, not only going to get hooked up with the t-shirt, take care of an hour. Guys, you will put Family Life Radio over the top of 50% this need during the fall fundraiser.
0: Wow.
4: Very cool.
0: So not only is their gift doubled.
4: Yep.
0: If they call through right now, we'll cross the 50% line. Wow, that's pretty neat.
1: Imagine being the one you get to say, hey, God used me to do that. That's pretty cool.
0: Is it your turn to do that? That's a pretty pivotal point. It's when we can get halfway towards the need. So will you do it right now? Now, if you can't do $100 a month or all at once $1,200, hey, you're still needed at $30 a month. Will you be one of three people to get through between now and the end of the song, at that dollar a day level, $30 a month, you're needed. But if you can give a larger gift, that 1K crew gift level, Kenna called in. She says, use mine as a match. Okay, we'll do that.
1: That's awesome.
0: Will you join right now? Everything you give being doubled. If you give that 1K crew gift amount right now, it's going to have double the impact. But you got one song to get through to do it. Are you ready? Here's the phone number. Dial
5: 888-888-9976.
0: 888-888-9976. Pretty pivotal point. And you can play a huge part in getting us halfway towards the need. Now, I don't know if you noticed this. Have you ever tried paying 49% of your bills? How'd that go for you?
1: We'll find out in 3 to 5 years.
0: Yeah. Exactly. Have you heard of Chapter 11 bankruptcy? Wouldn't work out real well. So that's where we got to get to, you know, 100%. We got to get the whole need in. But right now, if you can give a gift of $1,200, Kenna wants to match it. And you're helping us get that much closer to finishing the need to keep the station on the air. So whatever your name is, we're going to put finish it in front of it. Like it's finish it, Mary. Thank you, Mary. Finish it, Brent. Donna, whatever your name is. Are you ready? Starting this song, get through between now and the end of the song.
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0: Let's do it on a Make a Difference Monday. Knowing that you're making a difference. You can call that. You can go online.
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0: She sends you back a link. You click on it. Boom. It's good to go. All right. I'm looking in the phone. No one's called in with it yet. No one's online. No one's texted yet. Are you ready? One song. Thank you, Kenna in Albuquerque. She wants to match your giving right now. If you can give that 1K crew gift, she wants to match it dollar for dollar. Dial this number. Dial
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0: Text the word give to 58326. Misty will send you a link. You click on that. Just a heads up, it is not on the phone. We're just starting this song. Make sure you get through between now and the end of this song. Your 1K crew gift is doubled right now. Just started that song. Get through right now.
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0: 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MyFLR.org is the phone number. Would you be the very next person to pick up the phone? Follow God today. If he's tugging your heart to give, be a part of it. So just being completely real with you, we need about $20,000 to come in this hour. 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Kenna offering up a dollar-for-dollar match for a 1K crew gift. It didn't happen. If you can get through right now and give a 1K crew gift, your giving will be doubled, by the way. You're going to help us get that much closer towards the need. So will you do that right now? Now, we can't start another song, but if you can call in the next 60 seconds, then you'll be a part of her match. We're asking, will you join in right now? 888-888-9976, myflr.org. Now, if that $1,200 comes in, you know, we're going to have roughly a little less than $4,000 to go. So you are needed. Five people at $30 a month, you'll get us that much closer, along with another 1K crew, and we'll be there. But if you want your $1,200 matched, you need to get through in the next 60 seconds. All right? Looking on the phone, there's only one person on the phone, and right now they're giving zero. So I don't know what's going on. But here we go. We're gonna give you an opportunity to get through whatever you just think. If you can do that $100 a month, it's doubled right now. But every size gift matters. Every size gift is needed to meet the need between now and the top of the hour. By the way, that's 4 minutes away. So we're down to crunch time. Will we make it or not? You're going to help us get there. Every size gift is needed right now. And if you can get through in the next 60 seconds and give $1,200, it will be matched dollar for dollar. Are you ready? Let's do it right now. We're putting 60 seconds in the clock, and if you can get through in the next minute, everything you get, your $1,200 gift will be doubled. Still need you at $30 a month? $50 a month? 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It's needed right now. We are in mega crunch time, only 3 minutes left between now and the top of the hour. There's only one person on the phone, and we have not had that $1,200 matched yet. You are needed. Got to get through in the next 60 seconds. Dial this number. Dial 888-888-9976. Online?
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0: 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Starting this 60 seconds. 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Again, if you can give $1,200, it will be matched dollar for dollar. That 60 seconds starts right now. All right. This is a situation where you do not wait for a song to start. 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Got to make up the difference between now and the top of the hour. 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
0: Still not there. 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
3: 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Joni in Chickamauga, Georgia, $20 a month. She said, you know what? 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
3: Okay, here's something cool. 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Now, we initially put in this order. They were so popular, we ran out of them last week. 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
4: 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Why not do it today? 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All it takes is you to grab that phone and call 888-888-9976 or go to myflr.org. 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

0: Your Family Life Radio, here to meet you in the highs and the lows. The mountaintops. Had a mountaintop experience yesterday, Peter. I was able to spend some one-on-one time with my 17-year-old daughter, and we went on a beautiful hike. And I mean, just out there experiencing God's creation. And it was a mountaintop while looking at actual mountains. And then there's valleys, and there's times of sadness and tough things we walk through as parents and grandparents, or, you know, just going along in life. And Family Life Radio, there with you through all of it. And we're inviting you today to come on mission with Family Right. 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
2: 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So we love you guys. Thanks for everything you do.
0: 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It changes everything. And you are a part of bringing that change, whether you're in a classroom playing Family Life Radio, encountering it on your way to a stressful week of work because it's Monday, or you're listening throughout the world right now on the Family Life Radio app. All of this happens because of you, because Family Life Radio is family funded. So we're inviting you right now as a part of our Monday listening family to become part of our giving family at just $1 a day of hope. 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

0: 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She took the first spot of the three we're looking for in this moment. So you and one other during this final song. Do what Patricia just did. $30 a month. 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
1: Very limited.
0: Yeah, we ran out of them last week, ordered more, and then they've just told us we're only really going to have enough for those that get involved today.
1: Probably, yeah.
0: Yeah, so you're listening right now. You want that t-shirt? 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
3: And you're needed right now to make an impact. Good morning, or hello, I'm Cece with Peter. Not morning everywhere, of course.
4: Wherever you are, whatever time it is.
3: Yes, good. We're with you. It is Monday, and can I just start out with a little bit of a testimony, Peter? Can I just share something that's on my heart today?
4: I can't stop you, Cece, and I wouldn't want to.
3: Okay, when 9/11 happened 25 years ago, that same week, so that was 9/11, 2001. On 9/15 of 2001, my oldest daughter was born and took one breath and then went to be with Jesus. So we lost our oldest daughter at birth in that same year. So the nation is grieving and I'm grieving personally, and I thought, I'm never ever gonna feel happy again. I was so sad. My mom at my little daughter's funeral, which was on September 21, said to me, Cece, you'll be amazed at how you feel in a year. And I thought, I'll never get over this grief. I'll never get through this pain. 1 year later, to the minute, my mom was saying those words to me, you'll be amazed at how you feel in a year. I gave birth to my daughter, Eliana. And her name means my God has answered me. It's her birthday today. She's 24. And I was FaceTiming with her this morning. And I said, you know, you are one of the biggest answers to prayer I've ever encountered in my whole life. And I'm so thankful that Jesus was with me through that time. But I'm also really thankful for Christian music. I'm thankful that in those times of the depth of grief and sadness, and to the moment of then going on to give birth to a healthy baby girl and literally a mountaintop experience, that God was with me through it all. And our mission is to come alongside of you in your life, meet you in the valleys, connect with you on the mountaintops, and enjoy the mundane days in between. 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This thing is worldwide ministry, and we're just inviting you on mission today. Still looking to fill two spots, you and one other, at $1 a day for hope, $30 a month, Peter, and it comes with a thank you gift of a Hope Lives Here t-shirt.
4: 888-888-9976 is the number to call to get in touch with us. We would love to hear from you, and maybe you can tell us how God was there for you when you needed that hope, when you needed something to hang on to, when you needed to be reminded of God's faithfulness and his love. Maybe you don't have your mom speaking in your ear and saying, a year from now, it'll be okay. But Jesus is there for you. Let us whisper that in your ear right now. It'll be okay. Mm. It may be a year from now. It may be a month from now. It may be a couple of years from now.
3: Yeah.
4: But he will make it right. He will. He is faithful. And when you turn on Family Life Radio, that message of hope is what fills your ears. And get this, not just you, but thousands and thousands of others, like Kelly in Stanton, Michigan. 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

0: 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So when we invite you on a mission trip here today, on Mission Monday on Family Life Radio, it's bringing Jesus as many ways as we can. And you're a part of it. Thanks to friends like Lorraine in Perry, Michigan, getting involved at $15 a month. Elena in Litchfield Park, Arizona, $100. Mackenzie and Jackson, appreciate you joining the mission team. Peggy in Dubuque, $50. Elena and Clio, $30 a month. Says, thanks so much, Family Like Radio, for everything you do. I've been a listener for years. You guys have gotten me through some really hard times. I kind of hear a little bit of a theme today, Peter. It's just a reminder that life can be really hard, but there's hope.
1: Always.
0: Always hope. There's hope through Jesus, and you just might encounter him in a song being played at the moment you need to hear it. So would you provide hope in this moment at myflr.org? And Peter, it might be the perfect time to do that.
1: Because we have some friends in the Central Michigan area. Don't want their names mentioned. Generous friends, longtime friends of the Ministry of Family Life Radio, who said, you know, we're headed down the second half of what's needed to reach the goal of having Family Life Radio fully funded during this fall fundraise. We are family funded. It is our listening family, some of whom become members of our giving family, that keep the station going. And that's the way it's happened for 60 years. His friends said, okay, let's see if we can pick it up this morning. I know it's Monday. People are kind of recovering, getting back into the back in the grind. Well, here's something.
0: Monday had a sounder, Peter. That was it.
1: Yeah. Well, let's make it. Yay! And we can do it right now, thanks to these good friends. Here's what the deal is. They are going to match your gift dollar for dollar.
0: Really?
1: Up to $2,500. But we have only two songs to make this happen. The other good news is that first song hasn't started yet. Mm-hmm. And you can jump in right now if you're going, wow, an opportunity. Because I'll be honest with you, we're hoping to finish the fundraiser early, mm-hmm. but it's planned to go. This is it, just a few days anyway, and it's going to be done. And we got a ways to go. So if you've been thinking about and praying about, maybe over the weekend, talking with your family, what should we do to keep our station on the air? Now would be the time to make that call and have your gift doubled up to $2,000.
0: Okay, so a friend in Eaton Rapids just got through with a gift of $100. Wonder if you realize that just had doubled the impact. Your gift of $100 immediately has doubled the impact through the next $2,400. Perhaps this would be a great opportunity to do a dollar a day. It's kind of like an investment of $60 a month of hope, or I'm telling you, just had a friend probably 20 minutes ago, and they got involved with the 1K crew. This is $100 a month or a $1,200 gift all at once. Do you know, Peter, if you did that right now, it would be like an impact of $2,400 toward Family Life Radio.
1: How awesome would that be?
0: Yes.
1: Two friends would take care of that entire matching challenge. In one song, if we have two friends across Family Life Nation who've been praying about and thinking about doing that 1K crew gift, $100 a month, or an all-at-once gift of $1,200, if this is your time, will you call right now and have your gift do double duty, have double the impact? But whatever you can do, we have now $2,400 that's going to be matched dollar for dollar, but only two songs. And they're not the largest, longest songs that we have available to us for some reason I can't figure out.
0: Okay, two-song challenge. Generous friends in Central Michigan have said they are going to match everything that comes in through the next $2,400. You might want to consider this. I've just gotten the official accounting report back. We don't have a ton of t-shirts left to be able to give as thank you gifts. Just a couple hundred. Those are going to be gone today. There is enough right now to get you one as a thank you gift. So if you do $30 a month or more, that t-shirt is coming to you. You can even tell us what size you are. But that opportunity is not going to be around at this time tomorrow, likely. So get involved during a challenge. Everything has double the impact. You're needed now. We're about ready to start the first song of a two-song challenge. $2,400 to match. Well, part of that could you play in this moment? Here's the three ways to get involved. Our homepage is myflr.org. It's so easy to click and give there. They've been alerted we're in a challenge. They know that whatever button you click is gonna have go twice as far. myflr.org. 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
0: I haven't given them the number yet. 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
1: Well, come on.
0: Here it is. 888-888-9976.
1: All right.
0: 888-888-9976. 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
3: 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Totally fine for them. I've been a part of commercial radio, and they had a lot of impact, too. 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But we believe here that if we just invite everybody on mission, if we're all in this together, we're providing for what matters to us, then you don't have to sit through a bunch of commercials. 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
4: There's some friends in Central Michigan who stepped up and said, it's Monday, we get that. So let's get things going here and put a smile on everybody's face. They're going to put up $2,500, matching dollar for dollar. We had 100 of it matched already, $2,400 left. One song to go. This is a two-song challenge. They said, come on, we can't take all day to do this. So here's the thing. So there's their caveat. $2,400, dollar for dollar. What part of that do you believe God wants you to take? And here's the deal. If we had two friends who joined us with that 1K crew gift, that's what we call it, that's $100 a month, or an all-at-once gift of $1,200. Two friends from anywhere across Family Life Nation. I know we got a lot of people listening right now in Arizona, Phoenix, Tucson, Flagstaff. Love to hear some friends in Topeka or Kansas City. It's been a while since we've heard from Kansas City. Albuquerque, where are my New Mexican friends? And of course, Michigan, the Tri-Cities, Midland, Saginaw, Bay City, Detroit, Lansing. Or if you're in Tennessee or West Texas, anywhere in Family Life Nation, two friends, that's all we need, two champions. Because we only have one song to raise the $2,400 needed to complete this match challenge.
3: Okay, Peter, I have an update on what happened during that last song. Before I give you the update, I got to give you the ways to give, because just with one song left, not a lot of time, you'll need to know the number. 888-888-9976. Your gifts are doubled right now through the next $2,400. 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Okay, so started off with a $2,500 challenge. A friend in Eaton Rapids had his gift doubled of $100. Kevin in Dearborn Heights already giving $30 a month. And he was really honest. And he said, I've been in a season where my gambling addiction has gotten a hold of me. Instead of going down to the casino, I'm going to give Family Life Radio $30.
4: Because this is a sure thing.
3: Whew.
4: Man, brother, thank you.
3: Kevin, that takes a lot to be that honest.
4: I'll be praying for you, Kevin, because that is hard. That is a hard addiction to break for a lot of people.
3: Yes, it is. Okay. That just had double the impact. We'll put it that way.
4: Yeah.
3: So that's a better feeling than when the gambling thing hits, right?
4: Absolutely.
3: So thank you, Kevin. Appreciate you. Sandy in Signal Mountain, Tennessee did a gift of $360. So that's like the dollar a day. That just had double the impact. And Sandy gets that thank you gift of the Hope Lives Here t-shirt. We have a couple of those left. You'll get one if you get involved like today, but can't promise anything tomorrow. MyFLR.org. So there is 2010 to go. Checking something a minute. Gene and Perry already giving. They just increased their monthly gift by $50.
4: Well, thank you.
3: Okay, so one song remains. One song left. We're $610 away. $610 from releasing all of this toward getting Family Life Radio funded.
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4: 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And if you understand that, if you get that, will you keep it going? 888-888-9976, myflr.org, because time is almost gone on this match challenge.
3: Okay, there is $610 left in this matching opportunity with one song left. That's the deadline. Here's my concern, Peter. Sometimes when we get to this point and we're like, we only have 610 left, everyone goes, I'm off the hook.
4: Someone else
3: will do it. It's not come in yet. We've not seen it yet. You're still needed. We're 610 away, $610 away. That could be two of you that do $30 a month. It could be someone that just says 610.
4: Got it.
3: I'll make a $610 gift.
4: And see it doubled.
3: If you want to do, if you want to provide for an hour of programming and do a gift of $1,200, join the 1K crew. Yeah, that'll put us up and over the top, but 610 of that's going to be doubled. So here we go. Heading into the final song of this two-song challenge, Generous Friends from Central Michigan. Doubling everything through the next $610. I'm going to get you the ways to get involved. Call 888-888-9976. No one actively giving on the phone. 888-888-9976. 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

0: 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You're going on a mission trip and you don't even have to leave your house. You're connecting and getting involved with the mission of Family Life Radio. We're family funded. That's you. And your Family Life Radio is not yet funded and not yet funded for this hour. So here's the thing we want to start with is thanking people that got involved in this recent challenge, thanks to generous friends in Central Michigan. Kay in Albuquerque did a $1,000 gift because the music gives me hope in a world that seems to have gone crazy. Yeah, it's crazy out there, but not in here. You'll encounter hope every day. And Cassie in Ann Arbor started doing $50 a month. Peter, she said, this is for my kids. I love having a source of wonderful God-honoring music for them to listen to in the car because they get to hear the name of Jesus every day, not just from us parents, but also from, you know, all of you. A friend in Rio Grande, California, got involved with a gift. And we also had a friend in Pura, Arizona, do a dollar a day for hope at 360. We were $610 away from meeting that challenge, heading into that song. And someone's on the phone right now doing a gift of $610. Challenge exceeded because of your generosity. That's the good news. Secondary news, your Family Life Radio not yet funded for the hour.
1: But getting close. 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
0: Okay.
1: I don't think we've offered this kind of a deal yet during the whole event.
0: We haven't.
1: Let's see if we can get 10 friends who could help at $10 a month, okay, or an all-at-once gift of $120. 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
0: Okay, we've got 10 minutes left. A little less than 10 minutes
1: left. A little
0: less
1: to go.
0: 10 spots to fill. 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
1: Now, here's the deal. 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
0: Okay.
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2: So is that you? 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Let's put it that way. The biggest door we've opened. $10 a month. 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We said we had 10 minutes to get that done. 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
1: Okay, one song to go, six spots. 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
3: 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Many people have given their lives to Jesus after having a conversation with one of these chaplains. There's devotionals. You know, we know everybody's at a different point in their faith, and we figured, hey, maybe you're just starting out or looking to grow in some way.
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3: So yeah. 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So that's the mission you're a part of when you give. 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You know, Jackie, you did something that's amazing. You know, actually, it's a pretty small percentage of our listeners that go from being a part of the listening family to a part of the giving family. And Jackie, 3 months ago, you're already giving. That's huge. Thank you. Joshua in Surprise, Arizona, said, I give because God first gave to me and his love never fails. $100 a month. Joshua just joined the 1K crew. 1K crew. 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Teresa in Topeka got involved with a gift of $100. 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Connie in Kansas City gave a gift of $610. Connie was the one who actually helped us wrap up a challenge. We were $610 short. Guess what Connie said? I've been listening to 60 for 60 years. No. Connie just started listening 2 weeks ago.
4: Wow.
3: 2 weeks ago. Was just scrolling through.
4: And she gets it.
3: Encountered Family Life Radio. Heard there was a need. And she immediately got involved. Thank you, Connie. Thank you to Mansoor. $10 a month, so thankful for Family Life Radio. We're thankful for you. Tracy in Williams, Arizona, monthly gift of $10. Took me, oh, guess what Tracy said? It took me years to get to a place to donate. 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
4: Yeah.
3: Sometimes you never even know you're needed. And then you hear Peter and I saying, hey, you're needed. 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Thank you, Tracy. Actually, she was already giving and increased her gift. 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Coral in Lubbock, Texas, $10 a month. And Jerry in Rio Rancho also getting involved, joining the mission. Now we have a whole bus full of people on mission together. Because anytime you go on a mission trip, Peter, you got to get on a janky old bus.
4: Get on the bus. 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
3: Okay. 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You're just finding that out now. So Connie's been listening for 2 weeks and she's giving. How long have you been listening to Family Life Radio? I know you're listening right now because you can hear my voice right now. So Connie gave, got involved, and started giving. What about you? 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
4: 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And from the very beginning, right up through today, it has been God's people who made it happen. 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

0: 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Thank you for every story that gives folks like me the message of hope all around the world, because that is what our calling is. I just want somebody to step out in faith like I did. Whatever God lays on your heart, give.
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2: Yeah. Thank you for repeating that, Peter, because I think we gloss over it. John just said, if it wasn't for Family Life Radio, I wouldn't be here today. 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But she says, you know what? 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Lisa in Belmont, Arizona, $30 a month. Thank you, Lisa. A friend in Thamesville, Ontario, got involved with a gift of $30. What about you? 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Text the word give to 58326. Also, Peter, no one is actively giving right now on the phones at 888-888-9976. Here's why I'm recommending that our friends in the phones get ready, get set, get ready to take some phone calls, because we just learned something huge.
1: We have a friend, some friends in Tucson who are offering up a $2,000 match challenge.
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2: 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Someone's like, $2,000? My investment goes twice as far? What if you did a gift of $2,000? 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MyFLR.org.
1: And you might want to challenge somebody to do what you did. If you can take that step of faith, if God has blessed you and you can meet this entire $2,000 match with an equal gift, make that gift and say, look, and I want somebody to do what I just did. Pay it forward. That could happen. It's happened in the past during these fundraisers. And it's incredible. You stand back and watch what God does through his people. Maybe he wants to use you that way. But right now, whether you can help with a dollar a day, $30 a month, or an all-in-one gift of $360, make that 1K crew gift that's $100 a month, or an all-in-one gift of $1,200, or anything in between. Whatever you can do, whatever your God number is, call now and let us know, because we only have two songs and $2,000 waiting to be matched, twice the impact.
2: Okay. Can I throw one more thing at you? When you get involved at $30 a month, it's a dollar a day, a gift of $360, you get a thank you gift of a Hope Lives Here t-shirt, but we don't have a lot of those left. We ran out of them last week. We ordered more. Those are flying off the shelves. And so perhaps this is your moment to do $30 a month. It's instantly doubled, and you get the thank you gift of the Hope Lives Here t-shirt. Just putting it out there.
1: So you're going to call and make that gift, because you're going to get the t-shirt. That's great. We're going to make sure Family Life Radio is there with the encouragement and the hope you need. Mm-hmm. But think about John and the impact you're having in his life.
0: 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Through you, God was able to get me clean.
2: 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Do it for John. 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
3: 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We've got friends in Tucson, love the impact of Family Life Radio. In fact, it has a huge impact in Tucson and Phoenix and Flagstaff and places like Midland, Michigan and Detroit and Lansing and Albion. They have, back to Tucson, they have said that they are going to match everything that comes in through $2,000. Tell you what, Gerald started giving $360, and that just had double the impact, Gerald.
4: Thank you, man.
3: Thank you. So, we've got a little bit of the ways to go with one song left in this matching opportunity. Would you call 888-888-9976? 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
4: One friend who will trust God for that 1K crew gift, $100 a month or an all-in-one gift of $1,200, will make the match complete. 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
3: Okay. One song remains in this opportunity. Can I get the resident accountant to give me the exact number needed heading into this song? Because I want to be clear on what's needed. 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Thank you, Jacqueline. That just had doubled the impact. Thanks for being generous. MyFLR.org. 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
3: And also no one actively giving on the phones. 888-888-9976. 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

0: mind. Oh, it's heaven on earth listening to Family Life Radio. It's family funded. The funding need not yet met.
1: Wait. Back the truck up. We only needed, what, $360, something like that?
0: Uh-huh. Didn't come in.
1: $350. Mm-hmm. That didn't come in?
0: No. So we played the two songs. Kim did get involved from Cave Creek with the gift of $1,000. This was before.
1: That brought us down to her.
0: That brought us down to the $360 needed. And she said, Family Life Radio touches me every time I turn it on. The music comes right from God. It does. And it's provided through you, which I think is the coolest thing about Family Life Radio. Family funded. And so, hey, we're having a family meeting. Two songs have played.
1: Yeah.
0: Generous Friends in Tucson, we're matching everything through $2,000. $350 is left in this match. But according to page 14 of the fundraising manual, we can offer you a 60-second opportunity to meet the match, which would release $2,000. But just 60 seconds is all we're given. So before we start the timer, let me get you the ways to give. You can call 888-888-9976. That's the number. You don't have to wait till the timer starts to call. Call now. Can't miss this. 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This would go so far if we can add all 2,000 into the total. Text the word give to 58326, knowing that we're just you in at $30 a month to unlock $2,000.
1: Now you make that an all-at-once gift, $360, if that works for you. $30 a month, you're going to get one of those t-shirts. We have a very limited supply, a second order of those, and those are going fast. We'd like to make sure you get yours. I know you don't give to get, but if you're going to give, why not do it now anyway and get the t-shirt? They're really cool.
0: I like it. That's my idea of a...
1: Well, what more do you need? CeCe likes it.
0: Being faithful, right?
1: Yeah,
0: well, I wore it the other day. It's great. 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Land that call before the timer runs out. We'll count you in. We're $30 a month away from meeting this challenge.
1: So close. $2,000.
0: Come on. 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Okay.
1: All right.
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2: 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We're just inviting you on mission. Picture getting on a old mission trip school bus, the diesel kind. Ooh, it stinks. But you know you're headed towards some place where you can help others encounter hope.
3: Who didn't use their deodorant this morning?
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2: 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When I was married to a youth pastor, he would come home smelling like stink too. Okay. 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
3: That's more info than I needed. I don't know about anybody else. 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
2: It was the youth pastor life, Peter.
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2: Thanks for doing your part.
3: Yeah.
2: And thanks to Angie in Diamonddale, Michigan. $30 a month. Angie gets one of those Hope Lives Here Family Life Radio t-shirts. We ran out last week, ordered a bunch more. Even that bunch isn't going to be enough because I was told we're going to run out of these t-shirts by this afternoon. But guess what? You're hanging out with Peter and Cece. You get one right now when you give it $30 a month or more. Same thing goes for Teresa in Livingston, Wisconsin. Got involved with the gift of 360. Her daughter introduced her to Family Life Radio. Says, you know what? It always uplifts me when I'm needing it. Mm-hmm. Been listening for several years. Well, you're a part of the listening family, Teresa. Now you're a part of the giving family. Feels good to give. James in Scottsdale, $30 a month.
3: Thank
2: James,
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3: And collectively, that $2,000 we were talking about has been met. 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
3: 888-888-9976 is the number to call, or myflr.org. 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But not only is it there for you, it's there for other people too. 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
4: 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I had a sister that was an alcoholic. I mean, when she died, Family Life Radio is all I could listen to. And God said, I want you to do something. So I decided it was time to give. That was just God doing his God thing. Sometimes he has to hit us upside the head to get us to do something.
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2: That's
3: right.
2: All right. Thanks for getting involved with your Family Life Radio. It provides hope for so many, you included. And that happened. So here's what we're wondering in this moment, Peter. Sometimes we are able to open up the giving doors super wide because, you know, we understand people are going through different situations in life, and we love it when you can join us at like $30 a month, but that's not possible for everyone all the time. So here's what we're thinking. We're allowed 15 spots right now in this moment for you to get involved with giving at $15 a month. Of course, if you want the thank you gift of the Hope Lives Here t-shirt and you want to take two spots, you're invited to do that at $30 a month. But we've got 15 opportunities at this kind of flash sale opportunity, if you want to look at it that way. Normally, when you come in at $30 a month, that's the
3: basic entry level for most people.
2: But this is like a half-off opportunity and only 15 spots for you and others to get involved at $15 a month. Now, when we have these limited opportunities, it will also take someone that can give a larger amount, like $1,200. Then that allows us to open these doors wide for others to get involved at 15.
3: And so, still enables us to reach the overall need to get Family Life Radio fully funded. 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That's not everybody. So this is like Cece said, kind of like a half-off deal. $15 a month? 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
2: 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Starting the first song of two 15 spots, you and others at 15 a month. You're needed right now.

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1: And would you just forgive us for a moment if we forget to say thank you? Because we are so grateful. 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We're grateful. We're grateful for friends like Cindy in Mesa, Arizona, took two spots with her gift of $360. What is the spot you're talking about, Cece? Well, we were told that we were allowed to open the doors wide and invite you in. Normally, that level is the level we ask for, 360. But we're like, if you can't do that and you can do 15, we were given 15 spots to do that. So Cindy took two spots and gets a thank you gift of the Hope Lives Here Family Life Radio t-shirts. So it looks like couple giving on the phone. Four spots spoken for, 11 to go at myflr.org.
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1: I'm Cece with Peter, and we've got Kankel Fritz just joining us. Now, Kankel Fritz, there's like 7 minutes left this hour, and the funding need not yet met.
3: No, so the need this hour is $9,000. We're about $6,000 in.
1: Okay.
3: If we do and get indeed get all 15 at 15 a month, and one person given the 1K crew, that will get us to that $9,000.
1: Okay.
3: But we need them all.
1: Okay.
3: We need everybody. If you've been thinking about giving, wow, $15 a month is a great entry level.
1: Mm-hmm. Mm-hmm.
3: Normally we ask for 30, but right now you can keep Family Life Radio on the air for just $15 a month. And also, if we're asking for someone to join the 1K crew, and if you're wondering what that is, it's somebody doing $100 a month. If you want to do all at once at 1200, you can do that too. By the way, that provides an entire hour of ministry on Family Life Radio when you do that $1,200.
1: Mm-hmm.
3: So, and if we don't get that 1K group gift, we will be behind.
1: Yeah.
3: Just being real with you. If you have the ability to give $100 a month or a $1,200 gift, just telling you, it's enabling us to drop down to this lower giving level because it's making up the difference. So will you be a superhero?
2: Dun, dun, dun, dun.
3: Right now, you can do $100 a month all at once, $1,200, but it needs to get through between now and the end of this next song. It's a two-song challenge. You're right, Cece. Four spots have been taken. There's 11 to go. It's got to happen between now and the end of this next song. Think about the fact that this is half price.
2: What a deal.
3: I mean,
1: and there's 11 spots left, right?
3: Yeah.
1: At that half price special.
3: And don't let someone take your spot, but multiples count. $30 will take two spots.
2: Get
3: plus
2: a t-shirt.
3: And if you do $30 a month, you'll get the t-shirt. This is the final song you got to get through right now.
1: Okay. With the moments that are left this hour, still looking for a hero that can do $1,200. Kank was just telling us that if a hero came through with a $1,200 gift, and we filled all of those $15 monthly spots, we'd get to where we'd get the funding need that's needed this hour. We're about $3,000 short right now. That's the shortfall. So, hey, if you can do the 15 a month, take that spot. Great. We believe that's a level most can give at. If you can be a hero and allow this opportunity for others to get in a $15 a month with $100 a month or a $1,200 gift, you're needed right now, but one song opportunity, or we're going to miss the funding need for this hour.
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1: Can you do $1 a day, $30 a month? 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
3: 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And here on Family Life Radio, it happens through you. Monica in Northville started giving $15 a month. She goes, I think everybody needs to be able to listen, which is why I'm donating. She said, you know what listening to Family Life Radio did for me? Helped me get through some bad PTSD, and life has been hard. But listening to Family Life Radio helped me break out of bad thinking and gave me hope. Hey, Monica, the beautiful thing is that you're providing that for yourself and others that need hope, too. Thank you for being generous. And then Kay, knowing that Family Life Radio brings hope to so many people, believes God is reaching so many through Family Life Radio. She says it's also gotten me through some really tough times.
4: Thank you so much. And Gigi in San Antonio, New Mexico, $200. I was in an accident. I was listening to Kank. It wasn't because she was listening to Kank. it was when Kank was talking about when he lost his daughter. And she said, I felt God's presence in that time. Hey, Clinton in Detroit, thank you for starting out giving $15 a month, taking advantage of that half-off deal we had going on. We had Lisa giving $360. And we also want to say thank you to some friends who helped out with a gift of $25. Didn't want their names mentioned. And Judy in Sheridan, Michigan, gave a gift.
3: Became a member.
4: $1,200. Thank you, Judy.
3: Thank you, Judy. Jacob in Chandler, Arizona got involved with his gift. Appreciate you. And a friend in Albuquerque increased their giving. Been listening for 40 years in Albuquerque. In fact, this friend said, I've been giving for a couple of years now, and I listened the whole time, and God was working on my heart to give. Thanks for being generous. How about you? Maybe you could do what Judy and Sheraton did with your gift of $1,200. That provides an entire hour of hope encountered through Family Life Radio. So you're needed. Your Family Life Radio, not yet funded, but bring hope in a practical way. Call 888-888-9976.
4: You know, we were offered the opportunity to jump in at like a half off deal, $15 a month. And thank you for taking advantage of that. And for the friends who stepped up to fill the gap with a 1K crew gift. I'm wondering if we could get three friends in during this next song at the most popular giving level, which is $1 a day, $30 a month, or an all-in-one gift of $360. And the reason it's so popular is because, let's face it, most of us can do $1 a day, can afford $1 a day, and can spend $1 a day without even thinking about it. And here's something I've mentioned before, but if you were to take a buck out of your wallet right now or out of your purse and stick it in a drawer, what's going to change in your life? Nothing. You know, you got a roof over your head, you got a car in the garage, you got food in the fridge. That dollar isn't going to make any difference. And here's another thing. If you do it again tomorrow, what's going to change?
3: Nothing.
4: Nothing. Absolutely. My point is this. Can you trust God for that dollar a day? Because you probably won't even miss it. Investing it instead and giving hope away through people just like Judy we heard from a few minutes ago. 888-888-9976, myflr.org. Three friends in this next song at $1 a day, but one person who can do the 1K crew gift of $100 a month or an all-in-one gift of $1,200.
3: We'd love to add you to the 1K crew. 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Call 888-888-9976 or text the word give to 58326.

0: thankful that in a world that feels chaotic and overwhelming and comes with a whole lot of fear, that there is Family Life Radio. It's a voice of truth. It's hope on dark days. It's encouragement for your life. And the beautiful thing about the way Family Life Radio works is this all happens through you when you invest hope in Family Life Radio. You don't have to sit through a bunch of commercials. We believe when you're going through stuff, you're looking for a song that's going to connect to your soul. You're looking for a conversation that helps you, connects you with God. 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
1: And sometimes you're looking for something that's just going to lighten the load a little bit. So press. And we smile, we can laugh, we can enjoy life together.
0: It's so true. We're here for radio. Has every transparent. The need. $2,000 needs to come in. We were thinking an easy way to get there is one of you that could join the 1K crew. Now, we heard from Sharon and Freeland moments ago. She gave a gift of $1,000. We'll put you as part of the 1K crew.
1: Yo!
0: She listens every day. It gets me through. Thank you, Sharon. Laura and Sterling made a gift of $50. Nicholas and Peoria increased. They're already giving. And they're like, you know what? He only came to Jesus last year. And he goes, guess what? Came to Jesus last year. And he goes, guess what? I've been sober ever since.

0: that we need to have come in this next song by one of my very favorite singers, probably one of yours too. But you know, you are making sure that those needs that you have are being met through Family Life Radio. And we just talked about those. But there are people all across Family Life Nation who have real needs that you help meet, and you probably would be amazed.
1: I lost my husband. He lost his battle to cancer this past year. I've just relied upon you guys, and I'm grateful that I have been able to donate again. I just hope that I'm able to help others. And I just want people to know that you guys are there. You're a light. You've helped me. And if you can help me, I know you can help so many other people.
0: That was Jen in Phoenix, who had a little phone interruption there. But you got what she said. It is all about making a difference in people's lives when they have a need. 888-888-9976, myflr.org. One song, $2,000 needed. 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
2: Okay. 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

0: Family Funded, Family Life Radio. What a joy connecting with you on this Monday. I'm Cece with Peter and your Family Life Radio, not yet funded for the hour. The need heading into that song was $2,000. And Joanne in Merrill, Michigan, already giving, they said, tell you what, we'll increase by $100 a month. Joanne!
1: Whoa, Joanne!
0: He just joined the 1K crew and spoke for 1,200 of the 2,000 needed. Now, Peter, that leaves us with two spots open, you and one other, at $30 a month to meet that funding need.
1: A dollar a day, $30 a month, or an all-in-one gift of $360. Just you and one other friend from all across Family Life Nation. But it has to happen, like, right now. That was a one-song opportunity. Mm-hmm. We can't start another song.
0: Mm-hmm.
1: But you can call right now, 888-888-9976. myflr.org or text give to 58326 to meet this challenge. Okay, tell you what, nobody's on the phone right now. Not that we can see, no active giving going on. 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Are you one of those two who will do $30 a month? You're going to get the t-shirt, very limited supply of those. And I know you're not going to give to get, but you know, we're going to give these away and they're going to go fast. So if you're planning to give anyhow, why not do it now and get that t-shirt, and then you've got a Christmas present ready for somebody. 888-888-9976, myflr.org. You are needed right now.
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0: It's Family Funded, Family Life Radio. Thank you, Dr. Randy. I'm Cece with Peter in the studio. Peter had a one-song opportunity to bring in, to fill two spots, you and one other at $30 a month. That did not happen. Your Family Life Radio is not yet funded for the hour. Here's the need. You and one other at $30 a month or a gift of $360. We have a couple of these Hope Lives Here Family Life Radio t-shirts. We still have enough to get you one right now, but these will probably be gone by this afternoon. Two spots needed to be filled in this moment in 60 seconds in order to meet this need in the next 60 seconds.
1: So we're going to put that 60-second clock up. And thank Veronica in Tucson. Started giving $19 a month. Thank you, Veronica. And that's why we're down to just needing two friends.
0: Mm-hmm.
1: Dollar a day, $30 a month, or an all-in-one gift of $360 if that works better for your budget. Whichever way you want to do it. But to capture this entire challenge, $2,000 in one song, we're going to need two friends who will say, all right, I mean, I can do a dollar a day, $30 a month. Is that you? You're needed right now. We're going to start the clock in just a moment.
0: 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Someone else will do it. Hasn't happened. 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
0: 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Okay. The timer ran out. 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I can't actually see the internet, sadly. 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

0: we both work in situations that can be challenging for us in terms of our faith, but we have just committed ourselves to being a light where God has us. And some days that's a little harder than others, but Family Life Radio fills up our gas tanks and keeps us strong. The songs are great, and really the stories you share of other people who are out there like we are, just trusting God through hard things, that keeps our light shining.
1: Yeah, maybe you can relate. Maybe you sometimes just run on empty and you just feel like just the stress of the world or the overwhelm of work or, I don't know, navigating the news that just scrolls through on your phone just to remind you of all the terrible things that are imploding. 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And so as a part of our listening family today on this Monday, we just want to invite you to get on mission and join the giving family. And by the way, Peter, perfect time to do that right now.
2: What a segue you just did. We have some friends of the ministry, don't want their names mentioned, a couple of them who have pooled their resources to offer a challenge. Here it is. $1,500 to be matched dollar for dollar. $1,500 is going to be matched in the next, what, two songs? We have two songs on Skank, one song? So one and done, okay. Ooh, wow, they don't play. 888-888-9976. So we're going to start the song in a couple of minutes, but let me make sure you understand the opportunity that exists. Your gift right now, if you could join the 1K crew with $100 a month or an all-in-one gift of $1,200, mm-hmm. That's going to be doubled. The impact is doubled. We get you to do that and two friends at a dollar a day, $30 a month, and that entire $1,500 is going to be released. But we have one song to do this. We're getting it ready. So you jump on the phone right now. You don't need to wait for the song to start. In fact, hope you won't.
1: Can I be honest with you about something, Peter?
2: No, lie to me.
1: Things have gotten a little bit quiet recently, right? Pretty quiet. And so when there's an opportunity of some these generous friends, they know about the impact of Family Life Radio. So they want to be a part of helping some momentum happen. Things have really quieted down. It's been several minutes since we've taken a phone call, if not longer. Things have not come through at myflr.org. And so when there's a one song opportunity to know that 1,500 is going to be instantly doubled and double the impact, we got to take advantage of those opportunities. We got to make up some ground. Your Family Life Radio, not yet funded from the hour, we're in danger of really missing this goal by a lot. And so I just want to let you know, ahead of this song, if you could get involved and if you could do that right now when you call 888-888-9976, that would be huge.
2: See, the fall fundraiser, and this is how Family Life Radio is funded. We are a family-funded ministry, no commercials here, and it's been that way for six decades now. But we set aside a few days and say, look, can you keep the station going? Can you have a part in praying for and financially supporting the station? And for 60 years, God's people have shown up and paid it forward. And now we're asking you to do that because this fall fundraiser is going to be wrapping up in just a couple of days. That's it. It's not going to be here next week. It's not going to be even this weekend. It's not going to be going on. It's going to be ending shortly. So every hour is really, really critical. Every moment matters. And that's why we really can't afford to fall behind. So listen, other people are going to be listening later and calling in, Lord willing, and doing their part. But right now, you have an opportunity to release $1,500 for the ministry. And these opportunities are getting fewer and farther apart as we go through this fall fundraiser.
1: Yep.
2: So if you want to see your dollars doing double impact, we can't afford to leave this on the table, really, my friend. We can't. So what part of that do you think you could take? Stand with your Family Life Radio. If you can do a dollar a day, you and one other friend doing that, you're going to get the t-shirts, which we have a very limited quantity of. And of course, if you join the 1K crew with that gift of 100 a month or an all-in-one gift of 1,200, you're going to get the t-shirt too. But together, you are going to release 1,500 extra dollars.
1: Peter, it's not in yet and no one actively giving on the phone. And there is one song, which we have to start in moments.
2: Now, this isn't a two or three song, 20 minutes to get this done. We just need some friends who are serious okay. about loving Jesus and appreciating Family Life Radio and want to make sure this station continues to be there for you and for thousands of others. Oh my goodness. I just looked, what? Why is it we get to these one song things and we got the shortest song in the stinking library that we're going to play?
1: That's oh, well. So true.
2: It stretches our faith,
1: okay. CeCe.
2: It does.
1: Okay. Going to start this one song challenge with no one actively giving, 1,500 to be matched. Perhaps it's going to be you being a hero and meeting the match with a gift of $1,500. But don't let what you can't do prevent you from doing what you can. Get involved with any gift of any size. $1,500 dollar for dollar challenge starts now. One song, 888-888-9976. Here's the song. To

0: 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Had a one-song challenge. 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Or tap the FLR app to give. Now, Peter, that song played. And Nancy in Lynn Haven gave $1,200.
1: All right. Thank you, Nancy.
0: Just got involved with the 1K crew of $1,200. So doing the math here, that's left us with a bit of a shortfall. And the one song has already played. The shortfall is
1: $360. Mm-hmm. A 1K crew friend is going to take care of that. $30 a month or an all-in-one gift of $360. Just one person. But that was a one-song challenge.
0: Mm-hmm.
1: So we can't play another song, but we can put up the 60-second clock.
0: Mm-hmm.
1: Break out the 60-second clock! Thank you. Don't break it, just break it out. Because we need it right now. 60 seconds. This is like a mercy minute. If you were thinking that, nah, someone else is going to do it, guess what? Nobody else has done it. So will you do it right now? Join the
0: Dollar a Day crew.
1: Thank you.
0: A dollar a day is amazing. $1 a day for all of this hope that others are encountering through Family Life Radio. 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

0: This is Randy Carlson from our board of directors and our own family. 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
1: 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Thank you for being generous. Peter, I'm Cece with Peter. We had hit a little bit of some rough seas in the middle of this hour. We're like, what's happening? Things just like really quieted down. So we just let you know. We said, okay, things have quieted down, and there was an opportunity to meet a $1,500 match. And thank you for getting involved because of friends like Caro, a friend in Caro, Michigan, with a gift of $15. Appreciate that. That got doubled. Kathy in Kansas City started doing $15 a month. 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And then Sarah in Royal Oak, Michigan said, can't do a dollar a day, but I can do a dollar a week. You know what, Sarah? I love that you didn't let what you can't do prevent you from doing what you can. So thanks for getting involved with a dollar a week for your Family Life Radio.
2: Amber in New River, Arizona started giving $20 a month. Thank you. Diana in Phoenix.
1: Hey.
2: 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That was double. Thank you so much. We heard from Natalie in Washington, Michigan. $30 a month. Donna in Vassar out in the thumb. 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And Janice in Edgewood, New Mexico. A dollar a day, $365.
1: Okay, so that was Janice and Donna and Natalie all gave at that $30 monthly level. They all get thank you gifts of the Hope Lives Here Family Life Radio t-shirt, which we've been told we are going to run out of by late this afternoon, but we still have them right now. Amy and Gilbert, $30 a month, gets the thank you gift of the t-shirt as well. And then a friend in Ypsilanti, Michigan, $20 a month. All those friends together help us meet that last challenge.
2: Yay!
1: So thankful.
2: Thank you very
1: much. Now here's the challenge of the challenge. There's still a funding gap for this hour. So that played a big part. That really helped. Thank you for being generous.
2: Huge.
1: The need this hour is $2,800. That's the shortfall this hour. $2,800 to go from now till the top of the hour. Wondering and inviting you into what part of that can you play? What part of that can you take care of? Could you be very generous in this moment with your gift? 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
2: $2,800, when we talk about that, there is an overall funding need to keep your station fully funded by the end of our fall fundraiser. And we break it down by hours, how much we need to see each hour to stay on task, you know, to not fall behind so that it will all be taken care of by the end. And everybody along the way does their part. So right now, like Cece said, we are $2,800 shy of what we need to meet the need to finish this hour successfully. So what part of that do you believe God wants you to take? Other people will get involved later, but right now you are needed, whether that's that gift of $100 a month,
1: mm-hmm.
2: that 1K crew, or an all-in-one gift of $1,200.
1: Yep.
2: If we could get like five friends who could do a dollar a day, $30 a month, this together, that would take care of it.
1: Well, okay, if you think about it, Amy and Janice and Donna and Natalie and Diana in Phoenix, all of them gave at that level. That was five. So if we, I think we could find five more We heard from Phoenix, and we heard from Washington, Michigan, and we heard from Arizona. So where are you listening from? Could you join the mission? Get involved at $1 a day. You and four others doing that right now would really help. And then one more hero with a $1,200 gift.
2: Now, there's only 6 minutes to go to meet this need, okay?
1: That's true.
2: So right now, you are needed. We are running out of time to get this done. Other people will get involved later. 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This is a seize the moment time for you. 888-888-9976 or myflr.org. 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
1: I think this could happen. 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You can do $1 a day for hope. Jump on that. Take that spot. You can do a little more, $100 a month. 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

0: I love that. At the end, hallelujah, I'm blessed.
1: Yeah, you are.
0: I'm so blessed.
1: I'm blessed that you shared that.
0: Yeah, you're welcome. It's a blessing spending time with you on Family Life Radio.
1: It's
0: a blessing that you're providing Family Life Radio for others to be blessed. And so thanks for getting involved. Okay, here's what's happening in this moment. Our hour is running out on us, Peter. Not a ton of time left this hour. And you're still needed to get involved at $30 a month. We heard from a friend in Midland, Texas, with a $1,000 gift. Fact wants to encourage other people in Midland, Texas to do the same. Make a Texas-sized gift. I think that Midland, Michigan should get involved on the Midland Challenge as well.
1: Midland is Midland, right?
0: Midland is Midland.
1: Jump in.
0: Midland be middling. So here's the need left this hour in the remaining moments. $1,800 to go. Huh.
1: About a minute and a half to go.
0: Okay, that's a little bit of a funding gap. What if you got involved right now with your $30 monthly gift? You and four others taking those spots right now gets us to where we need to be. And we're not there yet, and no one actively giving at 888-888-9976.
1: Or myflr.org. 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We'll hit you up with a link. You can fill that out. Autofill, you get that filled out in less than a minute. But whatever way you choose to connect with us, we do need to hear from you. 888-888-9976. And if you will join the 1K crew, that would be great. That would be huge right now, mm-hmm. taking care of $1,200.
0: Mm-hmm.
1: Dollar a day, four friends doing that. 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
0: Okay, we're running out of time to meet the need. 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
1: Almost to the end of the hour. Time is running out. 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Nothing happening on the phone.
0: Ugh.
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3: 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Sometimes, Peter, people just have a question about Jesus and they're like, I'd like some clarification on something, or I just want to talk to somebody about it. 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
3: 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Kimberly in Hanover, Michigan decided to become a member of the 1K crew. 1K crew. 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
3: 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Ernest in Albuquerque, New Mexico, just got involved with a generous gift of $1,000. And he said, I was at this really stressful time in my life and no easy solutions. And I came across Family Life Radio and I'd hear this Jeremy Camp song out of my hands. And it just happened for several weeks. It would play like, I'm getting in my car, I'm getting out of my car, and then the song is on the radio. That song led me to pray to God and ask him to please take these problems out of my hands, and he did.
4: Wow.
3: Ernest said, over the passing weeks and months, everything just got better. And solutions came that I wouldn't have even thought of before, kept coming into his life. That Jeremy Camp song, Out of My Hands, was a pivotal moment in his life of faith. 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Ernest said it was this Jeremy Camp song, Out of My Hands, that he would hear every day that led me to pray to God and ask him to take his problems. 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

0: out of my hands.
1: It was Jeremy Camp and Out of My Hands on Family Life Radio. Ernest said that that was the song that he would encounter on Family Life Radio. And he was so inspired to pray to God and just said, take these problems out of my hands. But Ernest said, you know what? God actually did. He followed through on that prayer request. And I just maybe want to encourage you in this moment, if you're just overwhelmed with some problems and you cannot see on your way to the other side of them, palms up toward heaven right now in this moment and just say, God, I'm holding so much. Would you take it out of my hands? And you would you provide in only the way that you can? Do you know God has always provided for Family Life Radio through his people, Peter?
2: 60 years and counting.
1: You can't do anything for six decades if God's hand isn't in it.
2: Absolutely not.
1: And so every day we give it to him and we say, do what you're going to do, God. Inspire those that you call to give to respond. But it's his ministry. It's his radio station. And we're just his hands and feet and inviting you to be a part of it. And that's what's the beautiful thing on how this works. It happens through you. You bring hope. So thank you. And the hope that's needed right now with the funding need and the gap that we're in is you and others that can do $30 a month through myflr.org.
2: And maybe like Ernest, you got a song. That was your song. It was an answer to prayer that was exactly what you needed to hear at the moment you needed to hear it. We've had listeners tell us that over and over again. How did you know I needed that song at that time? And we always say, well, we didn't, but God did. In fact, Jordan talked about the impact those songs had when they came at the right time.
3: 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Just like, what am I listening to? Why do I feel this way type deal? 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It did something to me inside. I was like, wow, I'm a different human being now. God literally showed me himself. It's so overwhelming. I have a hard time talking about it without getting emotional in a good way. 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
1: 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Amanda

0: We just heard from that hero from Mountain Air, New Mexico, a gift of $1,200. Hey, crew. So God is so good. I found comfort and felt close to God listening. So, hey, that hero took that spot. That means, Peter, during this song, two spots to fill with just you and one other, a dollar a day for hope.
1: So would you be one of those who would say, I can trust God for four quarters a day? Are you even kidding me right now? A dollar a day or an all-in-one gift of $360, that'll get it done too. You're going to get one of those t-shirts while we still have some. Probably by this time tomorrow, we won't have any. And we'd hate for you to miss that opportunity. I know you're not going to give to get the t-shirt. But look, if you're thinking of giving anyway, and you know that's what God wants you to do, for goodness sake, why not do it now? 888-888-9976, myflr.org, for a dollar a day, $30 a month, or the all-in-one gift of $360. 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And you're going to get the t-shirt.
0: Okay, Peter. 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
2: 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Here's the need in this moment. Heading into that song, we were looking to fill two spots with you and one other at $30 a month. Happy to report a friend in Mesa, Arizona started giving $30 a month. That leaves, is it one or two spots to fill? One? What? Just one. Mm-hmm. Just one spot left. Is that you? $30 a month or a dollar a day for hope. Now, sometimes people want to break that down per month at 30 a month. Great. Others, they say, I can just do a gift of 360. We'll just take care of this in this moment. So whatever you choose, but one song remains in this opportunity and one friend needed and no one yet giving on the phone.
3: Can I let you in a little secret here? When we get down to something like this where you say one person at a dollar a day and people are thinking, well, they're not going to get that. My goodness. Everybody's giving a dollar a day for crying out loud. Yeah. They don't need me. See, that's the problem. Everyone's thinking that. Well, not everyone, but a lot of people are thinking that. Mm-hmm. Don't think that way. That is stinking thinking. Because right now, you be the one. If you know this is what God wants you to do, and that's the important thing. Not what Cece and I want you to do or anybody else. It's what does God want you to do. And if you know that that dollar a day has got your name on it, that's your number, that's what God is leading you to do, then for goodness sake, do it now. Help us meet this challenge. You're going to get one of those t-shirts while there are still some left, because this is the last day we've just been told that those will even be available.
2: Oh, yeah.
3: At all.
2: They're running out today. But they have not run out yet.
3: No, not yet.
2: You have not run out on your opportunity to get a Hope Lives Here Family Life Radio t-shirt. 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
3: Nope.
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3: Crickets, crickets, crickets.
2: And there's crickets right now on the phone. 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
3: 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One friend. 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
0: 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You or I can't go alone. And all of this happens through you when you're generous. Mark in Gladwin, Michigan, just said, hey, I want to provide hope. He gave a gift of $500. Thank you, Mark.
1: Challenge was met. Thank you so much. We're looking for one person doing that dollar a day or better.
0: And Mark.
1: Thank you so much, Mark. And when you give, you know, you're making it possible for you to experience hope every time you turn the radio on. We've heard stories about specific songs that God has used at just the right time, and you probably have your own story about that. But it goes even beyond that. Listen to what John told us.
2: 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Through you, God was able to get me clean and sober, and I want to thank you for that.
1: You helped make those moments happen. 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Did you hear what he said at the very beginning of this? 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
0: 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Wow. Incredible.
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0: There's a pretty cool moment that's happening right now that you get to be a part of, thanks to Michael in Michigan. Michael in Michigan is challenging the next person to give $1,200 in one song.
1: Michael is putting up $1,200, and he said, look, I want one person across Family Life Nation to match that, and in effect, doubling your gift. Because that's what he's doing. He's matching your gift. So is there one friend who will meet the Michael challenge and say, okay, I've been thinking about doing this. The 1K crew, $100 a month or an all-in-one gift of $1,200. That's what we're looking for. One friend who will step up and say, this is the Michael challenge. One song, one friend at $1,200. We're not trying to cobble things together here. And say, you call and say, I'm in. I want to meet the Michael challenge. I'm doubling his gift. Well, then it becomes your challenge. And you can challenge somebody to do what you just did.
0: Oh, really?
1: Yeah, you can challenge somebody and say, okay, I want to do this, and I want somebody to do what I'm doing.
0: That's so cool.
1: Yeah, it is. And this isn't for everybody, but there are lots and lots of friends we know across Family Life Nation who are able to do this. And what a way to encourage, to spur us on to love and good phone calls. 888-888-9976, myflr.org. Now, if you can give something else during this next song, that's great. Do what you can. But one friend will say, I'm in on the Michael challenge, and I want to challenge somebody to match me and my gift. All right, is that you? Let me give you that number, 888-888-9976. You know, this has happened in the past. I have no idea if anyone at all is going to meet the Michael challenge. I hope so. But, you know, see, this has happened in previous fundraising events like this. And somebody, you know, Betty met Michael's challenge, and it became the Betty challenge for $1,200 in one song. And Jill met Betty and became the Jill challenge. Somebody matched what I'm doing because I met Betty's and I doubled. Now I want somebody to meet me and double it.
0: Mm-hmm.
1: And so we had, you know, the Bill met the Jill challenge, and it went in this chain. This train grew an
0: so
1: incredible
0: cool.
1: way. Yeah. And I have no idea what's going to happen, but it's Michael wants to open the door. And I don't know if he's heard us do this before or not, but he said, look, it's the Michael challenge.
0: I love it.
1: And I want to see one person step up and meet that and then challenge somebody else with their gift of $100 a month or $1,200 in an all-in-one gift.
0: Okay, Michigan. Is it you? Is the $1,200 going to come from Detroit? How about Midland? What about Battle Creek? $1,200, meet the Michael challenge, and then you can challenge the next person to do it. What about Phoenix or Flagstaff?
1: Bring the challenge out west, yeah.
0: Or Texas? Texas always rises to a challenge.
1: They have in the past, actually.
0: I know.
1: Albuquerque. Love to see somebody from the Duke City. Somebody somewhere in Family Life Nation, one friend who will say, okay, Michael challenge, put me down. $1,200 or $100 a month. Yeah, that's me. And I want to challenge somebody to match my gift and double it down.
0: Okay, so it's a one song challenge, the Michael challenge. He has given $1,200.
1: Yep.
0: Challenging one of you to match that in one song. And then it gets to become your challenge.
1: Then you challenge somebody to do what you did.
0: I'm challenging Florida. I'm wondering if I can find that $1,200 from Florida. I don't know.
1: Could be.
0: It'll probably come from Michigan.
1: I don't know.
0: Could come from any corner.
1: Any corner of Family Life Nation. One friend taking the Michael challenge. One song, one person, $1,200, and then you issue. Then it becomes your challenge for somebody else to double it. All right? Let's do it.
0: Okay.
1: One song, buddy.
0: Got to start the song. It's the Michael challenge, a $1,200 challenge. You in with a $1,200 gift, and you get to challenge the next one.
1: This is a one song. We're not going to add songs onto this. This is got to happen now. It's a one song challenge.
0: Hasn't happened yet. No one actively responding to the Michael challenge on the phones. Can't see what's going on online. I need that x-ray vision, but I didn't get it yet. 888-888-9976. Take the Michael challenge. You in with a gift of $1,200. Meet the Michael challenge in this moment. One song to do it. Gotta start the song. Text give to 58326. The song has started. Meet the Michael challenge. It's a $1,200 challenge. When you give it that level, you get to challenge the next friend to get on board.
1: This
0: bring
1: is so
0: hope
1: cool.
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3: Well, we have a challenge sitting on the table. Michael in Michigan said, here's what I want to do. It's a little different. He said, I'm issuing a $1,200 challenge. The 1K crew, $1,200. He said, I want somebody to see if somebody will meet that dollar for dollar. One person, not building, you know, not adding a bunch of people together. He said, is there one person who will take me up on this? It'll double it in essence. And then they can issue a challenge for somebody to do what they just did.
2: Mm-hmm.
3: And so the Michael challenge could become the Paul challenge. If Paul's the one who meets the challenge and puts up $1,200. And then we get Sue who takes the Paul challenge mm-hmm. with her $1,200. And this has happened before, this whole train or daisy chain of people meeting the challenge and then turning around and challenging somebody else to do the same thing with their gift. And it is an incredible way to see the support for Family Life Radio go up quickly, really quickly. Obviously, when people are giving at that level. So right now, the Michael challenge is on the table, has not been met. It would take one person who could call 888-888-9976 and say, okay, I'm going to take the Michael challenge and I want to challenge somebody to do it with my gift. Is that you? And we said it's a one song challenge and we're going to hold to that. We're not going to play another song right now on the challenge. But we are, because it's something a little different. Mm-hmm. And we've had this happen before organically in past fundraisers. And Michael maybe remembered that. I don't know. But in any event, it's sitting there on the table, $1,200, looking for one friend who will meet that challenge and then turning around and challenge somebody to do what they just did. So we're going to give 60 seconds to make that happen. We're going to put 60 seconds on the clock. And say, you know, if that's what you want to do, if that's what God is leading you to do, to meet the Michael challenge and then challenge somebody else. What a great way to see the support for your Family Life Radio grow in fast increments. So if that's you, will you call right now, 888-888-9976, or go to myflr.org, text GIVE to 58326, but it's going to have to happen in the next 60 seconds, which we're going to start in a moment.
2: We're going to start that 60-second timer soon. 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

0: talk to God about it. And, you know, turn the radio on, and there's just so many songs that have ministered to me. And I know I'm not alone. I know that God's always with me. I'm on Social Security. I started out with giving 30 a month, and then I put it up to 50. You know, I'm just thinking, Lord, what can I do? Can I do more? And just a sense of peace came over me. And I said, okay, I'm going to trust you to provide for me to do it. And you will.
1: 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Could you trust God? Could you stretch yourself a little bit? Thank you for your encouragement when you give. Thank you for trusting God. 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We have a couple of these stories of people that have shared with us how. It's people that have come through addiction and said, I wouldn't be here if it wasn't for my Family Life Radio. It's friends that have gone through loss and grief. Bob said, you know what it was for me? 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Mm. 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Appreciate you joining the mission. 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It's about 7 minutes away. 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
0: I started out with giving 30 a month, and then I put it up to 50. You know, I'm just thinking, Lord, what can I do? Can I do more? And just a sense of peace came over me. And I said, okay, I'm going to trust you to provide for me to do it.
2: That's faith. Mm-hmm. I love it. Karen, thank you for that little faith lesson today.
1: Could you step out in faith in this moment? 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
2: Whoa.
1: I'm so sorry. Our producer is in here and he's like mouthing the words to me. I'm trying to read where we at. So thank you for giving me some grace.
2: You can say it out loud. That's all right.
1: Okay, $1,000 to go. Okay, that's what I did. I did read that correctly. Okay.
2: Yeah.
1: Now the funding gap is down to $1,000 in 5 minutes to go. 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
2: You can get kind of bogged down with the world going crazy all around us, and just listening to Family Life Radio centers me and reminds me that I'm not doing this alone. God is right there too. And that's a big deal for me, because it would be easy to just focus on the chaos. But you guys help me focus on God, and I just want to make sure you keep going. So that's why I gave.
3: I actually think that's one of the tactics of the enemy. I think he wants us focused on chaos. I think he wants to get us feeling overwhelmed and out of control, and that everything's falling apart and
4: there's no hope.
3: There's no hope.
4: Yeah.
3: The mission of Family Life Radio is the same mission that it's been for 60 years. In a weary world, we have got to bring as much hope as we possibly can. It happens through songs that are played on the radio, and those songs over 60 years have really changed, haven't they?
4: You know, a lot of things have changed over 60 years, music, format, but what hasn't changed is centering on Jesus Christ and the message of the gospel and the hope that he gives. The things of God's word that do not change, the message has never changed. It may be presented in slightly different ways, but the message has not changed in 60 years. I was a part of Family Life Radio for about 45 of those 60 years. I mean, I knew that it was consistent. I had confidence in this ministry and its leadership. Mm-hmm. These were people who loved Jesus, not perfect, but their hearts were in the right place. Mm-hmm. And I could be a part of that team because I knew that the integrity was there, that it was so important to me. Mm-hmm. And if it's important to you as a listener, as a supporter, I want you to understand that hasn't changed. 888-888-9976 is the number to call. This is our fall fundraiser. So you see there, I'm Peter. And these are a few days we set aside and say, you can help keep that going. You know, that's the way it's been for 60 years, as CC said. And it's been people like you in the past, from the very beginning, who have prayed for and supported the station generously and sacrificially in many cases. But paying it forward in the past, somebody has given and prayed so that you can listen and enjoy and experience hope every day on Family Life Radio. And what we do right now is say, look, will you join part of the supporting team, the giving family of Family Life Radio?
3: Okay, Peter, every hour there's a funding need. And we let you know what that is. We invite you into that, right? And then we invite you at different levels to join the mission and the giving family. We were really close to not meeting the funding need last hour, but we had a very generous friend who felt really strong on her heart to send a large donation. And she made a gift of $5,000.
4: Yeah. Wow.
3: And she really had to step out in faith to do that. So because of her generosity, because she responded to the Lord's call on her life, we were able to go up and over the need for last hour. So thank you, friend. We see you and appreciate your sacrifice.
4: Thank you
3: so much. And so now you and I are on the air together. This is our final hour together today. Mm-hmm. We've got these thank you gifts of the Hope Lives Here t-shirts, but they are going to run out by the end of the day.
4: We know that. That's not just an idle threat. I
3: mean, that's right.
4: We counted the numbers, how many are there.
3: Yeah. So we've been given a stack, so to speak, and we want to give out as many t-shirts as we can this hour. That's a thank you gift when you give $30 a month or more. It's a Hope Lives Here t-shirt. Such a great reminder for yourself and others that encounter that message in a weary world. Hope lives here. How many t-shirts do you think you and I could give away this hour?
4: Could we give away a dozen?
3: Be cool.
4: That would be awesome.
3: Yeah.
4: 12 sure. friends
3: yeah.
4: at $1 a day, $30 a month.
3: Yeah.
4: 12 is like a real biblical number.
3: 12 disciples, 12
4: turn
3: shirts.
4: The world upside down and think about 12 friends of Family Life Radio investing in this ministry, helping change your world. I like it.
3: So how about this? 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
1: You don't have to show up to Family Life Radio perfect. 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You don't have to have the perfect family or perfectly have anything together. You can show up just as you are. 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He does it perfectly. And we do our best to serve Him and to love Him. And Family Life Radio does their best to bring hope in as many ways as possible. It happens through the songs you encounter. It happens through the chaplain program. It happens through the devotions that are provided. It happens in so many ways that you or I individually cannot achieve. And the most beautiful thing is it happens through you. And when you're generous, the hope continues and you can keep your Family Life Radio on the air. So we have some Hope Lives Here t-shirts. We had a stack of them last week that we ran out of. People love this t-shirt. We ordered more, but that second batch is going to run out by this afternoon. Here's a little secret. Shh. Peter and I have a bunch of these t-shirts and we want to give away as many as possible.
2: We do.
1: You're in my like last hour together today, and we kind of want to give away a bulk of the t-shirts. And so don't tell anybody else, but we got a bunch of them to give to you right now in this moment. Okay, here's how to get one. When you invest at $30 a month or more, you get the t-shirt.
2: Yeah.
1: So that's how to snag yours. We've had one spoken for so far. We can give away a bunch of them, Peter.
2: Let's do it. Now, you need to call 888-888-9976. 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And the t-shirt is yours. 888-888-9976. We'd like to give away at least a dozen of these bad boys, maybe more. I think it'd be so cool. No, I don't want to say that. Next team group comes in. I'm not that kind of person.
1: I am. I wasn't gonna am the say kind that, of person to lord things over people. I really am.
2: In spite of that, we would love to give you one of these t-shirts, and there truly is a very limited supply. So when you call right now, I mean, like we say, we know you're not giving to get a t-shirt, but these are really cool t-shirts. And if you've been praying about and planning to give anyway and just haven't gotten around to it, why not do it now?
1: It's your last chance.
2: Make the gift. Get the t-shirt, for goodness sake. We want you to have it. 888-888-9976 or myflr.org.
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1: That's thousands of lives impacted because of the support of people like you. 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

0: hope. And hopefully you can lean in real close because Peter and I have a secret. That was creepy.
1: Yeah.
0: I tried to whisper. It was creepy. Okay. Peter and I are trying to give away as many t-shirts as we possibly can. You can call me a hoarder of t-shirts if you want.
1: No, then you wouldn't give them away.
0: That's true. Because I love the t-shirt. I want to give them away. But listen, the opportunity for you to get one of these wraps up later with Sam and Coach. And but they're like they want us to leave some left over for them, and we're like
1: sure,
0: I think this out because this is our last like moments together. So how many of these t-shirts can we give away this hour? Here's how you get one. When you invest in Hope at $30 a month, you get a thank you gift of a t-shirt. And there's honestly this hour no limit to the amount of t-shirts we can give away. So there's no limit of you getting involved at $30 a month. So just jump on board because this opportunity won't be here for you tomorrow. The thank you gift of the t-shirt.
1: Oh, definitely won't.
0: Connie in Loveland, Texas started doing $50 a month, got a t-shirt. Sarah in Chattanooga, Tennessee, $30 a month, says Family Life Radio keeps me going, keeps me closer to God. I listen every day. She gets a t-shirt.
1: Brand new giver.
0: Faye McIntyre in McIntyre, Georgia, 360, got a t-shirt. So we gave away three t-shirts right there. And actually, there's a fourth one on the phone. We gave away four. Here's what we've just been told. Generous friend of Family Life Radio in Michigan said for the next three of you that get involved at $30 a month, you are going to get these thank you gifts of the Family Life Radio t-shirt, and he's going to double your gift. For the next three of you, you and two others that do $30 a month, your gift goes twice as far because this friend in Michigan said, you put in 30 bucks a month, I'll put in 30 bucks a month. You do a gift of 360, I'll double that. Yeah, I can't do the math. That's why I just said double that. 360 doubled.
1: 720.
0: 720.
1: I'm here for you.
0: That generous friend, he's good at math. 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
1: Here's the number again, 888-888-9976, myflr.org. 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Now, it's going to be not going to be around very long. In fact, one song and get it done. I really believe. So get on the phone right now. 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As we head toward the finish line of our fall fundraiser, you're needed right now. And what a great time to make that gift, get your shirt, and have your gift doubled.
0: Here's what's happening in this moment as we head into this song. 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
1: Double unbelievable. All right. Got to give you the number. Got to get the song rolling. Ready? 888-888-9976. MyFLR.org. You can get online. It'll count there too. Or text the word give to 58326. Nobody on the phone yet. You get the shirt and you get to have your $30 doubled. Got to start the song.
0: Only for the first three.
1: It's only for the first three. So here we go. 888-888-9976. What are you waiting for? You're needed right now. And a great time to grab that shirt. 888-888-9976. 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

0: 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Hey, thanks for being a part of our listening family in this moment, and thanks for being part of the giving family. Okay, we have something really exciting going on. We have a generous friend of Family Life Radio in Michigan. They have let us know, they heard that we had a bunch of these t-shirts that we wanted to give away. Peter and I have taken a larger pile than everybody else, and we're trying to give away as many as possible this hour.
1: Because this is all that's left.
0: Right. And when you get in at $30 a month, you get a t-shirt. So we're like, well, how many t-shirts can we give away? 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And then we had a generous friend in Michigan say, tell you what, for the next three people that jump in at 30 a month, I am going to match that so they can have double the impact. So, Peter, would you like to give us where we're at? Would you like to give us a report?
1: I would love to give us a report. Let's see. We have Kathy in Heartland, $30 a month. There's one. We have Patty in Alamosa, Colorado, in honor of Shannon Caldwell's memory, our former midday host on Family Life Radio. She's giving $30 a month. That's two, right?
0: Yep.
1: And then, do you see what I see?
0: There's one spot left.
1: There's one spot left. Deborah in Goodrich giving a gift of $43. Thank you, but that's not the $30 a month. So we still have one spot left.
0: Okay.
1: One friend at $30 a month going to get the t-shirt, and this friend in Michigan is going to match your gift.
0: One opportunity for that?
1: One window open.
0: Okay. I tell you what we can do. Let's give an extra 60 seconds. I almost said 30 seconds. But sometimes it takes 30? 30 seconds. Okay. I like that. We're going to give you 30 seconds to call 888-888-9976 for your $30 monthly gift to have double the impact. 30 seconds. You can also text the word give to 58326. It'll probably take you 30 seconds to text the word give to 58326. We'll send you back a link. You can click that, and within 30 seconds, you can have your gift done. That will be doubled when you're the next one in. And you get a thank you gift of the Hope Lives Here Family Life Radio t-shirt.
1: All right. So that's the deal. Have your $30 doubled, $30 a month, or an all-in-one gift of $360, and get the t-shirt. We have 30 seconds this time. 30 seconds. I didn't even know we had a 30-second clock.
0: We do now, Peter.
1: We do now.
0: All right. Okay, this is 30 seconds for the next one of you that gets through with $30 a month and has double the impact thanks to a friend in Michigan.
1: And
0: that is clear as mud.
1: All right, and you get the t-shirt. Here's the thing. You need to call 888-888-9976,
0: right?
1: Like,
0: okay.
1: Now.
0: Yeah.
1: Because we only got 30 seconds to get this bad boy done.
0: Okay.
1: You can text the word give to 58326. 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
0: timer.
1: Clock to start, the timer to start, because it's only 30 seconds.
0: Okay.
1: I still don't believe we have this. All right.
0: Peter,
1: you ready?
0: We got to start the 30-second timer.
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0: 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Avelia started giving $30 a month. Thank you. We were looking for one friend that could do $30 a month. That was the remaining opportunity to have double the impact. Becky in Topeka, Kansas came through with $30 a month. Becky, thank you for helping us meet that challenge. And you get the thank you gift of the Hope Lives Here Family Life Radio t-shirt.
1: Also want to say thank you. Shout out to Robert in Phoenix, who gave the gift of $1,200. That's what he just joined. And Jed in Farmington, New Mexico, or Farmington, Michigan, $100 gift. Thank you, bro.
0: Appreciate you. Joe in Petoskey, Wisconsin, has been listening for 25 years. Said, you know what? I just kind of wandered off the path. And I came back to my faith last year. When I turn on Family Life Radio, it encourages my faith. Hey, thank you for already giving, Joe, but then increasing your gift. That is generosity. Genevieve in Saginaw, Michigan, got involved with a $100 gift. Also heard from Elisa in Wolford, Texas, doing $50 a month for Family Life Radio. Daniel got involved with a gift of $120 on this Make a Difference Monday. Your impact is being felt and you are appreciated. Okay, Peter, every hour there's a funding need. Usually at around this time in the hour, there's a little bit of a funding gap. So that gap in this moment is about $4,000. From the need from now to the end of this hour, it's about $4,000. We're just letting you know. At this point in this fundraiser, can't afford to get the hour funded. So we're inviting you. 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Knowing that this is your last opportunity to get one of those Hope Lives Here Family Life Radio t-shirts, I might get involved at $30 a month knowing I'm going to get the thank you gift of the t-shirt. 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MyFLR.org. Or call 888-888-9976.
1: Cece, I was sure you were going to say, you know what I would do? 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
0: Oh, we could all be 20.
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1: I love it. Brother, high five to you. 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And so that's what I'm going to do. Maybe the Lord is speaking to you the same way right now.
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0: I was just trying to find a good station to listen to, and one day I hit scan and it stopped on Family Life Radio. And after a while, I realized I was actually looking forward to my long commute because I could listen to you guys. So over time, you just became like family to me. God has been doing so many amazing things in my life, and my relationship with the Lord is so much stronger than it has ever been. So thank you guys. I love it.
1: Check out how God moved in the life of Stephen in Maricopa, Arizona. He said, I grew up in a Christian home. I accepted Jesus at 12, but I didn't have any serious Christians around me for years. So I became an atheist at age 17. But my final prayer was, God, if you're there, prove it. And I returned to Christ. In fact, I didn't agree for a while with how God ran the world, but my final prayer was, God, you just have to show me. I returned to Christ, and I've been with him ever since, and I am 70 years old.
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3: Tell you what, we are running out of time this hour, and we've mentioned that there is a funding need each hour that we're trying to reach so that by the end of your fall fundraiser here in a few days, that entire need to make sure your stations are all fully funded will be met. So we take it an hour at a time. And right now we're looking at about a $4,000 deficit to finish on tax. So will you help us make up that last $4,000 deficit? We have some friends that want to spur you on toward that. Some generous friends, don't want their names mentioned, but they are going to put up $2,000.
1: Wow.
3: Dollar for dollar.
1: Wow.
3: $2,000. 888-888-9976. So if you've been thinking about giving right now, if you can join the 1K crew, wow.
1: Yeah.
3: A couple of people who would do that, $100 a month or a $1,200 all-at-once gift, that would take care of the whole thing. Maybe you want to take the whole $2,000. If we could get five friends at a dollar a day, $30 a month, you get the t-shirts. Well, we still have some of those. Uh-huh. And your gift is going to be doubled.
1: Okay. This is the last 15 minutes that Peter and I can give away t-shirts, okay? So we've got 15 minutes, and we got a lot of t-shirts to give away, and we want to give away as many as we can. That comes with a thank you gift when you get involved and join the Giving Family at $30 a month or more. We are inside a $2,000 challenge in this moment. So if you've been wanting to get involved at any level, anything you give through $2,000 is going to have double the impact right now. That includes $30 monthly gifts. That includes $10 a month of support. Maybe you've never given before and you want to start. $10 a month, great place to start. That'll have double the impact. Maybe you want to do a $500 gift. That'll be instantly doubled in this moment with this $2,000 match.
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0: God has been doing so many amazing things in my life, and my relationship with the Lord is so much stronger than it has ever been. 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
1: Emily in Elsie, Michigan started giving $30 a month. 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Emily, and you get the thank you gift of the Hope Lives Here t-shirt. 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That's your thank you gift when you give at that level. There is now $1,300 left in this match. Not a lot of time left on this. $1,300 to be matched dollar for dollar. Like I said, we're opening up the door wide for you. Come on in. 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If you want to start at 10 a month, do that. 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But you're needed right now. MyFLR.org. 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
2: And thanks for being generous. 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A friend in Inlet Beach, Florida, gave a gift of $500. Thanks for getting off the beach and calling 888-888-9976. Hey, friends, that gift just had double the impact. I know you are waiting with bated breath, Peter.
3: Because I ate a lot of worms.
2: Yes. How much is... I'm getting that now. Thank you. It took me a moment. This is what happens when you've been on the air for 5 hours straight. I forget that Peter's a jokester. Okay. A generous friend of Family Life Radio has said that he was going to match everything that came in before the end of the hour through $2,000. There is $800 left to be matched. Two of you that jump in at $30 a month will put us up and over the top. Or two of you that can do gifts of $360. We will get you one of the remaining Hope Lives Here Family Life Radio t-shirts. Peter and I are trying to give away as many as we can during our remaining 10 minutes together so that Sam doesn't have as many to give away this afternoon. Is that mean? I don't think so. We love our listeners. We want to reward you.
3: Yeah.
2: So anybody who gets through between now and the top of this hour is at 30 a month or more is going to get a thank you gift of one of those t-shirts.
3: Okay, roll call. Thank you from our friends from Florida. Appreciated that. Hadn't heard from Florida in a while.
2: True.
3: Topeka, Kansas. Kansas City, Kansas. Haven't heard from you all day today. Callie, it's been a couple of days, I think, since we've heard from San Luis Obispo. Slow listeners, get on the phone. Santa Maria. Phoenix, Tucson, Flagstaff, Arizona. Let's look at New Mexico, shall we? There's Albuquerque, there's Artesia, there's Santa Fe, there's Las Vegas, there's Roswell. Then we move to the east. We've got Michigan, Detroit.
2: Come on.
3: Saginaw, Bay City, Midland, Tri-Cities, Lansing, Jackson, Battle Creek. A little further south, we go to Chattanooga, Tennessee area. Saudi Daisy, haven't heard from you in a while. Love that name. Georgia, Macon, Georgia, Central Georgia area, Fort Valley. Then we go to Texas, Lubbock, Midland, Odessa, Big Springs, all that West Texas area. Come on, everything's bigger in Texas. Hopefully your gift is too. Oh, I forgot one in the Midwest. Hey, Cheeseheads, Lancaster, Wisconsin. Haven't heard from Wisconsin in like 3 or 4 days. And Colorado, Alamosa, San Antonio. Those are the major areas right now. And there's, if I missed you, you're still needed. So where are you living right now? Where are you listening? Call 888-888-9976. Let's get this done.
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2: 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A lyric or just two or three words out of a song, or someone sharing their own story. 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It's wonderful.
3: It is. Have you felt that before? I have noticed that. In fact, the next song we're going to play is one of those where if you wake up in the middle of the night, you're singing that one, you go, thank you, God, because I needed that just at my hand when I needed it. So we're going to play that coming up. This is Family Life Radio. Sam here, Coach is here, and we're grateful you are here on Make a Difference Monday. Making a difference and making sure that Family Life Radio stays on the air. What does that look like? Well, we're family funded, and the cool part about that is that you get to be a part of the stories, the lives transformed that you hear. All these stories of people's who their lives have been changed. That happens because you give, or I give, we each do as we can. And then we're able to go forward with this ministry of hope. Thank you so much, Diana in Mesa, Arizona. She says, my dogs love Family Life Radio. You're all I listen to. And she said, it changes your whole attitude. That's what we're talking about. She goes, I got one of my friends listening and I've been sharing it with others. Diana, thank you. Giving that gift of $360 all at once at myflr.org. All right, with Diana's gift, the need right now is three people giving that $30 a month, or like Diana did, giving it all at once at $360. It's how we are able to keep this ministry of hope going strong. And if you know the song, I hope this next one is one that matters to you. I'm going to play it in just a second. But right now, could we get someone on the phone at 888-888-9976, 888-888-9976, myflr.org, or text GIVE to 58326. 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Right now, three people giving that dollar a day, whatever that looks like for you, text GIVE to 58326 or call us 888-888-9976 or myflr.org. So grateful.

0: You sing that with your whole self. You feel better. 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I'm Sam. 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It is Make a Difference Monday. 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This is how songs like that one continue. That message of hope. 888-888-9976. I'm going to tell you thank you to a few friends who the need was three people giving that $30 a month. 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And then Heather in Taylor, Michigan, giving that gift all at once, $360. Thank you. And Sandra in Brownfield, Texas, I love you too. Thank you, friend. She's giving $30 a month. She says, and I like how she says this too, John. She goes, I love Family Life. On my downest day, y'all can put a smile on my face. Love you, Sandra.
1: And maybe you're having one of those downest days. I think one great way to turn that around, if you're on your way home today and going, man, this has just been, it's been Monday. That's why we're calling this Make a Difference Monday. And it's really Mission Trip Monday, because when you give, you're sending your money in a mission trip really globally, not just for you and your family, not just in your own community, but literally around the globe.
0: So what does that look like? That looks like a guy in Nigeria who said, he was saying, I think there's something more, but I don't know what it is. He ended up getting a hold of one of the Family Life Radio Bible study plans. We do these on the YouVersion Bible app, and if you have not done it, I invite you to do one with me. It's just a few minutes every day, and he was saying he did the one that says, start with Jesus. And he said, I do not know who knew my story, because every day it was relatable, and every day it told me that God was there with me. That is only able to go out and reach people like that. That brother in Nigeria who is now in the kingdom, because people like you and like me, we give so this can keep on going. Will you right now, if you see the good in that, myflr.org, give your best gift, that dollar a day, or text GIVE to 58326. We'll send you a link, or call us, 888-888-9976. I was going to even, can I read a little bit from the Bible app that he was talking about?
1: Yes, please.
0: This is what, so you imagine this brother in Nigeria who's wondering, is God real? Is he for me? I feel like I mess things up. And so where does God meet him? This devotional said, Jesus, thank you for leading me with grace. I do not have to be perfect. I just have to stay close by you. Guide me today with your kindness. Where I've missed a step, restore me. When I'm unsure, lead me. I trust your voice and I trust your pace. God, amen. That's just one of the days that this guy read, and he said, how do you know what's going on in my life? You know, oh, God knows him.
1: And the Holy Spirit works in all kinds of different ways. And here's the cool part. You may not even known these Bible studies were available. You're thinking, well, I'm not using those. Well, guess what? We want you to love the people who do. Whether it's all the chaplains and nearly 250 people making decisions to follow Jesus each month, whether it's the app or online, where over 200 countries and peoples are touched, all those chaplains again, the YouVersion Bible plans, or if it's that right song at the right time, who, like Sandra said, in my downest time, you're there. You get to make a difference on this Monday. So whatever your day has been like, you get to completely flip that script. And that's why we're asking you to get on board. Right now at 52%, are you needed?
0: Yes.
1: And we not only believe that you get on board today, we'll be able to end this early to celebrate to God, to thank him for that. And imagine how many thousands of people you get to touch with your gift right now.
0: Make a difference. I hope you feel it as you're calling 888-888-9976. I hope you feel the joy just spilling up into you and over you and through you right now, myflr.org. Text GIVE to 58326.
1: So what are we looking for? You and a couple more stepping on board. And why a dollar a day? Because then at 30 a month or all at once 360, every day you're coming alongside stories like, well, for Sandra or our gentleman in Nigeria or the other 200 plus countries impacted with your generosity.
0: Come on, make a difference Monday. Three friends at $30 a month. I'm going to ask for that. And we do still have a few, not very many, but these Hope Lives Here t-shirts. Can I do that?
1: You can.
0: Okay.
1: And I'm also going to ask, would somebody consider taking an entire hour of broadcasting? We call it the 1K crew. So when somebody clicks on that Bible study, you had a part of it. Somebody gets that right song at the right time, you had a part of it. When that phone rings and talks to one of our chaplain and somebody goes, I'm about ready to do unthinkable. Can you help me? Mm-hmm. You had a part of that. When they go on the YouVersion or they go on see the digital, or maybe get in touch with Dr. Randy, all of that, you've had a part of it. Imagine how many thousand stories that you'll impact in just 1 hour. If that's you, All at once, 1,200, become a member of the 1K crew.
0: 888-888-9976.
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0: It's interesting because we were talking about a man in Nigeria who found God through one of the Family Life Radio Bible studies on YouVersion Bible app. Those are there because people like you and me, we give and we're excited for the whole ministry. And Blessing Offered, that artist, is from Nigeria. Mm-hmm. And so it, what is the line in that song that when you heard it, it kind of cuts you to the quick?
1: I just heard it a second ago. And it starts in the second verse, I think. When your screams don't make a sound. Mm. And maybe your life is in the middle of that even right now, right? When your screams don't make a sound, there's going to be brighter days. And how do we know that? Well, the Bible says this in Romans 15, may the God of hope fill you with all joy and peace as you trust in him. Think about that. And maybe we're kind of teasing about Monday's a horrible way to spend 1/7 of your life, but maybe it has. You're in that season right now where you feel like screaming and nothing even comes out. Right?
0: Yeah. Yeah. It's interesting. I had so many texts from friends today. It's almost like where you go, are we just being pushed on all sides? You know, what's happening right now? I'm going to give our phone number because if that's you, we want you to call. If you need prayer, you call. We love you. 888-888-9976. So this text I got from my friend, she goes, I feel like a rescue dog in the pound that needs a thunder coat for anxiety on the 4th of July. I need the good shepherd to rescue me and hold me in his arms because my nervous system feels shot. I've just had so many things come up. So that's just one friend. But I feel like right now, is that you? Because when John and I came in here, we were saying, we need to push back against that. That has no power over us. We can feel certain things, but it's not going to change what we do. We're going to stay here and we're going to proclaim the name of Jesus and we're going to sing loudly. We're going to shine brightly. We're going to love each other through it. We're going to pray for each other and we're not going to stop. And that's why we're here. And that's why we're really boldly asking you to keep on making it possible. I give, John gives, will you give as well? MyFLR.org. I'll send you a link. If you have needed someone to stand in the gap for you, stand in the gap right now. Just do it. Just shout loudly. Text give to 58326 or go to myflr.org for your gift. That, okay, we did have a few friends. We had two friends who gave it that $30 a month. Thank you, Michelle in Ann Arbor, Michigan. Thank you. She says, I'm a social worker. I listen on the way to and from work.
1: Thank you, Michelle, for what you do. And Rochelle in Farwell, way up in the middle of the mitten, says, I don't have a job right now. Mm. We're on one income, but I'm listening to Family Life Radio, and it helps me remember every single day that God will provide all I need.
0: Wow.
1: And she said, I'm grateful. Rochelle, for you and your family, thank you for your gift of $1 a day. We so appreciate you.
0: And then my friend Christian said, I feel called to help, given that gift, that one-time gift of $100, call in 888-888-9976.
1: So we'll play one more song. This is all about hope. This doesn't bring you down. This is to bring you great joy.
0: Come
1: in
0: on.
1: Fact, we're going to do something unprecedented. I don't think this has ever happened on this radio station before.
0: We're going to get fired, probably.
1: Well, you won't, but this might be the last time you ever hear Coach John's name mentioned on the station. We're actually going to play that song from Blessing Offer one more time. I know it's a little older, but the message is so powerful. And I didn't get the chance to finish Romans 15, because here's the reason why. Melanie gave us a gift and says, I have severe depression and I almost gave up. In other words, when my screams don't make a sound, I was lost. And I came across Family Life Radio and it has changed my life. Not only has it renewed my faith, but now I am strongest that I have ever been.
0: Yeah.
1: And my kids love the song and we want to bring Family Life Radio because it brings us hope every single day. Maybe you're in that situation. I didn't say it, she did. I almost gave up. From Romans 15, may the God of hope fill you with joy and peace as you trust in him. Now here's the second part, ready? So that you can overflow with hope by the power of the Holy Spirit.
0: Yes.
1: And so what Sam and I are asking, would you rally around people like Melanie? Would you rally around people like Rochelle that says, I'm listening to Family Life Radio. I don't have a job. We remember that God is going to provide all that I need. And your gift right now has ministry impact around the globe. You're sending your money on a mission trip on this Make a Difference Monday because we're talking about 200 countries where the name of Jesus isn't even allowed. May the God of all hope overflow to others. So would you overflow right now as you hear this next song And if your screams aren't

0: It's going to sound, knowing that going to be brighter days. And it's not just Sam crossing your fingers, go, I hope it gets better. We're talking about the hope of Jesus.
1: Oh, yeah. The resurrection power is in you. And we're bringing some things back to life right now during this song by Blessing Offer. Okay, here's the need. I'm going to speak right to it. And I want you to listen. Just like Christian said, I felt called to help. Are you called to help? The need right now, two more people who could give it that $30 a month or $360 all at once. And then one person who could do that 1K crew gift, that $1,200, taking care of an entire hour of the broadcasting, the Bible study, the chaplains. And that person, yes, together, we're going to bring some brighter days, my friend. Let's do this. During this song, though, this one song, let's all come together. MyFLR.org. 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
0: Don't forget, you can tap the app as well. 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I almost gave up, but this station changed my life. In other words, because you gave, because you're going to give right now, you changed her life. And who knows how many more you're going to reach. Let's go. All right, here we go. Three of us at a buck a day. Somebody else doing that 1K crew. 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
3: We were getting really real in here. We were talking about how Monday, and sometimes some seasons are like a season of Mondays where you just go, ugh, it's so hard. Why is it so hard?

0: And we were talking like that and going, it's your chance to push back against the darkness. We played that blessing offer song again. What was the line in the song?
1: When your screams don't make a sound, when your walls are crashing down, there is going to be brighter days. And the there are at least 100 stories that I've heard over the last 3 or 4 days of people saying, yep, I was in that season and I started listening to Family Life Radio and God used that and your generosity to bring me through. And the reason they're telling their story is you're going in that season. They want to let you know that there's still hope in Jesus for you too.
0: You press on. So here we are. The need was 3 people giving $30 a month, one person at that 1K crew level. We didn't get that. Can I? MyFLR.org, 888-888-9976.
1: Well, we did get somebody at 40 a month. They didn't want to do, they said, I'm not doing that 30 a month. Leave me alone.
0: I'm going at 40 a month. Yeah, exactly.
1: Mark, thank you. Mount Morris, just outside the Flint area, says, I love hearing Peter on the air. Yeah, we love having him back too. And here's somebody else that did $1 a day. Lawrence in Baldwinsville, New York, started giving $30 a month, our most popular level.
0: And then something really cool happened. We had Travis in Queen Creek, Arizona, who gave his gift. And we had Denise in Albuquerque, who gave her gift. And together, they equaled $1 a day. So that was
1: perfect
0: teamwork and unity and very, very cool. And then I know the need was one person to come in at a 1K crew gift.
1: Didn't get that, unfortunately.
0: Did not get it. We heard from Jenny in Scottsdale, Arizona, and she brought us to tears. She gave $5,000.
1: Thank you, Jenny. You probably need to play that about 4 more times there, Jen. 1K crew. Okay, that's good. Oh, you want to sing
0: Jenny.
1: It, Sam?
0: 1K crew.
1: See, that's good. 1K crew. One more time. We need it one more for Jenny.
0: 1K crew.
1: Good. Okay, thank you. That's $5,000.
0: Thank you so much,
1: but
0: Jenny.
1: You know what that represents? Everybody just doing something, and right where you are, living out that Romans challenge. Romans 15 says, may the God of hope fill you with joy and peace as you trust in him, so that what? You can overflow with the hope by the power of the Holy Spirit. And each one of those gifts, while they came in at different levels, have the equal amount of power helping somebody else overcome whatever it is they're going to face.
0: And if you want to hear the lives that you're changing, just listen to George.
2: 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I want others to experience the same love and the same transformation that I experienced. So I want others to know the same thing.
0: So he goes from alcohol and drugs and so many problems. He starts listening. God meets him there. He gives his life to Christ. And now his joy overflows and he wants to make sure that other people could know Jesus. He says, I want others to know the same thing.
1: That's the turnaround we're talking about. And what are we talking about? That's what Make a Difference Monday's about. You've made a difference in George's life in Macomb area in Michigan. How about it? If you've never given, you think, well, I'm on the outside looking in. George's story's over. No, more stories like that are happening even right now.
0: Yes, in this minute.
1: And on this Monday, in the next 60 seconds, we're going to ask you to ask God, Lord, what would you have me do? And then would you do it? Whether it's like Travis who gave $200 or Mark doing 40 a month or Denise doing 120 or Jenny doing a $5,000 gift, there's room for you right now. 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
0: This is how you push back against the stuff that you go, whoa, no, you are the light right now. 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
1: And you get home tonight, you go, honey, how was your day? 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
0: Four,
1: still not too late.
0: Three,
1: make a difference.
0: Two,
1: are you ready? Thank you.
0: One.
1: Thank you for that phone call. 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
0: 888-888-9976. 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

0: mama a second bout of cancer, and the first time I was looking for a radio station, and I've listened ever since. Just keep doing what you're doing to make sure you guys stay on the air so somebody else can be touched.
1: Thank you. That's Joaquina. She is actually in Detroit, Michigan. She's one of the friends who just said, you know what? You guys are making a difference for me as I'm going through what I don't want to go through. And so I'm going to make a difference. And then our friend George, who we heard earlier.
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3: I was experimenting in drugs and alcohol, racked with problems, but the station reached me at my lowest point. Here's somebody else battling cancer. We're talking about making a difference on Monday. I couldn't tell them, but you certainly could. So thank you for each one of you for getting involved and helping make a difference right now, including John Wolf. His name, John, he's got to be a handsome fella. John in Queen Creek, thank you for your $500.
1: He just points
3: it back to you. He says, thank you for the station. It always plays the right song at the right time. And Dr. Randy and his teachings have been helpful as well.
1: Yes.
3: John, thank you for doing above and beyond and coming alongside and saying, I want to make a difference on this Monday through Family Life Radio.
1: So you're hearing it right here. Even today, we've seen marriages helped and turned around. We've seen people come to Christ. We've seen people who are walking through the unthinkable and they go, I'm encouraged. I'm hopeful. I'm giving. And so right now, we're just saying, what kind of a day did you have? Are you ready to make a difference? We are doing this together. God bless you for your heart to keep Family Life Radio. It really comes down to that. It's where each person who we listen, we're blessed by it, and we go, I definitely want to be a part of that. I want to make sure that it stays on the air.
3: You may just have tuned in going, what in the world's happening over there? This is Family Life Radio. The station for 60 years has been family funded. In other words, God could do this any way that he wants, but he's choosing you. And people get on at lots of different areas. And we just said, have you pray and say, Father, what would you have me do? And if it's praying for the station, fine. That's great. That's a great gift. But maybe it's 30 or 30 a month or $30,000 you're needed. Let me give you an update because it's been an incredible hour.
1: Yeah,
3: wow.
1: Yeah.
3: You have just been overwhelming in your generosity of helping others and hope. The need between now and the top of the hour, so it's not much longer, about $4,000. Sam's got to run this race in a certain amount of pace because not only do we want to finish over the top, we'd love to finish early and get back to what you love to be playing more of the right song at the right time, as John talked about.
1: And so you're a part of that. If you call 888-888-9976 and you give your best gift, maybe it's that $30 a month, maybe it's that 1K crew gift, or you go online at myflr.org, or you text GIVE to 58326. We're just saying right now, if God has made a difference for you through Family Life Radio, will you make a difference? And in the end, what it really is lives changed. So as you heard George talking about it, you know, you go from being a drug addict, alcohol addict, who is someone who goes, I just love Jesus. I want other people to know Jesus. That's the kind of change that you are making happen with your gift right now.
3: And if you only reached one person, would it be worth it?
1: Wow.
3: And maybe that right amount for you is like Jenny and Scottsdale just at $5,000. There's a place for you. And there's a place for you to come alongside and love somebody else who may not even be listening yet, who hits their lowest point and reaches for Jesus through a radio dial or through a Bible study or talks to one of the chaplains or hits the app or goes online all around the globe, 200 plus countries. Are you ready? What a cool thing you get to do on the Monday on the way home. Are you ready?
1: Okay, wait. So $4,000 is the need here in the next 15 minutes.
3: You got it.
1: What do we want to see? 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
3: Well, it could be 10 people doing $1 a day and maybe somebody else doing $100 and somebody else doing $50 and somebody else saying, well, I'll take a 1K crew and take an entire hour of Family Life Radio with the tune of $1,200 gift. 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
1: Okay.
3: One person could do all 4,000. We could have 4,000 people each give
1: away.
3: I don't know if we can take that many phone calls, but that would work now.
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3: And maybe as you're hearing that, you're going, why? Well, why is this so important? It is important, and I'm going to speak to it as someone who had cancer 2 years ago. And when you're going through treatment, and you know this from our sweet Shannon and how real she was about what she was going through, is when you're going through it, you feel like you do not have control of your body, and you feel like a shell of a person. And when there's something that can encourage and animate you, and even, you know, our sweet Shannon, who was worshiping with everything she had, that is worth just pouring yourself into. And so we talked to her just a little bit earlier. 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
4: I'm on my second bout of cancer. 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Just keep doing what you're doing to make sure you guys stay on the air so somebody else can be touched.
3: Do you hear her? Do you hear she's desperate? She's being filled by something that is helping. And she's singing, do what you're doing. Keep staying on the air so someone else can be touched. She's thinking about you right now. And she's giving so you can be touched, even in the middle of what she's going through with second round of cancer and all the things that go with that. So can we stand with her and just go, you know what? We're on Make a Difference Monday. We're giving for, maybe it's not cancer, maybe it's something you're going through, but you go, no, I need this. We want to make sure, just like what she said.
4: Just keep doing what you're doing to make sure you guys stay on the air so somebody else can be touched.
5: 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Mark in Swartz Creek, thank you for your dollar a day gift. Did exactly that. Micah in Albuquerque, also at a dollar a day. That's their involvement in this Make a Difference Monday. Thank you. We went into this thinking about $4,000 in about 15 minutes time, and already we've chipped that down. Every hour, we've got to run the race in a certain amount of pace, not only to finish, but also finish early. That's
3: something. Wouldn't that be great?
5: We'd love to do that, because we want to get back to helping people like Joaquina and so many more. So to help you do this, now this is going to be fast in just the next couple of minutes. Friends in Phoenix will meet us halfway. Of the $4,000 needed, they are going to give a $2,000 gift. If Sam, in the next song, we'll even give you two, but I think it could happen in this song, together we give $2,000. Now, I don't have to give all of it. It just means whatever I give is going to have double impact to help us get there. So your $100 becomes $200. Your $250 is doubled. If you did 15 a month, that would look like a dollar a day in the total. And if you joined in what Mark and Micah both did at that 360 level, it would be matched all the way up to $2,000. So it's Make a Difference Monday, Make a Difference Monday. It's doubled.
3: Double the difference.
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3: 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Just praying you make a difference. Whatever you're called to do, know that this friend in Phoenix is going to meet you halfway with doubling whatever it is you're doing. 888-888-9976. I don't know. It could take a few people who go, I could do those 1K crew gifts. Because with one song, that's, you know, one or two songs, that's not very much time for us to do this. So if you are passionate, just like Joaquina is talking about, if you have been blessed in the worst of the worst, where God met you in a song and you go, I want to make sure we keep this on the air, will you do something? And then we'll double in this next song.
5: Make a Difference Monday is always about hope. From Romans 15, may the God of hope fill you with joy and peace as you trust him.
3: Yes.
5: That's the first part of hope. And here's the second. Why? So that you can overflow with hope by the power of the Holy Spirit for people just like Joaquina, who's going through that bout of cancer.
3: Yep.
5: And needs the hope of Jesus.
3: It's the overflow right now. 888-888-9976.
5: It's doubly overflowing.
3: 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Let's go.

0: I'm on my second bout of cancer, and the first time I was looking for a radio station, and I've listened ever since. Just keep doing what you're doing to make sure you guys stay on the air so somebody else can be touched.
1: You can hear in her voice the stress, the struggle that she's going through. But she's still thinking about you. She's still going, we got to make sure other people are going to be touched, because she knows the difference it made when she's going through chemo and how God met her, these songs. So this is us. 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I'm going to check in with John here in just a second and see if anyone took advantage of the Dublin. 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
2: I've got a question, though, before I do that, just quickly. If this was your mom, or this was your sister, or if it was your daughter, what would you do to help provide hope for her when she said, I'm hanging on by a thread, right? And yet, we're called to take care of our brothers and sisters. That's what we're asked to do. That's why we're calling this Make a Difference Monday. And Karen has done that in Albuquerque. She started us off with a gift of $30. That has double impact in Charles, in Kansas.
1: Thank you.
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1: 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We're able to be in Detroit just recently because the family gives. And so if you had not been giving, she wouldn't have been able to receive that first time she hits cancer, second time she hits cancer. And she says, I'm giving so someone else could be encouraged too. Will you help us keep and reach more people so they know that Jesus is the answer? We're not trying to point to ourselves. We're trying to point to the one who's a true healer. He's the one who can fill when you're hurting. And so right now, help us keep this message of hope going, please. MyFLR.org. All right, you know I'm going to ask, how much left to match on this?
2: Over $1,500 in one song. So it's as simple as this. Look, somebody doing 100, double to 200. Somebody at $1 a day, that's doubled. And somebody doing the 1K crew gift. If your $1,000 is $1,200, you take an entire hour. That's like getting two on the clock. Imagine how many lives will be touched, just like our friend Joaquina. You ready? Got to start song number two. Still $1,600 to go. So somebody at $100, somebody at $1 a day, and somebody else doing a 1K crew gift. There's a place for you right now.
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1: We are on the brink of something really cool right now. 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Make a Difference Monday. I'm Sam. Coach John is here. And the need during, that was our final song, the need during that song, we were kind of trying to get the whole of $2,000 that friends had said, if you guys can get the Family Life Radio family to raise $2,000, we'll put $2,000 into the ministry and make sure this radio station stays on the air.
2: And they were the ones who said, we don't want our name mentioned, but they are from Phoenix and they're willing to do this, but it's got to be up to us to do our part. And
1: it looked
2: close,
1: pretty close. I want to say thank you to some beautiful friends. Mary in Lawrence, Kansas, giving that $30 a month. Thank you so much, Mary. That made a huge difference. MyFLR.org. And then Wendy in Farmington, Michigan.
2: A gift of
3: 1K Crew.
2: That's exactly what it was. And that $1,200 means a couple of things, Wendy. First of all, she says, I love the station. Well, we love you. And thank you for bringing the hope and faith every day. No, Wendy, thank you for bringing the hope and faith every day. She just took an entire hour in the Detroit area because of her generosity. 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
1: And the chaplains.
2: And the chaplains. And the Bible studies.
1: I love the Bible studies.
2: Wendy, way to go. Oh, no, you didn't take an hour. You actually took two because it was doubled. And that leaves us $300 to go. And we want to make sure when these wonderful friends in Phoenix tune in, they said, well, were you able to get all $2,000? We want to make sure that happens.
1: So what do you think? Would we be able to see one friend who could give $300 in the next 30 seconds. No, 60 seconds. Let's be crazy. 888-888-9976 or myflr.org. $300. You think that's possible? There could be one person listening who goes, I could give $300 for hope.
2: I gotta think of the thousands listening around the globe, including in your community, maybe even listening next to you in traffic right now. There's got to be one. Now, let me just maybe challenge you a little bit to stretch it. $300 and that would release all $2,000. No question about it. But would you consider doing that dollar a day gift? Because every day you'll have a dollar investment and change lives. It'll be gift. It will be doubled up to $300. But the other part of that is we're really excited about these Hope Lives Here t-shirts. Every time you put that on, you're going to be reminded you made a difference on Make a Difference Monday. We're running out of shirts. In fact, this is your final opportunity during Sam's show, during our time together. This is it. They're going to be gone today. So you're thinking, man, I'd like that idea of a t-shirt. Not going to be available tomorrow. Only today. Only right now. So that's an extra reason for you to get to the phone and say, yeah, I want to make a difference and send my money on a mission trip.
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2: Let's do it.
1: Okay.
2: Start. Well, let me give you the number first.
1: Okay.
2: 888-888-9976. 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
1: Okay.
2: Ready?
1: Here we go. 60 seconds starts now. Could you say the phone number like a coach at a football team?
2: All right. Now, take it A. Let's go. We got to hit the field. Come on. You want to see lives change? You want to see marriages put back together? Come on. You want to see somebody get off an addiction? Come on. You need to get to the phone right now. Let's go. 888-888-9976. Drop down and give me 50.
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1: Whoa.

0: be honest, I just haven't taken my faith as seriously as I should as a father. I started listening to Family Life Radio. Actually, our whole family listens now, but I'm trying to get better about my spiritual responsibility to lead my family. So pray for me on that, but I'm giving to you guys sort of as a commitment to myself to continue to grow in my own faith so I can lead my family.
1: You see that, Dad, and how he's taking the leap. He's giving so that he can grow, so that his kids can have hope, and he's helping us. Like, I am so grateful because this last little moment, we had that last little $100 to meet. We had, thanks to April in Farmington with her gift. Thank you so much for your gift. She said, this $180 is to represent my 180 degree turnaround. And then Richard in Los Lunes, New Mexico, increased already giving to Family Life Radio, which is amazing, and said, I hear the need, you guys, to keep Family Life Radio on the air, giving an extra $10 a month. God
2: now,
1: bless you.
2: That's with you on the phone. We have met that challenge, and we have to stop. Now, they did not want their names mentioned, but we know who they are, and we just want to say thank you to this family in Phoenix for helping put that challenge on the table.
1: Yeah, that was something. And if you're listening to that and you go, I see how that inspired other people to give, and dads like Eric who go, you know, I'm giving because I want things to change in me. You can pray for me. You're inspiring all of that to happen. And so if you go, I could give a larger gift and maybe try to challenge other people to give, please do. When you call, just tell our friends who are answering the phone, this is what I want to do. And you can set that up at 888-888-9976.
2: 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I mean, you are, but there's so much more. That's why we keep saying, don't just give to, you're giving through. You're helping somebody who's hurting. You're helping somebody who's lonely, searching, simply in need of hope. And while the station is a radio station, it's really a global ministry through things like the website and the app and, oh, the chaplains, the digital content with 200 countries around the world. And so we're asking you to make a difference today. And you know, typically Monday, it's like, oh, blah, blah, blah, Monday. We're flipping the script on that. And all these people are giving in joy, but they're also giving in hope. I can't help but thinking of the 2,000, nearly 400 families that have gotten in touch to brought us to the total of 53% of the need. I can't help but thinking they're all a member of a very special group of people that are just outside doing God's work in powerful ways.
1: You're a member of this. It's the Hope Squad. You're shining brightly in a world that needs it desperately. And this is something really special. Coach and I are only doing it for this hour. All right. So only for this hour, when you call and you give your gift at 888-888-9976, or you go online to myflr.org. It's a, what do you want to call this? It's a certificate. It's actually very elegant. You you could put this on your wall.
2: And Sam has actually designed this, and we're really excited. You're going to be a founding member of the Hope Squad.
1: It's signed. It's got a seal on it. And you're going to know when you look at that, that you are making a difference in this world for Jesus, and you are helping people. And we can't do it without you. And so I'm just saying, if you want this certificate, this is your hour to call in. I would say this is your minute to call in is probably better.
2: And just this kind of just exclusive little group. And now you're thinking, well, how do I get involved with the Hope Squad? You just be generous and just whatever that amount is for you. You're not putting a minimum on it. We're not. We're just going to let God talk to you. And again, the Hope Squad is all about not just giving to, but giving through the ministry to reach other people. Like that dad who says, you know, I haven't really taken my faith seriously and my kids are watching.
1: Yeah. And he decided to make a change and he's showing hope to his family. Your turn. Will you do something? Giving hope right now. We'll send you the certificate. We'll sign it. And I'll even, you know, sometimes my daughter does this thing when we clear things out to take to Goodwill or whatever. Each item that she puts in the bag, she kisses it before she puts it in the bag.
2: Oh.
1: And I go, well, that's so sweet. And she goes, I'm getting it ready for the next owner. And so the Hope Squad, we're going to pray over those certificates before we send them to you and just let you know that we really, really value you.
2: Now, maybe you do that dollar a day, then every day you're going to remember that, boy, I was a member of the Hope Squad today, and it's all based on Romans 15. Listen about hope. Okay. May the God, and this is our prayer for you today, may the God of hope fill you with all joy and peace as you trust in him. Why? so that you can overflow with hope by the power of the Holy Spirit. And when you overflow with hope, you're going to impact others. That's what being a member of the Hope Squad is all about. So here we go.
1: Hope Squad, myflr.org.
2: So if I have 10 bucks, am I in?
1: Yes.
2: If it's $10 a month?
1: Yes.
2: How about $10,000?
1: You are part of the Hope Squad, my friend. 888-888-9976.
2: Only this hour, we're going to ask you to be generous and willing to share. And whatever that is, I want you to, when you receive that certificate, maybe pray for that person that's listening at that moment or picking up the phone and talking to that chaplain who's going to need hope. Your overflow of hope will help them in their hopeless moment.
1: We're so proud of you now. Come on, 888-888-9976 just this hour. So this moment, 888-888-9976, myflr.org.
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2: You don't want to be the coach.
1: Yes, they
2: don't want
1: do.
2: Their certificate. Say, send that back.
1: Text
2: I don't want that.
1: Give to 58326. Let's do some hope right now. Here we go.

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3: 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Hope Squad, activate right now. We've got some people to say thank you to. If you just joined in, it's Family Life Radio. I'm Sam. Coach John is here. And the cool thing is we have these Hope Squad certificates. It's a membership certificate. You can put this on your wall, really fancy. It's got a seal on it. It says Family Life Radio. And when you get this, it's going to remind you that you have given hope to so many people. Some people you don't even know, and you're just telling them Jesus loves them. You're giving hope. And we're saying anyone who calls 888-888-9976, giving any gift of any size.

0: eyes as your heart just tells you, we're going to make sure you're part of this Hope Squad. But only right now, myflr.org as well, or text GIVE to 58326. Thank you, Leslie, for your gift and your comment. She says, I listen all the time. You're part of the Hope Squad. Jerry in Albuquerque, thank you, giving $15 a month. He says, right music, right time, all the time. Jerry, that is the Lord. Thank you so much for your gift. You're providing hope, my friend. Carrie, thank you for your gift of $1 a day all at once. She says, I enjoy the music. I listen every day. You're making hope happen every day, Carrie. Thank you very much. MyFLR.org.
1: All founding members of the Hope Squad with
0: That's
1: Sam
0: right.
1: and Coach and Jen today. Thank you to 12 members who have already checked in. Now, this is it. This is the only hour. There's only one rule about the Hope Squad. Ready?
0: Okay.
1: And Sam has laid this out. And that's this. You don't worry about having the right amount. You worry more about having the right heart. And we want you to just join us and say, we want to see other people helped. God's done a work in my life, and maybe he's used Family Life Radio in that, and I want to help somebody else. Don't worry about having the right amount. You worry more about having the right heart. And say, God, what would you have me do? And I want to give you another reason why. In fact, I'm going to have you give that phone number.
0: Yeah.
1: Would you please?
0: 888-888-9976. You are invited. 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
1: Beth in Saginaw gave a gift, and I'll just tell you her amount. She gave $100, and maybe that's where you are today. We talk about most popular level at $30 a month, $1 a day, and we talk about taking an entire hour. We've had people give $5,000 this afternoon. Beth says, there's a tug in our hearts to give today. God is good. We're encouraged because right now we're at university for a treatment today for my husband who's been diagnosed with the C word. And he has been fighting for his life in the last 3 years. But God has prompted us to give. And thank you for the constant reminder that there is hope in Jesus. This is a family going through this right now, and it hasn't been a short one and done. It has been ongoing, Sam. And so we talk about having the right heart. That's what we're talking about. You think, well, I'd love to give everything. We're not asking for that. We're asking you to say, God, what do I do to come alongside Beth and Saginaw and her husband as they go through this? And so many more people are in a season of very, very difficult times. This is a joyful thing you get to do. It's Make a Difference Monday. And you're thinking, well, who am I making a difference? How about for Beth and her husband today?
0: Right now, Hope Squad, let's get together, guys. Let's just share hope with people who desperately need it. Your best gift right now, 888-888-9976. It is not about the gift, the size of the gift. It's about the heart. What is God telling you? MyFLR.org or text GIVE to 58326.
1: It's all based on Romans 15. Paul writes this, and I can't help but him writing to you. And Beth, you're listening, and you and your husband writing to you today. May the God of hope fill you with all joy and peace as you trust in him. May I also say, trust in him maybe to give? Why? So you can overflow with hope by the power of his Holy Spirit. You can overflow hope in your own life, but other lives as well. So
0: right.
1: What a cool thing you get to do. So far, 12 certificates. That's it. You're a founding member of the Hope Squad. And every time you look at it, you're going to remember, hey, wait a minute. What did I do there? I gave a gift and I gave the hope of Jesus. Somebody can experience hope right now.
0: Okay. There is a whole bunch more of these certificates that I want to give away. I think there's more than 12 people who want to give hope right now. And so if you're one of the ones, you go, I would like one of those certificates. 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Here we go. Hope Squad. This is for Beth and for her husband.
1: 888-888-9976.
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1: Thank you.
0: Hope Squad.

0: so proud of your heart. When you hear people who need hope, you step in, and it's beautiful Family Life Radio. Sam here, Coach John is here. Tell me what Beth's story was again.
1: We say all the time, don't just give to, but give through Family Life Radio. And Beth in Saginaw says, there's a tug in our hearts to give. God is good. But listen to their story. We're at university right now. So they're in the Saginaw, Michigan area. So they must be, you know, down maybe over toward Ann Arbor, maybe a Michigan State University. They're at treatment because my husband has been re-diagnosed with the C word, and he has been fighting for his life for the last 4 years. Thank you for the constant reminder that there is hope in Jesus. So you're talking about the Hope Squad, and we're having all kinds of fun with it, but it's pretty deep stuff that people are going through. And the hope of Jesus you're giving, again, not just to Family Life Radio, but through Family Life Radio to Beth and her husband and so many more.
0: I got to say thank you to friends like Lisa in Parenton, Michigan, who gave that gift of $360 all at once. Thank you. You are providing hope. We're going to send you a Hope Squad certificate, my friend Lisa. April in Phoenix, thank you. $30 a month at myflr.org. And thank you also to a really generous friend in Phoenix giving $1,500. So you can see it's not just one amount. It's just what your heart is saying when you pray. What does God tell you? And then just generously give hope to people who need it. And I love, Betty in Albuquerque. She's giving, and she's giving out of her own need to be encouraged. And she says, you know what? I keep listening because my son's an alcoholic. And when I'm listening, it helps me deal with that. Mm-hmm. I love the music. God always provides. And so I want to provide hope. And so she's giving her beautiful gift, providing hope, with $120.
1: So you're helping people like Beth. You're helping people like
0: Betty.
1: And so many more. Wow. Here's somebody who wants to be a secret member of the Hope Squad that said we don't want our name mentioned.
0: Doesn't want a certificate either. So make it. We're okay. Not going to send you anything.
1: But you're still a founding member of it, friend, who just gave a $300 gift. That was her Hope Squad amount.
0: Okay.
1: What are we talking about this Hope Squad? Well, first of all, when you do a dollar a day, we are hooking you up with the Hope Lives Here t-shirt. By the way, this is the last opportunity of this entire drive is this afternoon. If you want to get a t-shirt at a dollar a day or more, we're glad to send it to you. But this hour, however you get involved and whichever you get involved, we've got the Hope Squad founding member certificate for you.
0: And you know what? I put mine up on my studio kind of like with my college degree and all my stuff. It's like up in a little, because it looks so cool. It's got a little, it's got the little ribbons on it and everything. It looks really awesome.
1: It's a certificate of authenticity.
0: Yeah.
1: You're joining Sam as an honorary member and founding member of the Hope Squad. What does that mean? That means when people like Beth, people like

0: somebody.
1: You're helping them. And even if you forget their name, like I just did, the idea of bringing hope to them will not be forgotten. God says, I'm watching, I'm paying attention. And you're not only doing this in his name and his honor for his kingdom, but he also says you're storing up treasures in heaven when you do. But we only have a couple more minutes left of this. 14 have joined the Hope Squad. I'm hoping there'll be at least 50 family members that say, I love this idea. I've had a crummy day today, but guess what? I'm a member of the Hope Squad.
0: Stand strong, Hope Squad. 888-888-9976. Could we see 10 people who right now, we've got 9 of our friends standing by to take phone calls. And so if you could be someone who goes, okay, I'm going to actually talk to a person. That's how much hope I have right now. 888-888-9976.
1: And if you had that day, you're like, I don't want to talk to anybody. We have a way for you to right now.
0: Yeah, just really quickly, text me. Text the word give to 58326.
1: So you're looking for 10. Now, what's the amount to get involved?
0: Anything.
1: That's up to you and God, right?
0: Yep.
1: We've had people do $10. We've had people do 10 a month. Earlier today, we had somebody do a $5,000 gift. But it's all coming across people like, I'm having trouble. My husband's been battling for his life for 4 years. I'm having trouble with my son who's battling alcohol. That's the hope you're infusing. That's what a Hope Squad member does, and it's open for you right now.
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3: And thank you for everyone who is joining in, including Regini in Scottsdale, Arizona, giving at that $30 a month level. You're part of the Hope Squad. Thank you, Regini. It is family-funded Family Life Radio. Sam here. Coach John is here. We believe so strongly in lives changed and hope distributed in places where God knows where it needs to go. And you've probably maybe experienced that yourself where you go, I do not feel great, and God just sparks it up inside you.
4: And over 2,000 families have joined the Hope Squad. But our hour, this hour, on this Make a Difference Monday, Sam wants to do this, and I'm with her. It's a certificate that reminds you that you are overflowing in hope so others can benefit by that hope. And the hope is always Jesus, right?
3: Yeah, and I'm going to send this to you. If you, any gift, if God is telling you, hey, your heart has been blessed, make sure you give others hope. You call in or you go in on the website, myflr.org. We'll make sure we send you one of these Hope Squad certificates if you want one.
4: It's a limited edition. It's only this hour. And so far, there's 15 have joined the Hope Squad. You're welcome in. You're thinking, do I have to have a particular amount? Yeah. Whatever God wants you to give.
3: Yeah.
4: That's good. I love that. We've had people give $5. We've had people give 5,000. Love to have you on board today, too. And by the way, reminding you, if you want to get one of the Hope Lives Here t-shirts, we have limited edition. In fact, this will be the final time it's given away, is during Sam's show. So if you want to get on board with that, $1 a day is the gift. 888-888-9976. Now, when we talk about throwing around hope and experience hope, what are we talking about? Again, hope is not like, well, I'm going to put my fingers crossed and I hope I get through this. Hope always has action attached to it. And the action of hope is not only Jesus really living a sinless life, really dying on a cross for your sins, for mine, but also really rising again and really being alive now. That's where hope comes from. And that's why Beth gave her gift today. We're talking about bringing hope to her and her husband. They're in a university for a treatment of cancer. Her husband has now been re-diagnosed with that. He's been fighting it for his life for 4 years. But listen what she says. I want to thank you for the continual reminder that there is hope always in Jesus. And so here's your invitation with your hope gift to say, I want to be a member of the Hope Squad. And I'll just tell you, if it took all of us and it was just for Beth and her husband, would that be worth it?
3: So much. I want to be with them. They're walking through this. And you know who else wants to be with them? And I am very encouraged by this, because Beth, you got to know that just your heart and your sharing. There's a friend in Lansing who says, and this is the largest match that I have ever had the honor to share in my show this time, and it's $5,000.
4: Thank you.
3: Up to inspire hope. How does this work? This means in the next two songs.
4: Wait, whoa. Stop the music. Whoa. Did you just say $5,000 has to come in two songs?
3: Yes. Where is your hope?
4: I think I've been kicked out of the Hope Squad.
3: It's a faith moment. I really think that there is someone listening who could go, you know what, I could do a larger gift. Your 5,000 in two songs is doable. It's each one of us giving that dollar a day as we can. It's one or two people who go, I could do that one K crew. And then it's maybe someone who goes, you know what, I've been super blessed. I could do a $2,000 gift or a $3,000. Mm-hmm. And with this, we could add that whole $5,000 in for hope to surround people like Beth and her husband going through what they're going through.
4: Two songs.
3: Come on. Where's your faith? Gulp. He gulped.
4: Okay. All right. Let me give you the number, because we're going to have to start this song right away to make this happen. If you think about it, no, hang on a second. I just talked about hope always has action attached to it.
3: It does.
4: Right? At least real hope does.
3: It's a phone call. It's going online. It's giving hope, and someone's going to meet you halfway.
4: We know there are thousands of people that listen at any moment, and we're looking for just a couple that said, I want to become a member of that Hope Squad. All right, I'm in. So you, two of us? No, two songs, right?
3: Two songs.
4: And $5,000.
3: $5,000.
4: All right. So if you've got $20, $20 a month, I don't know if you've got a $2,000 gift, whatever that looks like. Actually, if you think about it, it's like 10 people at $1 a day, and then somebody else coming in with a 1K crew, and somebody else with $100.
3: 10 people in the Hope Squad.
4: Okay. All right, here we go. You become a member of the Hope Squad. Now, let me just fill you in again. When you make your gift, whatever that is, Sam and I are inviting you to be a member of the honorary and really, for the first time ever, Hope Squad. You're going to get a certificate. And by the way, when you receive that, you're going to be on our prayer list, right? Because we're praying for you as you take care of others.
3: All right. But with two songs, it's going to take all of us joining in. And as you can, myflr.org.
4: Everything's doubled.
3: Everything's doubled up to $5,000.
4: Does that mean double the certificates?
3: No, you're still getting one certificate.
4: See, oh, yeah, she drew the line right there. All right, 888-9976. But when you get that, you're going to be reminded that you made a difference for people just like Beth in Saginaw and her husband. He'd been fighting for his life for 4 years. But the constant reminder of hope is there because of people just like you who join the Hope Squad.
3: All right, I'm going to play this first song. This song is for Beth and for her husband, and it is for you. Let's together provide hope. Here we go. $5,000 to match. Two songs to do it in.
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4: It's a make a difference Monday. 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

0: That song is for Beth. 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
0: 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With that gift, you are part of the Hope Squad. Oh my goodness. A friend in Elwell, Michigan, giving that gift of $100 at myflr.org. Hope Squad. Rebecca in Chandler, Arizona, $500, and one of the founding members of the Hope Squad.
1: Hope Squad! All right, every one of those gifts are doubled because of these wonderful friends that are in the Lansing area. 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
0: Okay, there's more because Michael, he already gives to Family Life Radio. Michael, thank you, hero. I really appreciate that. And he says he really wants one of those Hope Squad certificates, so he is giving. He says, the Lord told me to help out, so he's joining in as well at myflr.org. Lynette in Edgewood, thank you for your gift of $1 a day all at once. $360. Hope Squad.
1: There it is. All right, thank you. So far, 22 members of the Hope Squad. Now, time's running out on this.
0: How much left? To a friend in Altamont, Michigan with $1,200 that Hope Squad member gave, and Elisa in Dexter giving that $500, we have $2,200 left to match.
1: All right, $2,200 to go in one song. Now, the challenge was $5,000 that these friends outside, a little bit north of Lansing, gave. And they are encouraging. Now, they could just put it in the total, but they really want to encourage you to come alongside people like Beth, who said the cancer's back, but we are hanging on. We love the fact that it's a constant reminder there is hope in Jesus. So, all right. So, my friends on the Sunrise side, you may be headed home from work today in northern Michigan. Come on, need you. People that are in that Lansing area, in St. John's area, in Mason. How about you? Flint, Saginaw, Bay City, and Detroit. I'm talking to you downriver in the Wyandotte, Trenton area, maybe out west toward Novi and the Milford, a little bit north in Troy, or maybe in Lake Orion, or even up to Clarkston, out east toward New Baltimore and the Hamtramck area. Come on. Would you jump on board today? We'll hook you up with a member of Hope Squad, but more than that, it's not just giving to, you're giving through Family Life Radio for people like Beth and so many more.
0: Yeah, Phoenix, Tucson, Flagstaff, myflr.org.
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0: I hope you feel better after that song. That Jeremy Camp right there, Family Life Radio right here. 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
1: Make a difference Monday. What are we doing? That means you send your gift, you make your gift, and what you're really doing is sending on a mission trip all over the globe. We're talking about 200 plus countries that are covered through the different ministries of Family Life Radio, but you're doing it for you and your family and some families that are really hurting, like Beth in Saginaw, whose husband's cancer has come back, but they said it's a constant reminder of God's hope.
0: Okay, so right now, there is a doubling challenge going on. This is the largest match that I've had on my show, and I'm just wondering, you know, I hate for us to miss this, because I love it when people trust us with big things and go, you know, I know the family can rise for this. We are still, with what's on the phone, $2,000 away from meeting this doubling challenge.
1: And so what does that mean for you? Do you have to do all $2,000? No. But what part could you play? Because your gift, yes, it's going to have double impact. Yes, you're going to get one of those Hope Squad certificates, the limited edition that's only happening right now. But you know what? You're coming alongside Beth and having double impact in that too, as they go through this incredible pressure. But they said it's a constant reminder of hope. You're bringing that as well.
0: Okay, so here's the need. We're going to put 60 seconds on the clock, and we're going to pray. And would you pray with us that anyone who is led to give, and especially a larger gift with $2,000 left to match, it's going to take someone who could do a 1K crew or a couple 1K crew gifts. And then the rest of us just giving what you can, like 100 here, or you could do that dollar a day, or just whatever God is telling you. But in this 60 seconds, I'm going to give you the phone number. It's 888-888-9976. I know a lot of friends are just, you know what, end of a long Monday. Mm-hmm. Let's just go ahead and text it in as well.
1: Yeah, that's a great way to do it. In fact, Sam, love to send you a text. Text the word give to 58326. You know, like you would normally text somebody else, you put the number at 58326 and the word G-I-V-E. Sam will send you a text. And when that link happens, boom, you can make your gift. And it's really convenient, especially if you have iFill or iPad or whatever you got, an automatic fill, boop, it just comes right in there. Yep. And just like that.
0: It sounds just like that.
1: Just like that, and you have double impact, just like that.
0: MyFLR.org. We're getting ready. Got to start the 60 seconds here.
1: Update.
0: All right.
1: Update.
0: 1,500. Thanks to Mark and Tempe. Thank you so much. Mary in Tucson. I knew Arizona would come. Mm-hmm. Guys, awesome. Thank you so much for your gift. So $1,500 left to match in this doubling challenge.
1: Somebody doing a $50 gift. Somebody, the most popular level, a dollar a day, will hook you up with the Hope Lives Here t-shirt. And by the way, this is it. The final afternoon, evening to get that t-shirt is right now. And then somebody with the 1K crew gift. It could be 1,000. 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Those three calls, somebody with 50, somebody a dollar a day, somebody to 1K crew, we release all $5,000
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1: Radio. My heart is so full right now. Thank you so much. Christian in Flagstaff, Arizona says, you know, I was just listening and scanning stations and I'm moving. And then I came to Family Life Radio and I hear the song that I was baptized with playing. And so I want to be a part of this Hope Squad and get this message out, giving his gift. Thank you so much for calling us. 888-888-9976. Ray, you're amazing. He says, I'm 7 weeks post-chemo from Hodgkin's lymphoma.
2: Oh, Ray.
1: Brother, you go get it. He says, keep doing what you're doing. You keep doing it. You're awesome. Thank you for giving hope today.
2: Colleen in Phoenix is going through it. She says, this station also brings me hope every day. That's why we're asking you to be members of the Hope Squad. There's a lot going on in my family. Now, check out the rough day she's had. My mother-in-law's passed. My dad has had open heart surgery. My husband's nephew has cerebral palsy. He's not doing well. He's in the hospital. I just want you to know how your station helps me. And this is the key part about being a member of the Hope Squad. I want other people to be able to listen and find hope and joy that I get every single day. Now, they have a lot going on, but she still gave $30, and that had double impact as well. Colleen, thank you. We're so sorry for all of this, but we're praying with hope.
1: Yeah, you're shining brightly. Jacqueline in Saginaw, thank you as well for your gift at myflr.org. That was doubled, and you are shining hope. I so appreciate it.
2: And a friend in Novi, thank you. We'd mentioned Novi a moment ago, jumping on board, says, I just want to make a gift. I want anybody to know my name, but I just did $30 a month.
1: Way to go.
2: Sending out that Hope Lives
1: Hope
2: Here
1: Squad.
2: T-shirt.
1: Woo!
2: And it has double impact. And you're getting the Hope Squad certificate. Thanks to Last Hour. Check it out. 30 family members help join the Hope Squad to be a part of
1: Howard.
2: Sam's Hope Squad team. Thank
1: Jesus
2: you.
1: Jesus style. That is awesome. So proud of you. And we're going to keep on pushing for this. Now, if you go, well, what is all this about? This is family-funded Family Life Radio. So if you've ever received a message of hope, if you felt like God met you in a song, if you have been ministered to by our chaplains or the Bible studies or any of the things that you've gotten, you know, the concerts, we're in different places where we always want to get together with you in person. That's what you're making happen. 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
2: And there's so many of those ministry things that are happening. 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So if we didn't do anything else,
1: wow,
2: being a part of that, here's one of those names. And so we said, you're making a difference on this Make a Difference Monday. I wonder if there'd be somebody that would give a dollar a day for Erica. Erica called and she's been under intense stress. And what happens for Erica is when she's overwhelmed, there's lots of us do lots of different things. Some of us reach for food, some reach for bottles, some reach for exercise. She reaches and resorts to hurting herself, cutting herself. And so Erica called the chaplain and says, I want to stop. And so one of the chaplains gave her the resources to help her connect with a mental health professional. That pastor prayed over the top of Erica and shared the good news of Jesus with her. And in that call, Erica said, I want to recommit my life to Jesus. That's just one of the 800 stories that happen every month, because you're making a difference as you choose to give through Family Life Radio today.
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2: So here's what I love to do during this song. 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I'm going to ask, would you make a dollar a day gift right now? 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
1: Okay. Are you the one? Say, yep, I get that. 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
2: 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But somebody right now at a dollar a day, making a difference on this Make a Difference Monday. I don't know what your day's like, but I'll just tell you, when you put your head on the pillow and if God's asked you to do this, there is nothing better going, Father, did I do it right today?
1: Oh, you make him happy. 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
2: 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I just cannot thank you enough.
3: You hear that? 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Standing in the driveway, and her man tells her, you know what? 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I found someone else. And she said, I found hope on Family Life Radio, and that changed everything. Hope changes things. 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And when you make sure that hope is there for people like Margaret sharing that story and how she raised her four kids with Jesus, with you, making sure Family Life Radio was there, let's make sure it stays. 888-888-9976. MyFLR.org.
4: This is the fall fundraiser. What does that mean? 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People who say, I just want to help where I can. That's exactly what Jesse just did in Centerville, Georgia, and just did $1 a day, our most popular level, hooking her up with one of the Hope Lives Here t-shirts. Why? Because hope changes everything.
3: It does.
4: And that hope word is thrown around a lot these days, Sam, but hope always has action attached to it. And the action is Jesus, God's very own son, coming to this earth, really living, really dying on a cross for you, for me, for everything we've done wrong. And then really not only rising again, but it's going to be coming back again someday. And that's the action that is attached with what God has done. And so many others are taking action so you can have hope, because hope changes everything.
3: Yeah, like Vicky in Sun City, Arizona. She says, I already give monthly to Family Life Radio. Wow. Thank you. You know, it touches my heart that you're already making sure that all this hope is out there. And she goes, but I'm feeling really strongly that everyone needs to hear just what Coach is talking about, needs to hear about Jesus. And so I'm giving extra Jesus.
4: That's extra good. That's extra good. Extra
3: more
4: Jesus.
3: Extra, extra Jesus. She is just pouring it out. I love that. Sherry in Deerford, Michigan, thank you for your gift at myflr.org.
4: Yeah, that $100 so is so good. Important. There's so many people going through stuff. We had played a song a little while ago, and it really impacted people. In fact,
3: yeah, Blessing Offer, Brighter Days.
4: We're gonna play
3: it again. You remember that song? Yeah. And there was a line in that song. It was really interesting because we were playing that song and you said, oh, that line. What was the line in the song that stood out to you?
4: When your screams don't make a sound, when your walls come crashing down. And then somebody got in touch with us just a few moments ago, also in Georgia tonight.
3: And this is how God does things, is, you know, like he's connecting people and he's connecting moments and making himself known. And so our friend in Georgia was driving home this afternoon and heard you, Coach, talking about that moment when your screams don't make a sound, your walls are crashing down. And this person needed to stop and get some gas, gets back in the car. And then we played that song again. We thought we were going to get fired, but no, we're still here. And that person heard that song again and says, you know what? God touched me right there. Because last night in my sleep, I actually had a moment where my screams didn't make a sound and I was struggling and I couldn't get my screams out. I was trying and I finally said, I woke up and I was screaming out the name of Jesus. And this beautiful friend says, these last 4 years have been so hard and I'm listening to your station every day. I'm singing along. A lot of times I'm crying on my way to and from work. And I need it. I need to hear the praise. I need to worship the King of Kings, Jesus. Says, thank you, Family Life Radio. And thank you, family. Talking to you, if you ever give to Family Life Radio, talking to you. Thank you, family, for helping me get through these tough years.
4: There's so many going through it. You said all the texts of people that in your life that are really struggling right now. And so here's what I would love to do in this one song. We're going to ask you to to maybe jump on board at a number that you might not even have thought of for people like this in Perry, Georgia, because hope changes everything. You heard it just a moment ago. And normally we say, well, there's a dollar a day and the most popular was this, and you take an entire hour and do this, you want to take an entire day and do this, and some people give them 5,000. You know what? For just one song, I want to open it up and just have you ask God what he would have you do, and then just do it. Because hope changes everything. And I think the enemy comes at you going, well, if you can't do a dollar a day, don't do anything, because your gift doesn't matter. But have you heard anything over the last couple of days of this fall fundraiser where God talks to you, where he guides, he always provides? There's a great book out there called The 10-Second Rule from Pastor Claire DeGraff. He's from Grand Rapids, Michigan. The 10-Second Rule is this. When God prompts you to do something, something you reasonably are sure that he wants you to do, you have 10 seconds to make up your mind. Because if you don't, there's an 85% chance you'll never do it. Get busy, get talked out of it, the enemy gets in your face, whatever. Let's take 10 seconds, Sam, of just quiet. And you say, okay, God, what do I do to help somebody else when their screams
3: don't make a sound?
4: They don't make a sound.
3: Yeah.
4: And that to remind it, there are going to be brighter days. I'm going to give you the number, but don't call it until you promise, as you've talked to God, and in 10 seconds, if he asks you to give, then do it. Now, if he doesn't, maybe he's going to prompt you to do something else. I hope that you will do that instead.
3: Yeah.
4: Right?
3: Yeah. We're not going to presume. We're just going to trust. MyFLR.org. 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
4: 10 seconds.
3: 10 seconds.
4: Where he guides, he always provides. Take 10 seconds. Say, God, what will you have me do?
3: And then with your obedient heart, just do it. 888-888-9976. 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
4: Whatever that amount is. And if it isn't giving to Family Life Radio, maybe he has you do something else. 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Maybe

0: 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I'm Sam. 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You know, you've been blessed. There's probably times where you listen, you weren't feeling that good. You listen and you go, I feel better. I feel something like hope inside me. I can do this. That is worth supporting. So that's why we're going, will you give? Will you help us keep it? Text GIVE to 58326.
1: And we're so glad for over the top of, nearly 2,400 families that have given so far
0: Thank
1: at
0: you.
1: This fall fundraiser. And you brought us to a very important total, 53%. We're just trusting that God is going to provide as he has for the 60 years and the 60-year ministry here at Family Life Radio. This has truly been a ministry that has walked by faith, not by sight. We have some unbelievably talented people under the direction when it started so many years ago under Warren Bolthaus in Jackson, Michigan, and God has brought us incredible people, but it's been his hand and his power and the faith that God would provide that has brought us here. And we're asking you to join in on that today. She's Sam, I'm John. I want to tell you that my wife and I have had a lifestyle of giving that actually started before I met her. I was a single dad for a long time, and my daughter was instrumental in this. And I watched my mom give as she struggled. My dad left. She had nothing. And she started giving 40 years ago to Family Life Radio.
0: Wow.
1: And I watched every year how God was faithful in her life. And my wife Heidi and I are behind this ministry, not just because we serve here, but because my life was saved here and changed here because of the station. That's a different story for a different time. And we had every intention of doing a matching gift challenge because we believe in it so much and because we want you to join our family. And I want to be real careful when I say this. If you hear it's like, look at how great

0: I am. I'm doing this match. You're missing the point. I know what it's like to be messed up. I know what it's like to try and do the right thing and you can't get out of your own way. I know what it's like to be far away from God. For 8 years, I was like that. I know what it's like to want to come home and feel like you've done too much. There's no way God could love you. And I know what it's like to not trust. So I'm just going to be very, very transparent. We had every intention of doing a $4,000 gift and encourage you to give. On Thursday, we were stunned with a letter from the IRS saying that we owe $4,000 in back taxes going back to 2020.
1: Wow.
0: $4,123.
1: Wow.
0: Now, we haven't done anything wrong. It's one thing the Bible talks about, don't cheat on your taxes, not worth it. God's watching you. More than that, you owe what you owe, right? And so my accountant's going to look at this, but right now, the money that we would have set aside for this, because this is above and beyond our normal giving to not just our church, but the station as well, and to take care of the poor. But I've been listening to these stories, and I've been watching what's happening in this world, and we just feel like we're called to step out in faith and still do this. So I'm going to ask your family to join my family in this. We feel like we've heard from God that He's going to take care of this, but right now, we're going to step out in faith. And faith is always not by sight. It's by faith, right? In fact, it says that in the book of 2 Corinthians. We live by faith, not by sight. So here's how we're going to do this. In two songs, Heidi and I are going to match your gift up to $4,000. But here's how it's going to work. We're going to ask you to step out in faith too. You may be at the point where like, man, I don't have it. Maybe the IRS bill or a car payment or something has come alongside. Would you step out in faith and we'll double your gift? If you've never given before, this is especially for you. Because here's what I found. The moment I trusted Him for the very first time, I have never outgiven Him. He's always made a way. Look at me. Have I missed any meals? No, I have not. And so tonight you're listening at a very strategic time. But because we live by faith, not by sight, I'm going to ask that we turn off these little monitors that remind us of how much money's come in. We're going to thank people, but we're not even going to know the amount. And in two songs, we're going to pull off this blindfold and we'll find out if we met the $4,000. And if it comes in, we'll give it. If we come up short, then God's talked to us and that's what we're supposed to do. Does that make sense?
1: Okay. Faith.
0: Yeah. By faith.
1: Not by sight.
0: Not by sight.
1: This is going to be uncomfortable for me because I like to look at stuff and control stuff. So that's a little tricky.
0: And I like knowing the way and the way my way is sort of the way.
1: Right.
0: And it's not the way.
1: Okay. Well, let's just do it.
0: So here's what I want to do. I'm going to pray.
1: Okay.
0: And then I'm going to ask you to join my family. And my family wants to double it dollar for dollar to $4,000. And I'll just tell you, it's not about the money. It's nothing would be more excited than to get the station funded so we can take care of people. But even greater than that, the heartbeat of Sam, our leadership here, the board of directors, the heart is this is a relation between you and God that maybe for the first time you can trust Him in your finances. That is a lifestyle that is nothing greater. There's nothing greater. And I'll just tell you, I would love to say, hey, I got an extra $4,000. I'm not trusting Him. I have to because I have this bill that they say that I owe. I don't. We don't cheat. But can you see the enemy starting to work here?
1: Because it would be really easy to go, you know what, maybe this is a sign that we're not supposed to do this. Or maybe we'll do this a different time when we know we're all clear. Yeah, exactly. I need it. I'm going to put it over here. But God already spoke to you guys and you're being faithful. And right now you're inviting others to step into that faith with you.
0: And please, if you don't hear anything else, this is not about how great we are. It's about how great God is. And He's always taking care of us, right?
1: Amen.
0: Please, it's not about that. So if you've got $4 or 40 or 40 a month, 4,000, I don't know what it is, but could you trust Him? It all comes down to this. Father, in Jesus' name, thank You that You've given us money to be able to do what You want us to do. When we come to You, You could immediately call us to heaven, but that's not what You do. Why? Because You call us to make a difference. So in a moment, right now, frankly, I'm trusting You. I'm a little nervous. Like when the IRS comes calling, God, that's trouble. But You are greater than any enemy. And so would You prompt in people's hearts to join my family so we can see lives change for eternity because of the generosity of Your people. So God, in these next two songs, You will roll out Your Spirit like never before and allow us to live by faith in You, not by sight. And we thank You in Jesus who paved the way to make that possible. Amen.
1: Amen. Thank you so much. Okay, I'm turning my screen off.
0: Okay.
1: Here we go. MyFLR.org is how you enter in. If you're touched by what Coach John says and you want to meet him there, yes. 888-888-9976. The one thing I did hear him say is there's only two songs.
0: That's it.
1: And if we don't make it, we don't make it.
0: Nope.
1: $4,000. John and Heidi have said this, and they're holding up Jesus. I hope you heard him too. He's not saying it's because we're so great. It's because we serve a God who is more than enough. And right now, what are you going to do? MyFLR.org. 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
0: We make the challenge, it's all doubled, so you will have double impact.
1: Pray.
0: But it's going to take you by
1: right.
0: faith, not by sight.
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0: We walk by faith, not by sight. And that's what you are in the middle of right now. It is Family Funded Family Life Radio. I'm Sam. Coach John is here. I'll tell you what's going on, but in a quick snapshot, there's a $4,000 faith challenge going on. That was the first song. We can only play two songs. It's kind of an all or nothing. We have to raise in two songs $4,000. And if that happens, I'm going to give you the phone number because it's also a blind challenge. So I have no idea if anyone has called. I don't know if anyone has gone online. All I know is we're stepping in faith. 888-888-9976. MyFLR.org. Text GIVE to 58326. I love this. Coach John, I've worked with you for a long time and I love that you and Heidi are givers. I've known this is a lifestyle thing and you never put yourself out in front. You're not a loud giver. You're a gentle behind the scenes giver. But you had something happen with you and Heidi that to me was a straight up attack of the enemy that was going to try to stop you from giving. So would you share that story and why you're doing this challenge right now?
1: So far, again, that was song number one. We feel like in two songs, we want 4,000 to go in the total. And we were going to do it real quietly behind the scenes and just, you know, ask people to give. But we wanted to do it all or nothing so that people understand the impact that they have. And we decided to make that gift. And then on Thursday of last week, an envelope came from the IRS. And anytime that happens, you kind of go gulp. And it was $4,123.
0: They said we owe in
1: taxes from 2020. And I'll just tell you, we're not a person that cheats on our taxes. We just don't. We give a lot. Maybe that's why it was flagged. I don't know. My accountant's going to take care of it. But you know, I'll just tell you immediately, this is transparently, because I fail a whole lot more than I go the right. I just went, well, then we can't do that gift. And we've just said, okay, are we really living by faith and not by sight? By sight says this is a bad idea. But by faith, God says, come on, do you trust me? I've been taking care of you for 26 years when you started that lifestyle of giving. Can you trust me? And I feel like that's what God would ask you as well. Can you trust him? And maybe it doesn't look so good. Or maybe you could take care of all 4,000 and you wouldn't even miss it. But maybe for you, your step out by faith gift is 30,000 to take a day of broadcasting. I don't know. I just know this. God doesn't waste anything. He never wastes anything. And he never wastes an opportunity for us to grow deep in our faith and to trust him. And in 2 Corinthians, Paul is writing a church and he says, we live by faith, not by sight. And the whole context there is that we struggle in this earthly life. We struggle because we know we have a hope of eternal home with God, but we physically can't see God and we physically can't see heaven yet. And so it all comes down to this. He says, look, it's waiting there and you rely on Jesus to guide your daily life. And this I promise you, whenever you ask God to guide you in your finances, he always comes through and he gives you opportunities, as Kang said this morning, to test him in this, just to see if he comes through. And so this is an all or nothing test. If we can raise $4,000, then we know that God's told us to turn 4,000 in. But since it is by faith, by my sight, I'm not letting Sam look. I'm not looking to see how we're doing.
0: We have no clue.
1: We played song one. So we could have 4,000 in or we could have $4. We don't know.
0: All we know is we trust God and we've got one more song. 888-888-9976. 4,000 to match. We don't know how much of it is in. You're probably needed. I'll just say that. Text GIVE to 58326, myflr.org. And if you're going through your own thing, I mean, I hope you heard John's heart. He and Heidi, it is not about them. It's about Jesus. It's about trusting God. And it's about when the enemy tries to punch you in the stomach, you go, no, not today. No, I'm going to do what God told me to do. I'm just going to do it. And I'm going to trust God. And it's like that. 888-888-9976, myflr.org.
1: Now, before we play the song, I want to tell you why I'm asking you to do it. I'm giving you the how, like, trust him. But my life was completely changed by this station 26 years ago. I was far away from God. I go fast. I had guys in the NFL. I told you some of the stories of the guys who would look at me in the eye and go, man, you knew Jesus. Come back. And I said, no, I've done too much. My mom prayed for me every day for 8 years. She'll show you in the book of Isaiah where she prayed. And I said, nope, I've done too much. And I started listening. My daughter had me start listening. And I started listening to Family Life Radio. And one day, on a cold November day, I got on my knees in the snow after hearing a song and said, from now on, Lord, you get all of John Brock. And it started a lifestyle of giving. So if you're thinking I'm just asking the money so we can have a lot more money here, no, I'm asking because there's messed up people like me And the only place they found hope was a radio station. I know it works, and I'm asking you to join my family to help out guys who are really messed up and really hanging on for, by a thread, and a song will change and completely change the trajectory of their life. I ended up being a pastor. Can you believe that? Like, actually, awesome. Everybody in my town couldn't believe it. I actually had I owned, believe it or not, a sports bar. Seriously. And here, 5 or 6 years later, I'm sharing the good news of Jesus.
0: What a transformation story.
1: And who could do that? Only God. Mm. Not John Brock. That's only good. God. So what could he do in your life? But start a lifestyle of generosity. And if you trust God for $20, and that's where God has you, Sam and I are going to rejoice like never before. Heidi will be excited about that. My dog, Miggy, too. $4,000. We just believe God's going to do it. But please, it all comes down to this. It's not the amount. It's the trust.
0: This is our last song we get to play for this. 888-888-9976. 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
3: It is a pretty beautiful thing that you could call someone 24 hours a day and get prayer, get someone who really listens to you. It's Make a Difference Monday. You're making a difference on Family Life Radio. I'm Sam. My friend Coach John is here. And here's what's happening right now. We're calling it Coach's Challenge. Although I think we should have called it Heidi's Challenge.
4: Yeah, it's really Heidi.
3: It really is Heidi. So this beautiful family has for many years given generously. I've seen these guys. These are my friends. And they give quietly. A lot of times you don't always know. Like, they're just very faithful and they continue. And I know that both Heidi and John had talked about, they felt like the Lord was telling them to do a $4,000 challenge during this fundraiser to keep Family Life Radio on the air. Well, then you got to know that just earlier this week, was it?
4: Mm-hmm.
3: You
4: get this Thursday.
3: Last Thursday, they get a notice from IRS basically saying, oh, you guys owe $4,000-ish. And they're going, what? I mean, they've been honest with their taxes. They have an accountant. It should be all fine. But for whatever reason. And so there's this moment where, and I talked with you earlier and you were like, maybe I'm not supposed to do this. I don't know. And I think it was Heidi who said, no, we are doing this. We're going to trust God for this.
4: And so that's what really we're asking you to join us in this. And so I was going to do it quietly and obtrusively, but I feel like the lesson is God giving us the opportunity going, do you trust me? And then even more than the $4,000 is, are you helping other people in a lifestyle of generosity? I used to stand up in front of my church in the offering every week and go this. I don't care if you give to keep this church going or not. God will take care of the church. You know what I care? Someday I'm going to have to stand before God and he's going to say, did you teach my people to trust me and to be generous and willing to share? That's my responsibility. And so that's exactly where we're at right now, right?
3: Yeah. And the uncomfortable part is I have no clue because I've had to shut all my screens down. We're doing this kind of a walking by faith and not by sight thing. And mm-hmm. So we shut our screens down. I have no idea if anyone has given to meet John and Heidi in this challenge. And I'm going to give the phone number. It's 888-888-9976. I know a lot of people today are going online because it's just easier. It's been a long day. MyFLR.org. I'm praying you're doing something. I can't see it, but we want to make sure Family Life Radio is fully funded. Text GIVE to 58326. That was our last song, though. You and Heidi had said two songs, and that's it.
4: Yeah, okay, so it's not because I don't trust you or I don't trust your generosity either, friend. We're talking about not by faith, by sight. If you want to know what faith is defined at, it Hebrews 11, just before they list all these great people, by faith, Abraham, by faith, Abraham, Isaac, Jacob, by faith, Noah, by faith. It says this, faith shows the reality of what we hope for. Listen to this line. It's the evidence of things we cannot see. I know it's cheesy, but it is so true. Where he guides, he provides. If it's God's will, in other words, it's God's bill. It's that. And so do I believe that? I do. So I want everybody to be able to get in on this, not for the money's sake, but for the faith's sake. So I'm going to give you 60 seconds.
3: You are.
4: I am.
3: Just because
4: I want you to join us in this. And we're doing this hand in hand, right? All of us together. And then we'll find out at the end of the 60 seconds how we're doing. And you know why? Because I want to see lives changed. Let me give you the number, 888-888-9976.
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4: Before we start the 60 seconds, I got to tell you how this all started for me. When I came back to Jesus, I'm a single dad, trying to do the best I can. I had a 10-year-old daughter at the time. She's the one who said, start listening to radio, Dad. Christian radio, you're so sad all the time. So the first fall fundraiser comes around, and I call, and I made a $20 gift. And I was a single dad with not much money, And I had a tough time making ends meet. And I said, Ash, we gave $20. And she looked at me. I'll never forget. She's tall. She's like 5'10 at age 10. She was tall. Still is. And she's really like this big around. And she puts her hand on her bony little hip. She goes, Dad, are you telling me you can trust God for 20 this month, but you can't trust him for 20 next month or the next month after that?
3: I love her.
4: She was right.
3: Yeah.
4: I always laugh. I go, you're grounded. Go to your room. But we decided to make that 20-month gift, and I've never looked back. And every year he's allowed me to give more. And so what I want you to do is start that lifestyle of giving. It comes down to this. Can you trust him? And if he's asking you, not Sam, not me, if he's asking you and he's put that amount in, just trust him for the first time. Mm-hmm. And if you've been giving for years, thank you. You saved my life. You helped me be a pretty good dad to Ashley. She now has a lifestyle of giving and generosity. I've done a lot wrong in my life. I messed up my life. But one thing I did mess up is my kid's a generous kid. I'm the most proud of that. Watch when you give, your lifestyle of giving changes your family as well. So put 60 seconds on the clock and we get to 4,000. We'll give the 4,000 and then pray for the IRS.
3: Pray for
4: me, please.
3: Exactly.
4: All right, here we go.
3: All right. 888-888-9976. 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
4: Thought occurred to me, somebody could have already given 4,000 and we don't even know that.
3: If they haven't and it's you, you go, you know what? I think 4,000 might be my number. This is your moment. 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
4: It's the reality of what we hope for. 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

0: Wow. Okay, it's this moment where we've been blind for like the last, I don't know, half hour or so with Coach's Challenge. $4,000 that he and his beautiful wife, Heidi, said, we feel led to do this. A lot of things coming against that, but they said, we're gonna just see what God does during two songs. How was that for you?
1: Well, first of all, it's overwhelming. It's humbling. We have so many people that we want to thank. I don't know how many exactly. Actually, looking on the line, it says 38 people have checked in.
0: Oh, God bless you. Let's just start thanking. Thank you, Isaac in Phoenix, giving 30 a month.
1: Thank you, Cynthia in Mesa, Arizona. Says, my son suffers from bipolar disorder, and she gave a $40 gift. And she said, I love the way that God touches his heart, brings him to Jesus, and leads him to Christ. Mm. And I want to keep the message of Jesus going. Thank you for your $40.
0: So good. Isaac said he's a medical transport person. And his passenger said, will you listen to Family Life Radio 7 years ago? And he hasn't turned it off since. That's awesome. Mike in Jackson, thank you for your gift. He says, Coach John, I want to support you stepping out in faith.
1: Oh, thank you, bud. Oh, Kevin, my buddy in East Howis, Michigan. I've known him a long time. I've got a story to tell about him in a minute. He just did a $100 a month gift.
0: Wow, Kevin.
1: Believe it or not. And he says, there's more to the story. I took a job about 30 miles away from home. I've been listening all the way home. It's touched my heart. And my heart was saying not the time, but God's tugging my heart to give. And I want to thank you for bringing me back to Jesus. We love you guys. Kevin, I love you. I got a great story to tell him about his brother, but that was going to be doubled. I still don't know if we met the 4,000 yet. So
0: yeah, Corey in Nashville. Wow. Okay. Says, I'm an adult now. I wanted to make good money so I could give back to the church. And so I'm just led to give to the station that helps ground me. Please pray that my fiance and family will come to know the Lord. Yes, Corey. Thank you for that. Wow, increasing already giving monthly and just increased that by $140. Corey, that's amazing.
1: Couple of people doing the dollar a day gift. I'm going to go fast, but your gift has lasting impact. A friend in Flagstaff, thank you. Sydney, I love that name. She's in Phoenix, or I guess it could be a he too. I've been listening for over a year. My kids love to listen on the way to school. God directed me to make this donation. Sydney, thank you for standing with my family by faith.
0: And thank you to a friend in Flagstaff for your dollar a day. Thank you to a friend in Tucson giving $50 a month. And says, I think God's going to pull us through these hard times. John in Glendale giving that gift, listens every day. I'm a monthly giver as well. Thank you to a friend in Rio Rancho, New Mexico for that gift. Giving, oh my goodness, you know, I'm trying to get back on my feet with me and my son. I have almost nothing, but I'm going to give. Here's my $5. God
1: $5?
0: Bless you. We love you.
1: Thank you, friends.
0: And Alicia in Cave Creek, Arizona, giving that $500. Matthew in Surprise, Arizona says, I hope you reach that $4,000. $500 right there. And with that,
1: how much has come in?
0: $4,800. Oh, is all of this? $8,808?
1: What?
0: $8,800. I thought that was with his added in.
1: No.
0: What? $8,800 came in.
1: Seriously? Oh, thank you, friends, for standing shoulder to shoulder with us. Thank you for stepping out of faith. And here's what I know. If this is the first time you've ever done this, here's what I promise. Would you call back later on and let us know how God made a way in your life? I would love to hear your story of how he was faithful to you. Now, we're not done. There's still lots more to do. But I will tell you, with that gift, that you just moved Family Life Radio over 54% of the fall fundraiser. And thanks to each one of those 40 families that got in touch as a part of our blindfold challenge. We're going to call it Living by Faith Challenge.
0: It was. Walk by faith. And you sure did. It's Make a Difference Monday. Can't think of a better way to do it. We're going to just roll on in. You know, this is our